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0: 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Kiss is on. Your number one hit music station. And Bruno Mars is coming to Oz.
1: Break it down. Hey, this is Bruno Mars. I want you to put it on, you know, and get lost in it.
0: He is a hit maker, he is a showstopper, he is a pop icon, he is Bruno Mars coming to Sydney, Melbourne. Going to be freaking huge. However, Monday morning, 6 a.m, something even bigger is coming. It's a Bruno Mars You Getter. Uh-huh. You make that call, 131065, you get on air, free tickets to go see Bruno Mars. Caller after caller, winner after winner, winning starts 6 a.m. Kiss breakfast

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1: Festival Friday.
0: Oh, yeah, we're talking two incredible nights. We put on the world's largest music festival in the world's loosest city. I mean, the lineup for 2026, incredible. Zara Larsson, BTS, Benson Boone, Snoop Dogg,

0: Smashing Pumpkins, Stella Lefty's now doing this too. Epic, right? Festival Friday, 30 seconds goes on my clock. I let as many people in the boarding lounge as I can. So let me tell you, you can flood the Kiss Switch at any moment, right? 131065 is my number. Call me right now. Yeah, bring them on through. Let's start this clock. Please go. Kiss, hi.
1: Oh, hi, it's Mel. Oh, my God, did I get through?
0: You're in the boarding lounge, Mel. Have a great Friday.
1: Oh, my God, thank you.
0: Angela?
2: Hello, yes, that's me.
0: Welcome to the boarding lounge. Take a seat by the window. You could be off to Vegas.
2: Oh, my goodness. Thank you so much, Gordy. I'm so appreciative.
0: Gabby?
3: Yeah?
0: My Lord, this is going to be a plane full of ladies. Gabby, welcome to the boarding lounge. Good luck.
3: Thank you.
0: Kiss, hey, what's your name?
4: Hey, I'm Sheree.
0: Welcome to the boarding lounge. You've got to keep going. Time's running out, Sheree. Bye.
4: Thank you.
0: Oh, my God. One more, please. Can I put one
4: okay.
0: more? Hi, what's your name?
4: Hi, Claire. How are you?
0: Claire, do you know what? I know it's a beautiful day today. I know it's a beautiful Friday, but you know what?
4: Mm-hmm. What?
0: It's really hot in Vegas, and it's going to just feel so great jumping in that resort pool before our kiss.
4: Oh. Radio music. Yes, it will. 100%. Oh, that sounds like luxury.
0: Good luck, all right? Good luck.
4: Thank you.
0: Hey, you can let United Airlines take you on your next adventure to Vegas and beyond. You can book at united.com. Let me tell you something. If there was ever a day to be hanging with Kiss, it's today. It's Festival Friday. More chances than ever to get to the world's biggest music festival, an exclusive Kiss event. Next boarding call could even be next. We should be doing it before 11. Stay there.
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0: Friday's here. Kiss is on. You can tell spring's in the air, right? Oh. Your number one hit music station. You got Gordy. Hook us up with Teresa. What are you doing right now? What's your Friday look like?
1: Just at the gym at the moment.
0: Oh, yeah? What's your exercise? What's your go-to? What's your favourite thing?
1: Body pump.
0: Is that something, like, I can do, like, by myself here in the studio? Like, to work out? To try and, do I need a body to pump?
1: Like a barbell workout. So you need

0: You're definitely doing a studio.
1: Okay, well, hang on. Let me just do this chair, okay? I'll use this chair instead of a barbell.
0: Yeah, okay, that'll work.
1: Here we go. We need some pump music, right? Because you guys do it to music, yes?
0: Yes, yeah, we
1: right.
0: do.
1: All right, hang on. Here we go. I'm moving through the sun. Okay, here we go. 1, 2, 3. Oh, Jesus. Nah, not doing it. Not doing it. That hurt my back. Here's what's happening. Bruno Mars coming to Sydney, Melbourne, Feb March next year. Full detail over Kiss socials. He's coming up on my playlist, but you're going to Vegas. You're going to our Kiss IR Radio Music Fest. I can feel it. And I'm even going to tell you a secret way in. Yeah, a little advantage. Before I even play this next, stay there.
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Friday's here. Kiss is on. We're your number one hit music station. And guess what's happening Monday? Monday, it happens. Kiss breakfast. Every single caller, winner after winner, getting Bruno Mars ticks. The hit maker, the pop icon, the showstopper that is Bruno Mars. 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Have all your free Bruno Mars tickets with a You Getter. Just

0: Friday Anthem right there on Kiss. On your number one hit music station, the fact that we are putting Zara Larsson, BTS, Benson Boone, Snoop Dogg, Stella Lefty, the Smashing Pumpkins, all on the one stage. I get the phones are going to go nuts, but just to save you calling me all
1: I can't believe you guys are putting on this festival. It sounds absolutely amazing. Yeah. I just have to be there.
0: Like, I get it. I've got to go, okay? Yeah, hello.
2: 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Vegas, okay, baby!
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0: Sun is out. Kiss on a 6.5 on Sydney's number one in music station. Gordy going live. You know what? Give me a moment. Sabrina's given us the house tour. Do you want the house? Plus, DJ Triple XL minutes away with a big old Friday Kiss mix. We're going to have fun with this right now. Vegas on Kiss. Let's do it.
1: It's a festival Friday.
2: Oh, yeah.
0: I mean, a true Kiss event. Two nights in Vegas, we throw down the world's biggest music festival. We put on the world's biggest artist on that world-famous Kiss iHeart stage. Right, what I'm doing is like a Friday frenzy going on, a Friday festival frenzy. 30 seconds on my clock. I'm going to put as many people in for this as I can. Time is going to start right here. Yeah. We're good to go. All right, let's talk to... Start the clock. Sharon!
3: Hello! I have my plane. I have my passport in my hand. I promise you, okay, I have okay. My passport in my hand. Okay, I want to go.
0: All right, we don't have a lot of time. Just, yes, congrats. You're in the boarding lounge. Love your work.
3: Yay, thank you.
0: Kiss, hey, who have they got?
4: Hi, this is Amy.
0: Hi, Amy. Welcome to the boarding lounge. You could be in Vegas.
4: Thank you so much.
0: Let's keep it going. Who have I got?
5: Shani,
0: welcome to the boarding lounge. Boo-boo. What?
5: I had food in my mouth. Sorry, I didn't expect you to answer.
0: Oh, God. All right, off you go. See ya. Last one. Kiss, hey, who have I got?
6: Damn it, it's Matt.
0: Matty, dude, get on that boarding lounge, my friend.
6: You have no idea how much I need this Vegas trip, mate.
0: Oh, yeah?
6: Yeah, absolutely. Oh, look, Zara Larson fan. Awesome.
0: Oi, do you take mates or dates on this? Are you doing a wolf pack or are you taking the missus?
6: Oh, I might take the missus, yeah.
0: Yeah, you got to do that, man. You can't be like, hey,
6: absolutely.
0: Me and the boys are going to Vegas for a couple of weeks. See ya.
6: Yeah, awesome.
0: All right, bro. Good luck.
6: Oh, thanks, dude.
0: Yeah, okay, I want to turn you into a Kiss winner for a Friday. This is what it's all about. You want to be in on this with the best chance ever today, then stay on Kiss. Boarding call happens any minute before midday, all right? Phones close and Kiss loud.
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0: 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Yo!
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14: Sydney traffic. Looking over Sydney and in Alexandria, a breakdown on McAvoy Street. Eastbound at Wyndham Street, emergency roadwork underway at Werrington. It's affecting the Great Western Highway. Eastbound is slowing at Werrington Road. And an oil spill at Ryde being tidied up. The Blackstone Road northbound off ramp to Lane Cove Road is closed. 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The Kisscast most sunny, tops of 20 in the city, 22 in the west. First with Kiss Traffic and Weather together.
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1: Now.
0: Hey, I'm Saskia Channing. A Nepali Australian says there's fears for a second flood after a devastating deluge hit Nepal yesterday. The Australian government's begun reaching out to the next of kin of the 39 Australians currently unaccounted for. Nepali Australian PJ Thresters told the ABC there could be more to come.
2: The impact, it is both elements, the short term and the long term. I think we're still waiting for this potential second flood to come through, and I think that's where a lot of the uncertainty is really happening at the moment.
0: Meantime, the Prime Minister has confirmed Australia is providing humanitarian assistance, including food, shelter and medical support. Paramedics have treated a woman after a unit fire in Penrith this morning. Crews were called to the complex on Blaxland Avenue around 6 o'clock, with the blaze forcing the evacuation of seven other residents. And a shock study has found almost 4 in 5 Aussie teachers have seen or experienced misogyny at school, with many reporting threats, disrespect and sexualised behaviour from male students. Researchers from Monash believe that online manosphere content is fuelling the problem. And in KISS celebrity news, Post Malone pulls the plug on his Aussie tour. More in a sec.
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0: Post Malone fans are being left high and dry. The global superstar postponing his entire Australian tour just weeks before the first show. The singer was due to play stadium dates in Melbourne, Brisbane and Sydney this October. Live Nation to refund ticket holders with no reason given for the shock decision. The move also leaves the Strumming Bird Festival scrambling for a new headline act after Post pulled out of all three appearances. Your sport check in a sec.
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0: Updating sport, heartbreak for Australia's women's hockey team suffering a defeat in the World Cup semi-final in Belgium. The Hockey Roos sunk by a fourth quarter penalty corner, going down to Argentina 1-0. The Kiss Cast is next.
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0: The Kiss Cast, sunny today, getting up to 20 degrees. Tomorrow, partly cloudy and 19. Right now, it's 19 degrees in the city and 18 in the west. 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
9: 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Weather's looking pretty good too. Alex Warren's in the country. Footy finals happening. But now for the next 45 minutes, we Kiss Mix. DJ Triple XL on the deck starting in

0: City. That was the Kiss mix. Press and play on that all over again, by the way. Kiss Dance. 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The lineup we have put together for 2026 is epic. Zara Larsson, BTS, Snoop Dogg, Stella Lefty, The Smashing Pumpkins. I mean, who are you looking forward to, Rhiannon? What's the deal?
1: I think Benson would be great.
0: Oh, watching that bro flip off a piano, probably in his Speedos. I mean, that'd be something pretty damn special.
1: Yeah, he's very cool.
0: Totally. You've seen Benson Boone do the AMAs, the MTV VMAs, Lollapalooza, the Grammys, SNL, I mean Coachella, and now doing our KISS iHeartRadio Music Festival!

0: incredible that one kiss iHeart stage, the destination Las Vegas. You know what? I'm going to open up this boarding lounge and I'm only going to do it for 30 seconds. So if you want in on our festival, Kiss Switch, open it up right now, guys. Yeah, yeah, let's do it now. Why not? 131065 Kiss, all right?
1: Kiss. Kisses you get a. Keeps getting bigger. Monday morning.
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0: Friday's here. Kiss is on. You're hanging out with your number one hit music station. Oh, man. Bring on the weekend already, right? Zara Larsson, Midnight Sun's going to sound so good on the Kiss playlist next. Even better live in the flesh at our festival.
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0: Oh, yeah. This is big, right? So Festival Friday means I give 30 seconds on my clock to let as many people in the boarding lounge as I can. Like, if there was a time you've ever wanted to go to this, it's today on Kiss, right? Because best chance ever is happening. Start the clock. Let's just get into it. And 3, 2, 1, we're on. Kiss, how is it?
3: I've got Annie.
0: Annie, you're in the boarding lounge for your Friday.
3: Thank you.
0: Kiss, hey, what's your name?
3: Nikki.
0: Hey, Nikki, you're so fine. You're going to the boarding lounge. I don't know what I'm saying. See you.
3: Yeah.
0: Keep it going. Cut Mickey off. Orietta, you're in the boarding lounge too. All right, well done.
4: Oh, thank you so much.
0: Oh, God, what is that in the background? Are you a checkout chick or something?
4: I'm reversing.
0: Oh, you're reversing. I thought you said you're nursing. It sounds like someone's dying on the... Don't worry.
4: Oh, my God. No.
0: Beep, beep, beep. Okay, I've got to keep it. Like, the time's run out. I'm going to put someone else on. Kiss, hey, who have I got?
5: Hey, you got Glenn. Gordy, how are you?
0: Good, bro. My man, welcome to the boarding lounge, my friends.
5: Thank you, man. That last call was crazy. You sound like you were in a hospital.
0: Yeah. My man, you could be in Vegas. Hopefully not going to the hospital, all right? Good luck.
5: Sounds good. Thanks, buddy.
0: All right. You want to be in for the Kiss iHeartRadio Music Fest? Two epic nights, that world-famous Kiss iHeart stage with the world's biggest artists. You get in on the red carpet. Plus, you got the backstage access. We treat you like the VIP you are. Stay there. I'll give you a pro tip next.
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0: 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Manny, what's happening?
1: Oh, we're like all my friends listening to Kiss right now.
0: Wait. Are they all there in the background now? Is that
1: yes,
0: them?
1: Yes. Oh, my God. I'm so glad it's Friday.
0: All right. Hey, those boarding calls for a Friday frenzy, that is happening in two Kiss hits. Wait there.

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0: Vibes, Kiss on your number one hit music station. The stunning CNS Spyro Material Lovers coming up in a sec. But wait till you hear what we play next to it. It's just going to be a complete flip. I promise you'll love it. Wait there.
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0: Spring's coming, but it is full hot in Vegas right now. Something like an average of 35 degrees every single day. It's hot, and we put you in to the world's hottest music fest. 2 days in Sin City, this goes down. One epic Kiss iHeart stage with the world's biggest artists. Everyone from Zara Larsson to BTS and Benson Boone, Snoop Dogg, Stella Lefties,

0: Hey!
1: Go to the boarding lounge. Good luck, good luck, good luck!
0: Thank you!
1: Oh, there goes the buzzer. Hang on. Yes, hello. Is it Queenie?
2: Yeah, you got it right.
1: Oh, hi! Hey, guess what?
2: What?
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2: Yes, oh my God, I've been waiting and trying every day.
1: Oh my God, guess what? You didn't make it. We've run out of time.
2: Oh no, sad to hear that.
1: No, of course you're in. I'm just kidding. Yeah, get on in.
2: Oh,
1: come on, Queenie or whatever your name is. Well done.
2: Thank you.
1: Oh, you're the cutest.
2: It's true.
1: Oh, my darling, it's true. It's real. Good luck, good luck, good luck. All right. We can do another one of these. You need to hear the United boarding call for your shot to win on this. And remember today, opening those doors for 30 seconds. Your next shot's happening any minute. Stay on Kiss.
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6: Glenfield, look out for a car crash on Cambridge Avenue at Railway Parade, causing delays in all directions. Kitsula, a car on fire westbound on the M5 just past the Hume Highway. That's also taking out one lane. Neutral Bay, a two-car crash westbound on Military Road at Watson Street. 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Peace of mind driving. The Kiss cast, mostly sunny today with tops of 20 degrees in the city and 22 in the west. Verse with Kiss, traffic and weather together.
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0: is the sort of Friday arvo you want, right? 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
0: Yeah, Festival Friday means I open up the Borden Lounge for 30 seconds. I let as many people in for the Kiss iHeartRadio Music Fest in Vegas. As many people as I can in 3, 2, 1. All right, Kiss, hey, who have I got?
3: You've got Claire. How are you?
0: You have got Borden Lounge access.
3: Woohoo!
0: Man, gosh, you could be spending a big old Friday in Vegas. Good luck.
4: Oh, thank you.
0: Let's keep it going. Kelly?
5: Hi.
0: Welcome to the Borden Lounge. Kelly, you could be in Vegas.
5: Thanks, buddy.
0: Okay, Kiss, hello?
6: Moment while I notify the call.
0: What?
5: Hello?
0: Did you put me on hold? What the hell?
5: Yes.
0: You're flimsy, lady. Welcome to it. God, I gotta keep going. Last one. Kiss, hello?
7: Come on, Friday!
0: I've got a carload of people there. What is going on?
7: No, we're all at work.
0: Oh, gee, well, don't you guys just sound like a ball to work with? You're very chatty. Okay.
7: We are. We in the drawer?
0: Yeah.
7: Woo! So you send the tech through Gordy.
0: Okay, all right, I'll get it done.
7: All right.
0: By the way, you sound like, have you ever seen that movie Monsters, Inc.?
7: Mm,
0: I feel
7: yeah.
0: like you'd be that lady that's all like, Kowalski, you haven't filed your TPS reports, Kowalski.

0: is her.
1: Don't you like my voice?
0: That's JoJo.
2: 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I'm kidding. Listen, have a great weekend. Good luck. Have a great Friday.
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5: Right, we have an oil spill closing Blackburn Road northbound at the Lane Cove Road off-ramp. You best to take it easy through the area and use Lane Cove Road and Epping Road instead. Cowan, we have a bus breakdown southbound on the M1, closing one lane, causing very heavy congestion. Dan Murphy's has Father's Day at low prices. 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The Kiss Cast, mostly sunny today, roof tops at 20 degrees in the city and 22 in the west. Stars with Kiss, traffic and weather together.
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0: Kiss is your number one in music station. Friday's here. I'm out. Will and Woody, 4 o'clock this afternoon. A big Can You Hear It? But next, Smallsy. Now on Kiss. The Smallsy Show is coming out. More shots for you to get on standby. Harry Styles in New York for Harry Ween. Kiss.
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9: Sydney traffic.

0: has broken down southbound just past the Pacific Highway overpass, closing lane 1. Glenfield River car crash on Cambridge Avenue at Railway Parade, and the M2 taking 7 minutes eastbound from Pennant Hills Road to the Lane Cove Tunnel. Blocked drains can damage your home and pollute city's waterways. Remember, only flush the 3 P's and only put water, detergent and soap down the sink. A message from Sydney Water. The Kiss cast, mostly sunny tomorrow, tops of 20 in the city, 22 in the west. That's Kiss traffic and weather together. 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
4: Ooh, yeah, baby. Oh, giving them Friday feels. Friday afternoon, the end of the week is here. Hello, everybody.
13: Hello.
4: Welcome to the Smallsy Show. We're on, driving you home. How crazy is this? We started the week doing the show live from New York City. We end the week back here in Australia, yeah. And we also end the week by giving you a chance to be headed to New York. Stand by. Coming up this afternoon before 4 o'clock, you could be going to the Big Apple for Harry Styles and his Harry Ween show. We've been doing this all week. When you hear the Harry Kiss, 13-1065. Anyway, how was your day? What did you get up to? Anything exciting?
13: Good. Everyone's been asking about the jet lag. I don't know how you feel.
4: Oh,
13: but
4: no. You know what? I'll tell you what I've been doing today. Who's across this Lindsay Clancy trial?
13: I'm across it because you haven't shut up about it.
4: Is anyone paying attention? There's this woman who allegedly killed her kids. And the trial has been all over the TikTok. Some people think the husband did it. Other people are like, I've been deep in on this, just so you know. The defense and prosecution rested their cases. The jury is now out. The jury are deliberating in the Lindsay Clancy trial. But you know, this has been such a polarizing case. Some boyfriends have been breaking up with their girlfriends because
13: what?
4: Their girlfriends think that this chick didn't do it. And these guys are like, you are just too Looney Tunes for me. Even though this woman has admitted that she did the crime, there are some crazies on TikTok who think she didn't do it. Anyway, that's where I've been all day today. So
13: I did tell you, when you were telling me about it earlier, you should start a podcast just about that and your love for true crime.
4: I should, shouldn't I? I should start a Lindsay Clancy. I think there's a couple, just so you know, I think there's a couple of Lindsay Clancy podcasts already popping off. But I can come at it
13: from a new angle.
4: Yes, that she's definitely guilty, okay? She definitely did it, and you're crazy if you think she didn't. Anyway, coming up. Oh, should we do the Chemist Warehouse Fast Five to start the show?
13: Yes, let's.
4: All right, we do this every Friday afternoon. We start by giving you a shopping spree. 13-1065. I have 5 questions right now. $100 cash for every question you get correct. You could be hitting up Chemist Warehouse, just filling up your basket. If you would like to play the Fast Five, 13-1065, call right now. If you want to debate Lindsay Clancy with me, also feel free to call. Let's kick off Friday afternoon. Weekend is here. This is a banger. Turn it up. It is Hugel, Moving to the Sun. Kiss, new music is on.

0: Olivia. Good for you. Smallsy show is on. All right, Friday afternoon, we're on thanks to Chemist Warehouse, getting you into the weekend. If you would like to be off to New York City, where we started the show this week, broadcasting live from New York, to see Harry Styles, you are listening out for that Harry Styles, mwah, the smooch, when you're here at 131065. You could be getting flights accommodation to his Harry Ween show. Are we ready to get ourselves up the Chemist Warehouse Fast Five?
1: Yes.
0: Am I also right? We're about to go to war with someone who thinks that Lindsay Clancy's innocent. Is that also true?
1: I mean,
0: okay.
1: Whether you go to war or not, it's up to you.
0: Okay, bring it. I am ready to debate. Let's go. Smallsies Fast
2: Five. 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
0: All right, let's do it. Chemist Warehouse Fast Five time. Hello, Stella. Afternoon. Welcome to the show. Thanks for calling in.

0: Hello, hello. How are you?
1: Now, I'm not going to go to war with you, but I am interested, just quickly before we start. Lindsay Clancy. Apparently, it says here, you think she didn't do it.
0: That's right. I don't think she's guilty. I think she's admitted, but she is not guilty.
1: Okay, so what? This is the crazy part. For people who aren't too in-depth and into the trial about this woman who is on trial for killing her kids, I'm guessing you have spent a fair bit of time on TikTok, am I right?
0: No, I don't.
1: Okay.
0: I don't have time for that.
1: Okay. Well, the reason I say that is there's a lot of crazy ladies on TikTok who think that she didn't do it. But I just would say this to you, Stella. If she didn't do it, why did she admit to it?
0: There's a lot of people that admit to crimes they didn't do for a lot of different reasons.
1: Yeah.
0: There's a lot of police misconduct, so I'm just not convinced.
1: But just so everyone knows, need the full story here. Not only did she admit to the crime, she described to the police how she did it, okay?
0: That's fine.
1: Yeah. Yep. She was at home alone with the kids. There's no one else in the house. There's no other evidence that anyone else was in the house. And yet, even through all of that, you think maybe she's innocent and someone else did it.
0: Yeah. Don't. She could be covering for someone.
1: Oh, dear Lord. Yep. Oh, dear Lord.
2: Neither of you two are on the jury.
1: This is Stella, I don't want to say you're a little crazy, but you're a little crazy, okay?
0: Yeah.
1: But anyway.
0: Maybe a little bit.
1: You know what? Maybe what we need to do is just do the Chemist Warehouse Fast Five, because I would love to give you $100 for every question you get correct right now. $500 in total up for grabs. Are you ready to play?
0: I'm ready.
1: All right. They're all questions based on pop culture things that have happened this week. So if you have been tapped in, you will know the answer. I will point out there are no Lindsay Clancy related questions in this afternoon's quiz. Okay. Including, did she do it? Okay, that question is not there because we know automatically you'd get it wrong.
0: You
1: would get that wrong. Stella, time starts now. Dolly Parton sadly passed away this week. What's the name of the song she originally released but was made more famous by Whitney Houston?
0: I Will Always Love You?
1: Yes. Question two. Kate Hudson is set to produce How to Lose a Guy in 10 Days, the sequel. Who was her famous male co-star in the original film?
0: All right.
1: It's a clue.
0: Matthew McConaughey?
1: Yes. Question three. This week is the 20th anniversary of Paris Hilton releasing her debut self-titled album. Name her iconic 2006 debut single.
0: I'll have to pass.
1: Okay. Question four. Pez Paul Mescal and Barry Keoghan have been spotted crossing. We really burnt through some time there, Stella. I'm not going to lie to you. What?
0: Goodness.
1: Not bad. Two correct. $200 is all yours.
0: Thank you.
1: $200.
0: I'm so annoyed because I just remembered the Paris Hilton song Stars Apply.
1: Oh, yes.
0: That's it.
1: I can't believe this song's 20 years old. Her house, by the way, I was there earlier this year. Her house is incredible.
0: Oh, I can imagine.
1: You want to actually? You know what? Speaking of 20-year anniversary, if you want to see the interview with me and Paris Hilton, it's up on the socials. Including, you can see into her cinema room where that was. Whose house did she buy?
2: Mark Wahlberg, wasn't it?
1: Yeah, it was Mark Wahlberg's old house, and he had designed like this full, like, you know, Dolby surround sound theater downstairs in the basement. It's very cool. Hey, Stella, have a lovely weekend. Thank you for listening. All right.
0: Thank you so much.
1: Enjoy your shopping spree worth $200, and I won't hold it against you that you're completely unhinged when it comes to Lindsay Clancy, all right?
0: Thank you.
1: But I secretly will hold it against you. Sabrina Carpenter, now playing a Kiss.

0: That is Sabrina.
1: Are you coming in?
0: All right, house tour playing for your Friday afternoon. The Smallsy Show is live. Thanks to Chemist Warehouse for a Friday afternoon. Sorry, can I quickly do one more thing on the Lindsay Clancy?
2: Oh my God, this show's just become the Lindsay Clancy podcast.
0: It has. No, I just, because obviously we're talking about it. It's one of the biggest sort of, like, it's all over my TikTok For You page, and it's like pretty much one of the biggest news stories in the world. And old mate, Stella, even though the woman has admitted and said, yes, I did it, she's got this lawyer who's got a bit of a cult following. His name's Big. Yeah, the lawyer's name. Her lawyer's name is Big Red. Okay. The internet calls him Big Red. They did their final closing arguments today. Okay. Even Big Red, her lawyer, said and admitted that Lindsay Clancy did the crime, murdered her kids. Okay, but they're claiming that she was having this psychotic break in postpartum depression, and that's why she's not guilty by reason of mental insanity. So they're the facts. And you still got people on the internet, after all of this is known, still got people on the internet going, she didn't do it. I know she said she's done it, and I know Big Red, her lawyer, said she did it, and I know all the physical evidence said she did it. She didn't do it.
2: I can't wait to see the Netflix doco on this one. That'll be a good doco.
0: Oh, yeah. Absolutely. Hey, coming up in a second, we're going to get you across the hot minute. We'll do the big celeb stories for a Friday afternoon. Apparently, Kylie Jenner wants a new boob job. Is that what we're hearing?
2: Breaking news.
0: Hey, you know what? We do all the stories here on this show. We do Lindsay Clancy, and we also do Kylie Jenner. Wants a new boob job, her words, from her podcast. We'll do it next.
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5: On the M7 in Oakhurst, we have a two-car crash northbound just past the Lamb Street overpass, closing lane 3. Kingswood, a truck breakdown northbound on Parker Street, approaching the Great Western Highway with the middle lane closed. And the M4 taking 29 minutes westbound from Church Street, Parramatta to Malgoa Road, Jamisontown. 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The KISS cast tomorrow's weather partly cloudy. Tops of 19 in the city, 21 in the west. That's KISS traffic and weather together. 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

0: There is Joe in the beginning, Smallsy Show. Friday afternoon right here at KISS. Coming up, oh, you know what, before we even do this, we're about to get into the hot minute. I've just had a text message.
1: Oh, what
0: you
1: now?
0: You mentioned the name Lindsay Clancy, okay? And then people, women, dear friends of mine, who normally I would have thought very reasonable, very rational, say the most unhinged shit I've ever heard. I, like, literally, I'm not going to say your name, but I had a friend just text me going, Smallsy, I still have doubts that she did it. And I haven't written back yet because it's taking all of my willpower to not go, are you crazy? She literally admitted to doing it. But anyway, we won't
1: to come on that in the off-air Lindsay Clancy podcast.
0: I should do I could do it. I reckon I could do it. I think it's, you know, anyway. Let's do this.
2: Smallsy's hot minute.
3: I got breaking news.
0: Let me do some softer. Let's do some lighter news for a Friday afternoon. Hot minute time. Kylie Jenner. Ooh, boob job incoming. I'll get to that in a second.
4: Hey, this is Dolly.
0: All right, RIP, the great Dolly Parton, obviously passing away earlier this week. You know what the story we're covering this afternoon is? CNN, the news network, or as Donald Trump would say, fake news. Fake news. You know why fake news? They're under fire for mistakenly using a photo of a Dolly Parton impersonator in their report about her death. This is why we hate the fake news. How on earth do you get that wrong? CNN's Dolly Parton tribute went badly off key after the network aired a Las Vegas impersonator's photo as Dolly. They've now realized and apologized after being trolled online, and the Dolly impersonator, well, she's had to come out and make a statement because she does not want to cop the hate.
5: Hi there, Kelly Vaughn here. I am a Dolly Parton impersonator. It has been brought to my attention that news

0: outlets are using my likeness once again and saying that I am Dolly Parton. I would never fool people that way. I am an impersonator. So please know that I am in no way a part of this.
1: I also saw this. There's a couple of other celebrities that are getting in trouble at the moment because they've been posting meet and greet photos or photos that they're saying is them meeting Dolly. Except what they've uncovered is that they've AI'd themselves standing next to Dolly, and the internet has found the original photo that they photoshopped themselves into. Is there no bar too low for just people trying for clout for the internet?
2: Hey, this is Bruno Mars.
1: Now, if you were listening to the show yesterday afternoon, we were all in Bruno Mars' Hour of Power news because he made the tour announcement.
3: Yes.
1: That's why we were live from New York earlier this week. Well, one of the comments that he made in our interview yesterday has sort of picked up some traction. He made a comment about putting phones down at live shows, living in the moment. Now, Bruno famously banned phones at his Las Vegas residency for Silk Sonic, and I asked him all about it, and there's fights breaking out, and this story is going viral.
4: I know how people feel about having their phones, but there's a magic effect that happens when you're immersed in a, you know, a concert or an experience that everyone is with you.
5: Yeah.
4: You know, mm-hmm. I feel like sometimes when the phones come out, it's like there's a separation.
5: Mm-hmm.
4: So being able to have these moments and feeling that is what I do it for.
1: Yeah, some people are super pro it. Some people love the idea of a phone-free concert. Other people are like, hey, I paid money for these tickets. If I want to film, I'm a film what I pay $300 to see. I'll say I'm somewhere in the middle.
3: Yeah.
1: You know, maybe one video for the socials, but then phones down for the rest of the concert. Pre-sale Wednesday and then on general on sale Friday next week. Bruno Mars Stadium Tour. He'll be here for summer. And a fun one to wrap things up.
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1: Hi, I'm Kylie Jenner.
0: She's done a podcast with her besties, Staz and Vic. Is that called the Better Half Podcast?
2: Yes,
0: oh,
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0: Of course.
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0: You know what? Every day I wake up listening to the Better Half Podcast. She announced she wants new boobs.
3: I do want them bigger. I'm like, they need to be bigger and more out there. I want my tits to walk in before I do.
4: Lord,
3: she
4: mercy.
3: Has like an obsession she with big tits. Yeah.
0: Well, hey, you know what? You know, girl, you got the money. Do what you want. She also announced, addressed pregnancy rumors, saying she really doesn't care for the fake headlines. She knows what's true is true and then yep. whatever else it is. All right, your hot minute is done. Josh Fawaz now playing Friday Arvo here at Kiss.

0: Neo, that is Give Me Everything. This is The Smallsy Show, live on Kiss for a Friday afternoon. Hey, coming up before 4 o'clock, you're going to hear that Harry Styles smooch, the Harry Styles kiss. When you do, you could be off to New York City for his legendary Harry Ween show. Only Kiss can get you to the biggest shows, no matter where they are in the world. Flights, accommodation, airfares, and, you know, tickets sorted. Meantime, you know what I never told you about? I got so distracted by talking about Lindsay Clancy earlier. I had the worst night of my life last night.
1: Last night?
0: And that's not even sounding dramatic. I don't know if anyone listening has ever had something called, I didn't know at the time what it was, but called sleep paralysis.
1: Okay.
0: I experienced that. I think it's because I'm jet lagged. At least that's what ChatGPT told me because I Googled it afterwards. I woke up like, sleep paralysis, it's when your brain wakes up, but your body doesn't wake up.
1: Ooh.
0: So last night, about like 1 o'clock in the morning, I had fallen asleep and then I thought I had woke up in my brain and half of my eye was open, except I could not move my body at all. It was like I was trapped in my brain, and I was trying to scream, help, help, but I couldn't move my body part at all.
1: Okay, between that and the food poisoning in New York last week, you've had a rough week.
0: Yeah. No, honestly, if someone listening right now has ever had sleep paralysis, this is the first time I've ever, what am I, 42? If that's the first time I have ever experienced it, and it was nigh on the scariest thing. I thought, and this is not being dramatic, I thought I was going to die.
1: Okay.
0: Well, no, I did, because I thought I was awake, but then I couldn't suddenly move my body. I couldn't move an arm. I couldn't do anything. And then I just like snapped out of it. And apparently, I did some Googling, my brain was trapped between being awake, but it hadn't sent a signal to my body to unlock my muscles. Because when you sleep, your body locks your muscles so that you don't like flail around in a dream. But it didn't unlock my body, so that was why I was, like, locked tight. Anyway, sleep paralysis. Keep an eye out for it.
1: Be alert but not alarmed.
0: Well, absolutely. All right, back in a second. We'll check your traffic, get you home for the weekend. And then, when you hear that Harry kiss, 131065, best of luck.
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7: In Kingswood, watch out for a truck breakdown northbound on Parker Street approaching the Great Western Highway. Ride an oil spill has the Lane Cove Road off-ramp to Blackstone Road closed in the north.

northbound direction, the M5 taking 30 minutes westbound from the Kingsgrove main tunnel exit to Preston. Think you might be missing out on money at tax time? 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The KISS customer is with a partly cloudy, tops of 19 in the city, 21 in the west. That's KISS traffic and weather together. This is the Smallsy Show.

0: cloudy, tops of 19 in the city, 21 in the west. That's Kiss Traffic and Weather Together. 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

0: 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JB, you've done it again.
1: Hello, Michelle here. 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

0: Taylor. Elizabeth Taylor in the Smallsy Show right here at KISS for a Friday afternoon. We are 13-1065. We're about to put somebody onto the standby to see Harry Styles live in Harroween. Harroween, I have to say, my Instagram has been popping off.
1: What's happened?
0: Since we spoke about that Lindsay Clancy thing earlier in the show.
1: Oh, what's happened?
0: Would you like me to read you the comments? There was one lady, her name's Jennifer Gale. She says, Smallsy, you should look into

0: maybe you have been listening to too much of what Patrick's been saying. You need to do better, is what she says to me. May I say, to anyone popping off in my comments, including someone else, Georgia here, who says, Smallsy, check this out. Someone's done a Bratz doll recreation of the crime scene on TikTok. This is unhinged. This is my point, is it's so unhinged. What I was going to say was my final thought on Lindsay Clancy.
1: Until next week.
0: Until next week when we're going to bring it back. Because I honestly, I think a lot of people want to have a pop off about this. Her own lawyer, in closing arguments in the case today, said to the jury and accepts that his client, Lindsay Clancy, did kill the kids, but the reason she did it was because she was on this concoction of antidepressant drugs, and she was misdiagnosed by the mental health teams and doctors, and she was fundamentally let down, and that's why they're saying that she should be not guilty because of mental insanity. Her own lawyer, that she's paying for, says she did it. The jury are just trying to weigh up whether or not she was responsible for it or not. And yet, there's some crazies in my Instagram inbox saying the husband who's on camera at CVS, at the chemist, nowhere near the crime scene, they think he did it. Anyway.
1: You found your true calling.
0: No, honestly.
1: True crime podcast.
0: I think I could. I live for this stuff. I love it. Dr. Insanity is a great YouTube channel too, mate. If you're into true crime, check that out. Last thing before Will and Woody.
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0: All right, let's go. Get you on a standby to see Harry Styles live in Madison Square Garden. It's his legendary Harry Ween show. Caitlin, hello. Afternoon.
6: Good afternoon, Smallsy. How are you?
0: I'm great. Do you have any hot takes about Lindsay Clancy?
6: I'm not as in it as you are.
0: No, you can tell I'm in it though, right? You can tell I'm
6: deep. Yeah,
0: you're
6: deep.
0: I have fallen deep, let me tell you right now. And the phones are going mental right now, and they're full of either people who are ringing to abuse me or people who are like, thank God, someone's speaking the truth.
6: It's all good. I'm not here to abuse.
0: I want to find out from you, Harry Styles. You're a big fan. You want to go to the Big Apple, see him live at Madison Square Garden.
6: I would love to go to the Big Apple.
0: His first night of his 30-night residency, which if you win this, you'll be seeing. It's a brand new set list, brand new stage, brand new show. Literally, you'll be seeing a completely different show that he's going to be bringing here to Australia. So good news for you. You're on standby. Thank you. And apparently you've been trying to stay off TikTok. You don't want to see any spoilers?
6: I'm trying to avoid as many spoilers as I can because I'll hopefully be in New York at the end of October and also Australia.
0: Absolutely. Hey, next week we announce the winner. Could be you. Best of luck, Caitlin. Have a great weekend, all right?
6: Thank you, Sue.
0: All right, that's the show done. The Savo, Will and Woody coming up for you in a second. Next week we're going to have Noah Centineo on.
1: Yes.
0: From the To All the Boys I Loved Before. Also, final week at Harry Ween, Bruno Mars tickets, and I want to send you to the NFL in Melbourne, LA Rams, San Francisco 49ers, with halftime entertainment from the Jonas Brothers. Doesn't get any bigger. Keep it Kiss to win. Catch you next week. Have a great weekend, everybody. And look up on Lindsay Clancy.
1: Okay, yeah, no, we're done.
0: Because next week we can go deep together. We can go so deep, we can unpack this all together. You can ring with your crazy theories, and I can pick them to pieces.
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19: And Ryan, watch out for

0: An oil spill that has the Lancove Road off-ramp to Blackslam Road closed in the northbound direction. M4 getting busy westbound through Homebush and into Parramatta. And the M5 taking 42 minutes westbound from the Kingsgrove main tunnel exit to Preston's. 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The Kiss Cars tomorrow's weather partly cloudy, tops of 19 in the city, 21 in the west. That's Kiss Traffic and Weather Together. Will and Woodage driving you home next.
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4: Hey, I'm Saskia Channing. Australian crisis and humanitarian response specialists are heading to Nepal to help with the devastating floods to provide food, shelter and medical support. Meantime, DFAT has begun contacting the next of kin for the 39 Aussies still missing in the disaster. An alleged gunman's been arrested in Sydney's southwest over a shooting at an Auburn kebab shop last year that left three people wounded. Detective Superintendent Jason Box thrilled to have the 31-year-old in police custody.
6: It was being described how graphic and violent it was, how the potential for more people to be injured or lose their life. So yes, it was very pleasing to get to this point and arrest this violent criminal who is now off the streets.
4: A man's died in hospital days after an alleged hit and run in Sydney's northwest. The 34-year-old pedestrian was trapped and critically injured when he was struck by a van at Carlingford last weekend. The alleged driver remains before the courts. And residents across Sydney's southwest were given a shake-up this afternoon, a 3.4 magnitude earthquake striking near Appin just after 1 p.m. And in Kiss Celebrity News, John Mayer pays tribute to the late Dolly Parton. More in a sec.
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4: John Mayer is the latest celeb to pay homage to the late Dolly Parton following her death at the age of 80. The singer performing a rendition of the country icon's hit I Will Always Love You during a private show in the Hamptons. He's also reflected on her life, calling it a testament to love, saying she had an incredible ability to unite people. Your sport check in a sec.
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4: Updating sport, two of the NRL's biggest names could be back on deck in round 26. South Sydney's Latrell Mitchell is on track for his first game since round 11 after recovering from a back complaint, while James Tedesco has again been named for the Roosters after multiple late withdrawals due to an ankle injury. The Kiss Cast is next.
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4: The Kiss Cast remaining fine, getting down to 11 degrees tonight. Tomorrow, partly cloudy and 19. Right now, it's 18 degrees in the city and 17 in the west. Monday from 6 a.m., every caller on air wins tickets to see Bruno Mars live. It's a Kiss You Get A.

0: Yes, it is Will and Woody. I hope you're having a wonderful Friday's drive home. Woodrow, this weekend, you and I are taking our daughters, Max and Remy, to Warner Brothers Movie World as all part of the Chemist Warehouse Dad Venture. Last year we took them camping. This year we're leveling up. And look, I think they've leveled up as well.
1: Yeah, they've evolved. They've really evolved.
0: They've evolved.
1: They have full power over us.
0: They were shy and, you know, sweet little girls last time that we took them away. They have upped the ante. Yesterday we had them in the studio just to try and ask them some wholehearted questions about how they were looking forward to the wholesome time with their fathers.
1: And you can't even blackmail them anymore.
0: They took control.
1: That doesn't work anymore.
0: They took control. Yeah.
2: And you're not going to get a chocolate ball if you keep yelling at me.
3: I don't want a chocolate ball.
2: Oh, no. Shut up, lollipop man.
3: Lollipop daddy.
2: You can have a lollipop.
3: Yeah.
0: All right.
3: Yeah.
0: Oh, my God. So it's a full weekend of that.
1: This is really the calm before the storm, isn't it?
0: Absolutely.
1: Right now, because we're flying out tomorrow morning.
0: Yes.
1: So just doing our day job. It's just a, exactly. Take a deep breath.
0: I felt that all
1: take
0: day.
1: Take a deep breath.
0: I felt that all day. Like a

0: sense of like, whoa, it's going to be a big weekend.
1: Yeah. Oh, yeah. Strap in, baby. Are we taking some oxy shreds or what?
2: Oh, we will be.
3: Can you hear it? Can you hear it? Can you hear it?
1: Speaking of cans.
0: We're
1: going
0: to have to look after another set of little girls over there as well. Look out. Annalise and Joe on the Gold Coast. My God.
2: Gold Coast baddies. Watch out.
0: Oh my God.
1: Right now, though, speaking of cans, 131065, can you hear it? Can you tell the difference between beer and soft drink based on the sound of the can opening? Anyway, 10 grand could be yours if you get 16 in a row. It's where it is.

0: Will and Woody for Pokemon Tonys. Hope you guys are having a wonderful drive home right now on 13 106.5. It is the game that you all know and love. And not just because it's $10,000 if you get 16 cans in a row. It's because we love the game, Woods. It's beer or soft drink. Can you guess the can based on the sound of the can opening?
1: I'm going to say it's a soft drink.
2: Can you hear it?
3: It's a beer.
2: Oh,
3: can you hear it?
2: Yeah. Does he know? Can you hear it?
4: All right, Rory, you're first up, my friend. Are you ready to go?
5: Mate, ready.
4: All right, mate, I'm ready to hear you. You've played before. You've been on air before, Rory.
5: I have indeed.
4: What'd you
5: get? I think it was when Will or Woody, either one of you had never done it before and you had to hold the beers.
0: Oh, really, I was opening the cans for you because Woods was away.
4: Oh,
0: yes.
4: Fair dinkum. Yes. All right, Rory.
0: Well, you've got Woody cracking for you today. Yeah. He's the official cracker, Rory. So
4: that's it, mate.
0: Hopefully this will help you. How many did you get last time?
5: I think it was like five, mate. But
0: five,
5: I reckon
0: five.
5: I got six, and you guys just threw me under the bus.
0: Is that right, mate?
4: We don't like throw. Us.
0: This is just that we're just ruled like by the cans here. There's yeah, we don't nice. Actually. We can't do anything.
4: Nah. No, we can't, mate.
5: I'm pulling your leg. No, I had a baby in the back, and it was screaming, and I couldn't figure out.
4: Oh, Rory, let's crack a can, man. Here we go. Can one.
5: Beer.
4: Bingo!
5: Beer.
4: Well done. Sorry, I was just leaving a bit of suspense there, obviously. Beautiful. Beautiful areas, Rory. All right, you ready for can number two?
5: Let's do it.
4: Let's go, baby.

0: Clean Can You Hear It. Chloe wants to play some Clean Can You Hear It. Chloe, how are you?
1: I'm good, thank you. How are you?
0: Outstanding, outstanding. I'm feeling good. Here's your first can, Chloe.
1: All right. Soft drink.
2: Yes, Chloe. Bang. Good. Bang, Chloe. Clean. Hit really it out of the park.
0: Really good, Chloe.
2: Hit it out of the park. Beer or soft drink based on the sound of the can opening. It is Can You Hear It? If you've just tuned in, 131065 if you'd like to play. Can 2 for Chloe.
1: All right. Beer.
2: That was a softie, but...
0: Sorry, shocking. Oh. Look, shocking crack has to be said. Chloe, that's on me. That's on me. Because of that, you can have a Can You Hear It stubby holder. That's on me.
1: That's thank you.
0: No worries at all.
2: No worries at all.
0: Shocking crack. Won't happen again. Suzanne, you want to play?
2: You're a bit nowhere.
3: Yes, I do indeed.
0: Righto, Suzanne. I love your energy. Here we go. Can one.
3: I'm there.
0: When you say you're there, what are you talking about, Suzanne?
3: Where am I? Oh, I don't know, somewhere.
0: Yeah, we're all somewhere, Suzanne. All right, here's can one.
3: But I'm not a beer or a soft drinker. I love a wine.
0: Well, that won't help you at all, Suzanne, but it certainly sounds like you like a wine.
2: Who put Suzanne across? What is going on?
0: You ready for your first can?
3: Oh, I am ready.
0: And you know what? If you're a wine lover, let us know if it's a cork as well, okay? We'll throw that in there. Okay, here's number one.
3: Oh, I'm going beer.
2: Nice, Suzanne.
0: Look out.
3: Woohoo.
0: Okay, can number two, Suzanne.
3: Yep. Oh, beer again.
0: Hold there, Suzanne. Well done, Suzanne. It's going to hook you over the song, but
2: come on. Go, Suzanne.
0: All right, can number three for you, Suzanne.
3: Okay. Beer again.
0: Hold there, Suzanne. We're going to go to a song.
3: Okay.
0: All right. Wherever you are, Suzanne, let's earn your wines tonight responsibly.
2: Good on you, Suzanne.
0: Hang on. We haven't told her if she's...
2: No. She's more of her up next. Will and Woody.

0: Suzanne is our current player. Before the song, Suzanne, you guessed beer.
1: I did.
0: That is correct, Suzanne.
2: Nice, well Suzanne.
0: Done. Well done.
2: Nice, Suzanne. That's the what was that?
1: I should have gone cork.
2: You got beer. So that was the right answer.
0: We have said to you, though, because you're a wine lover, there might be a cork thrown in there, which might sound like it. Who knows? Who knows, Suzanne?
1: Who knows?
0: Okay, so here is can number four.
1: Okay.
0: Sorry, hold on.
1: I didn't hear that one.
0: Just wait. Just give me a second. Oh! Did you hear that, Suzanne?
1: That was a cork.
0: Yeah! Wine for the
1: love
0: team.
1: Love your work, boys. Love your work.
0: Oh, we love your work too.
2: Good on you, Suzanne.
0: That's four, Suzanne.
2: Suzanne,
0: well done.
2: Good for you.
0: Let's go for can number five,
2: I
0: Suzanne.
2: I love her cork.
1: Oh, what a roll.
2: Gee whiz.
1: Oh. I'm going to go soft drink.
2: Suzanne. Yay! Nice, Suzanne.
1: Oh, woohoo.
0: Going for where, if you won 10 grand, Suzanne, I'm curious, where would it go?
1: Oh, I'm going to Europe next year. It'll be going to that.
2: Good for you, Suzanne.
0: Truth almighty, Suzanne. All right.
2: Suzanne, have you heard the song Suzanne by Leonard Cohen?
1: No, I have not.
2: You should look it up.
0: Oh, yeah.
1: I only know the one. Oh, Suzanne, don't you cry for me.
2: Oh, yeah, don't you cry for me, because
1: I come from
2: Alabama with my
1: banjo
2: on my knee.
1: Knee.
2: Yeah, nice. Yeah.
0: Beautiful.
1: I did not give up my day job.
0: No. I love that rendition.
2: A little bit of a duet there for everyone.
0: Okay. Can number six, Suzanne. Here it is.
1: Okay. Ooh, soft drink.
2: Yes, Suzanne.
0: Oh, boy! Suzanne!
2: Suzanne, she's on one.
0: You are.
2: She's found a gig.
0: What are you doing tonight, Suzanne?
1: I'm going to the RSL. Watch the pies win.
0: Go the pies. Love that. Love that, Suzanne. Okay, can number seven for you, Suzanne.
1: Oh, that was a bit sneaky one, that one, I think. Oh, this is a 50-50. I'm going to go cork. No, I'm joking. No, it was very soft, so I'm going to go soft drink.
2: Sorry, Suzanne. It was a beer, Suzanne. Yeah. It was so nice to meet you, though, Suzanne. You can have yourself a Can You Hear It Stubby Holder to remember us by.
1: Oh, awesome. Thanks, guys. You do a great job.
2: Thanks, Suzanne.
0: Go the pies.
2: Hey, Suzanne, you know, if you survive the hangover after the pies win tonight, we're taking our girls on the dad venture. We're taking them up to Warner Brothers Movie World for the first time next week. So you'll be able to hear. Yeah, we're taking them with us over the weekend, so you'll be able to hear it all next week on the radio.
1: Oh, I thought you were saying you're going to take me with you.
0: You can come if you want. You want to come?
1: No, I'll be on a cruise to the South Pacific.
2: Whoa, jeez. Bloody duh.
0: Mind, Suzanne.
2: Where did that come from? You're going to watch the pie in a second. You're watching the pies tonight. And then what time does the boat leave?
1: Not tonight, but next week. When yous are away.
2: Oh, you're
1: going next week with your kids?
0: No, it's on the weekend.
2: We're going on the weekend, this weekend.
1: I'll have to tune in for it then.
2: Yeah, okay. Absolutely, Suzanne.
0: Yeah,
2: nice. Good for you, Suzanne.
1: They sound so cute.
2: Oh, they are very, very cute.
0: Any tips, Suzanne, for us with the girls this weekend?
1: Oh, feed them lots of lollies and then give them back to their mothers.
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Make sure you're tuning in on Monday. You can hear all the action from the madness. Right now, though, it's beer or soft drink based on the sound of the can opening. Can you hear?

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1: In St. Ives, a three-car crash westbound on Mernavale Road approaching Conway Avenue. On the M2 in Balcombe Hills, a two-car crash eastbound at the M7. And the M4 taking 30 minutes westbound from Church Street, Parramatta to Malgoa Road, Jamison Town. Census night was Tuesday, the 11th of August. There's still time to complete. In the census, every answer matters. 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The Gisgarth tomorrow's weather partly cloudy, tops of 19 in the city, 21 in the west. This is Will and Woody for the drive home.
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11: 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In 7 News tonight, more Aussies missing in Nepal as the flood death toll climbs. Anger over a major redevelopment plan for Sydney South. And a woman gives birth to twins, but only one is biologically hers. 7 News Live at 6 will start over on 7 Plus.
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0: adventure with the new Pokemon Tonies. Where will listening take the kid in your life with Pokemon Tonies?
1: It's Will and Woody. Hope you're having a wonderful drive home. Don't forget, this weekend is the Chemist Warehouse Dadventure. We are taking our girls, Remy and Max, 3 and 4 years old, to Warner Brothers Movie World for the first time this weekend, Woods. No mums, just you and I and the girls. Look, we had them in the studio yesterday.
2: Yeah.
1: And I think it's just a note for us, and maybe everyone that's coming along, we have absolutely no control on what they're going to do.
3: Paw Patrol
1: will be there on the double. Paw Patrol.
3: Paw Patrol. Be you on the double. And Rocky, Zuma, Sky,
1: Chase. Madness.
4: Just the poo jokes. Every time. It gets me.
1: Yeah, Rocky. I love it. Rocky, Chase, Poo.
4: Classic. Brilliant. You've got us again.
1: Is Poo a dog? Is he one of the Paw Patrollers or is it actual Poo? Who knows?
4: It's great stuff. It's good gear. It's great gear.
1: It's absolutely good gear. I tell you what's not Poo right now, though, Woods.
4: What's that?
1: Is the Chemist Warehouse fragrance sale that they've got rolling on, the Father's Day fragrance sale. Oh. Unbelievable. Yes. It ends September 6th, obviously. So make sure you get in, but you can get yourself the Burberry London for Men, which is on sale right now.
4: Is the Paco Rabanne still there?
1: They're still running the Paco Rabanne. Oh, yeah. 1 million. A million. 200 mils. We're only $129 for that one as well. And the Burberry London for Men is 50 mils for $35. 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It's going to be an awesome Monday. Make sure you're tuning in. It's been a wonderful weekend. Up next, it's Freedom Fridays. We hope you're having a great drive home. It's Will and Woody.

0: is Will and Woody for Pokemon Tonys. We hope you guys are having a wonderful drive home. Right now, Woods, you and I pitch a lot of ideas throughout the week. Not many of them make the radio show because the producers massacre them. They overproduce them and you guys miss out on the gold. So look, the great thing is we've carved out 10 minutes every week where we get to do whatever the hell we want on the radio.
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2: I might break rank here real quick. Does Mark the Man Daniel, our audio extraordinaire, have a Freedom Friday idea?
3: He does, but he doesn't want to come on air.
2: Are you happy to reel? Like, do you Mark, have
0: Mark's,
2: the idea?
0: Mark's voice is actually licensed. He can't use it on air.
2: Whoa. Okay.
0: Oh, yeah, he's got golden tonsils. Did you know, this is why no one ever hears his voice. You hear everyone in the team except Mark the Man Daniel.
2: Yeah, I love that.
3: Annalise actually thought of a great nickname for Mark as well.
0: Oh, yeah. What's
4: that? Oh, that wasn't me. It was actually Sexy Das.
5: Thank you.
4: Nice. Do you want to say it?
2: Yeah, say it.
5: Yeah, you know how he makes all the packages for the show?
2: Yeah.
5: Pac-Man.
2: I like Pac-Man.
0: Well, we can't call him the package, can we?
2: I think we could call him the package. Pac-Man or the package?
5: Manny Pacquiao.
0: Oh,
2: nice. Manny Pacquiao. I like Manny Pacquiao.
0: Nice.
2: So anyway, so Manny Pacquiao has an idea. So if he doesn't want to talk on air, do you know his idea?
3: I do know his idea.
2: Oh, hit us. Hit us.
3: So I don't know why, but the other day you were talking about surfers.
2: Yes.
3: And then off air, you just kept naming surfers and you were like, oh, Taj Burrow.
2: Yes, Mark Occhialupo.
3: Mark Occhialupo.
2: Yeah, we did this.
0: Kelly. You did it.
3: Kelly Slater.
2: I did it by myself.
0: Yeah.
2: Yeah, right, okay.
0: Yeah.
3: Anyway, that's actually...
0: You kept talking about how cool they were.
2: They're all very cool. Yeah.
3: That's actually a pastime. It's called guys being dudes.
2: Oh, yeah.
0: Oh, I follow this
3: whole,
0: on Reddit.
3: Yeah, there's a whole Reddit thread about it.
2: Yeah.
3: So Mark's idea was that people could call right now on 131065 and just list some dudes.
2: Yeah.
3: And then... It's your reaction to that dude.
0: Being so that is I really like that.
2: They any dude really in any field, like, and we just go, oh yes, Keanu Reeves.
3: Like,
0: so you go like 1999 Anthony Koutafidis.
2: Oh, the way he could palm a ball. My lord,
0: is that guy hot?
3: Or like Russell Crowe in Master and Commander.
2: Get out of town. He's extraordinary.
0: He is good in that. Yeah. I actually think he deserved the Oscar for that, or at least a nomination. Maybe he did get nominated, actually. He was very good.
2: Oh, he's outstanding. Outstanding.
0: Yeah.
2: Alexander Skarsgård in Tarzan.
0: Oh, yeah. Wow.
2: Beautiful.
0: Slightly homoerotic. But we can go the homoerotic route if you'd like
2: You choose what you want.
0: Yeah.
2: That's the thing. Choose your own adventure.
0: Tim Robards.
2: Full stop.
0: Full stop.
2: Full stop. Oh, it's Tim Tam Genie.
0: So is it naming the era and then the man, or is it just naming the man?
2: I think you do whatever you want.
0: I think the era adds something because current day Taj Burrows,
2: still good for mine. He's cool.
0: He's cool, but he's not 2000 Taj Burrows.
2: Yeah, but you know he's throwing sweet parties in Yelling Up. You know that.
0: Yeah, he's holding good parties, but I think it's in like qualifying the time and the place.
2: Yeah, okay. All right. So you name year and dude. We want year and dude.
0: Year and dude.
2: Yeah,
0: I
2: okay.
0: think is
2: all right.
0: great.
2: I love it. 13.
0: And we can all feast. Feast our ears and our imaginations on what that is.
2: 131065 is the number.
0: Have you got a year and dude, Annalise?
4: Yeah, Leonardo DiCaprio, Titanic.
0: Ooh. Oh, yeah. Bit boyish for mine. If I had to...
2: Yeah.
4: Little boyish, but then you compare to Leonardo DiCaprio yesterday.
0: Yeah.
2: What about Billy Zane Titanic?
0: Billy Zane Phantom goes to walks.
2: Oh,
0: I mean, drop
2: suit.
0: Your pants. The purple tight suit. Unbelievable.
2: Yeah, talk about homoerotic.
0: Oh, my God, is he sexy in that. I would say if Leo, for me, it's Leo the beach, I think is probably peak Leo. He's kind of like slightly sun-kissed.
2: Yeah,
0: he's
2: like
0: a bit
2: that.
0: Wilder.
2: Yeah.
0: God, this is good. Oh,
2: I think.
0: Sorry.
2: Yeah.
0: Brad Pitt, Thelma and Louise.
2: Oh,
0: he's really, really
4: Brad Pitt Fight Club.
0: Brad Pitt Fight Club.
2: Oh, get there it is.
0: He's hot.
2: And there it is.
0: Yeah.
2: And there it is. Tyler Durden, my God. Anyway, join us, guys. 131065.
0: Name the year, name the dude.
2: Yeah.
3: Year and dude. Pat Rafter in the Bonds ads.
2: Oh, God.
0: Yeah. it's not even a year for you. Yeah. It's just an image. That's fine. We'll take image. It's just we need a little bit of sustenance for the imagination as to where you're imagining them.
2: 1998 US Open, Mark Philippoussis.
0: Oh.
2: My God.
0: Yeti, like animal.
2: Yeah, he was.
0: But gorgeous.
2: Mm.
0: Are we going to do this?
2: Yeah.
0: Okay, cool. Okay, well, look, the phone line. Mate, this is a great one for the text line, actually, before we just career into things. 0429 131065 is the text line. And Australia, I've been...
2: 2003 Ashes, Shane Warne.
0: Oh, yeah, I kind of like that look. With the, yeah.
2: The hair.
0: Yeah, the hair. Anyway, I've been bitterly disappointed with the texts recently, Australia. Oh. Text us, 0429 13 1065. Well, I love when the texts are flying off the handle. It's great. Otherwise, call us 13 1065. We'll do it up next. It's Bill and Woody. Kiss.
6: Let's get the party started. See you at the bar. You was hardly talking. That's when I knew that your heart was scarring. Friends to lovers need a part to star in. Like, wait, babe, let me.

0: Yes, it is Will and Woody for Pokemon Tonies. Hope you're having a wonderful, wonderful drive home. Don't forget our Chemist Warehouse Dad Venture is this weekend, taking our little girls to Warner Brothers Movie World. Tune in on Monday for all the action. Right now, though,
1: they may take our lives, but they'll never take
2: this. Is an idea, actually, not from us, not a repitch from us, Wilbur. It's an idea from our audio producer Manny Pacquiao.
0: I don't think that's going to stick. I'm sorry. No.
2: Let me go again. Our audio extraordinaire, Pac-Man.
3: Mini package, wow.
0: Nah,
2: it sounds a bit confusing.
0: I think Sexy Das is just bringing a little bit too much Gen Z to the naming game.
2: The package?
0: The package is Jake Stringer, mate, and we all know it. So I'm not going to...
2: His days are numbered, I reckon. He's dwindling.
0: Look, Mark the Man Daniel can't have 30 touches and kick 4 goals as far as I'm concerned. Now,
2: anyway, his idea is just call us on 13 1065. Just name a dude and give us the year.
0: Yeah.
2: And we're all just effectively going to get around that dude in that year. It's called online, it's called Guys Naming Dudes.
4: Yeah, Guys Naming Dudes.
2: Awesome. I'm going to throw another one in there.
0: Yeah.
2: Early 2000s Leighton Hewitt, when he went the singlet and the long hair.
0: Yeah, with the cap back.
2: Oh.
0: But come on, Leighton Hewitt.
2: What a glow up.
0: He was pretty. He was bratty.

0: Oh, yeah, but I like a brat.
1: Yeah, I know you do.
0: Hey, let's go to Dane here on 131065. Dane, give us the year, give us the dude.
2: Happy Friday, legends.
0: You too, mate.
2: Keanu Reeves, Point Break.
0: Oh my. Can I just throw straight in there Patrick Swayze, Point Break?
1: I think, Dane, you've definitely got... I think...
0: Everyone that movie.
1: I think Reeves probably... I think that's pretty good, Reeves. I think Matrix 1 is probably peak Reeves for mine.
0: Nah, Speed Reeves. Reeves and Sandra Bullock in that movie.
1: I think it's Bullock. Sandra Bullock's. 80s Swayze.
0: Oh, it's the mullet thing he had going on. It was the shaggy textured mullet.
1: I don't think a man gets any hotter than him in Dirty Dancing.
0: Oh, yeah.
1: And that's 87. He's just peak everything. You know, he was also like an amazing footballer. Like he could have been a professional footballer.
0: Doesn't surprise me based on the scenes
1: incredible
0: in Point
1: Break. Incredible dancer.
0: Yeah.
1: One of the most talented people.
0: Did a great song. He could sing. He could sing as well, Swayze.
1: What did he sing?
0: I don't know. Look it up though.
1: I didn't know he could sing.
0: No, because I did deep dives on Swayze when he passed away. He's got a great song, Swayze.
1: I've got some texts that have come through here. Love the text. Thanks, guys. 0429-131065. Someone said, Jason Momoa. Oh, my God. Yum. What a man. Aquaman, Jason Momoa.
0: Yeah, yeah.
1: Pretty hot.
0: Real good.
1: 1980 Magnum PI. Tom Selleck. That is a while back, and I love it from Carter. I couldn't agree more. 3 Men and a Baby. Tom Selleck for mine, if you've seen that.
0: Will, Patrick Swayze sang the song, She's Like the Wind.
1: Oh.
0: Swayze.
1: Incredible.
0: Swayze. Oh, God, it's beautiful. Let's go to Courtney here on 131065.
3: Hello.
0: Courtney, name the dude, name the year.
3: Mark Wahlberg in the Calvin Klein ad.
0: Oh, yeah.
3: He's in the underwear.
0: Struthel.
1: Oh, yeah.
0: Yeah, yeah. Love Who do you that. Reckon, Courtney? Just, I mean, it's,
1: I think he's a massive knob, Mark Wahlberg.
0: Whoa.
1: Yeah.
0: I've interviewed him once.
1: And he was a total tosser.
0: He took the chat pretty seriously.
1: He was not a nice guy.
0: Yeah, I flew for the interview, and
1: I'm not going to say allegedly. I think he's a flog. That's my opinion. Absolutely personal opinion.
0: I haven't said that, but I did fly into state to go and interview him, and he walked out after 3 minutes. And I didn't think I was that bad either.
4: Sounds like he's got his head on his shoulders.
1: We've got some great texts coming here through, guys. It's just Heath Ledger, 10 Things I Hate About You.
0: Oh. So Heath Ledger, Knight's Tale for me.
1: Oh, yeah.
0: Oh, the dance scene?
1: He's so hot in that. He couldn't be hotter in that. Well done. Woods, you're very good at trumping these, actually.
0: Thank you.
1: Enrique Iglesias in Hero.
0: Yeah, that's perfect. It's perfect, Enrique Iglesias.
1: I did not know. I think one of the most remarkable things about Enrique Iglesias is that he was also the international ambassador for small condoms.
0: Yeah, good on him.
1: Isn't that crazy?
0: Make yourself vulnerable.
1: I think that's incredible. He was a sex symbol and he was also doing that front and center.
0: Is he still married to Anna Kournikova?
1: I think he is. I think he is. That should go on my list of favorite celebrity couples. I've got here 1984 Terminator, Arnold Schwarzenegger.
0: Oh, yeah.
1: I mean, if you like the throwdown factor, great text there.
0: Yeah, yeah.
1: Great text there. Jeremy Allen White in the Calvin Klein ad in 2024. We were talking about Rat Boy yesterday. Annalise, you're a big Jeremy Allen White fan?
4: I don't think that was with me, but
0: he's going to be... Cool.
1: You love a Rat Boy.
4: Love a Rat Boy.
1: Yeah, he invented Rat Face, didn't he?
0: Him and Timothy Chalamet. He's going to be in the new Social Network, the sequel to Social
5: Reckoning.
0: Yeah, Jeremy Allen White. Look at
1: Jeremy Allen White.
0: Oh, someone's just written in Matt Damon, Good Will Hunting, 1997. Yeah.
1: Talented Mr. Ripley, Matt Damon as well. Talented Mr. Ripley, Jude Law.
0: Alfie Jude Law.
1: Jude Law is so hot right now.
0: Yeah.
1: Michael Caine.
0: Sorry, Lynn.
1: This is a cracker. This is almost, I reckon, peak man. Charlie Hunnam, Sons of Anarchy.
0: He is
1: seriously sexy, Charlie Hunnam. He could shave my head, wax my body, and use me as a surfboard.
0: He could for all of us.
1: He's beautiful.
0: Green Street Hooligans, Charlie Hunnam as well. Early work from Charlie. Let's go to Lynn here.
1: I've got one that I think's going to win all of it after we go to Lynn.
0: Lynn, name the dude, name the year. Lynn.
1: Lynn.
0: Killing the vibe here, Lynn.
1: Well, Lynn.

0: come back to you.
1: Is it line? Have I pronounced it wrong? Lin?
0: No, Lin's not there.
1: Lanolin?
0: Lanolin. Mate.
1: What, you go. What's the text?
0: I think to round it out.
1: Here we go. This is the text we've got?
0: No, this is just... Yeah. Kevin Rudd, 2007.
1: Oh, yeah, there it is. And there it is.
0: The year that he won the election.
1: Lock the game.
0: He doesn't look better than that.
1: Kevin 07.
0: Kevin 07.
1: Genius. Genius. And when he absolutely cracked it over no one drying his hair. You know that video that went viral?
0: I don't.
1: Him going nuts about no one having a hair dryer. No. That was sexy.
0: Okay.
1: Very sexy.
0: Hey, Lynn's back. Lynn, do you want to finish us off here? Lynn.
2: I'm here. I was here.
1: What name the dude, name the year, Lynn?
2: I'm going to go left field, 1975, Tim Curry as Frank Confurter in the Rocky Horror Show.
0: Oh, yeah. There you go. And Valet Tim Curry as well. Great stuff, guys. Jeez, that was a lot of fun.
1: That was fun.
0: Name the dude, name the year. That's the segment.
1: It's back. Yeah, we'll do it on Monday.
0: Not frat at all.
1: No, it's not at all.
0: That's not at all.
1: Just
0: that's not frat.
1: Admiring some.
0: Just a few men loving
1: specimens.
0: A man. You didn't get a man in there, Annalise. You didn't get one in there.
3: I know.
1: Go. Throw one in there.
3: Oh, gosh.
1: Come on.
3: Jacob Elordi, always.
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6: In St Ives, delays remain westbound along Monavale Road approaching Conway Avenue after an earlier crash. The M4, an 18-minute run westbound from Church Street, Parramatta to the M7 at Eastern Creek. 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The Kiss Scarborough is weather partly cloudy, tops of 19 in the city, 21 in the west. That's Kiss Traffic and Weather together. This is Will and Woody for the drive home.
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6: That's fine. It's Will and Woody. Hope you're having a wonderful drive home. This weekend, it's the Chemist Warehouse Dadventure, taking our little girls away to Warner Brothers Movie World. We'll tell you all about it right up next, Will and Woody. That's fine.

0: It is Will and Woody. Hope you're having a wonderful Friday. The Chemist Warehouse Dad Venture is this weekend, Woods. You and I taking our little girls on a daddy-daughter trip. Last time it was camping. This time we're taking them to Warner Brothers Movie World. Going to be awesome. It really will be a lot of fun. I am a little bit concerned with the energy that they've brought and they're going to bring. We brought them in studio yesterday.
1: And they bring it out of each other as well. It's like they supercharge when they're in the same room.
0: Like they're our daughters.

0: Yeah. It's funny watching them interact because it is this weird thing. It's like if we were young girls, it's exactly how we would be acting as well. And unfortunately, they've evolved as well. Like we were using so much blackmail last year. It was just like, hey, listen, if you do this really well right now, I'll give you a marshmallow or something. Mm. They've evolved and they've figured out that that's exactly what we do and they've got around it somehow.
1: And you're not going to get a chocolate ball if you keep yelling at me.
2: I don't want a chocolate ball.
1: Oh, no. shut up, lollipop man.
2: Funny, daddy, little lollipop dad.
1: You can have a lollipop.
3: Yeah. All right.
2: Yeah.
3: Oh, my God. So it's a full weekend of that. So we're going to figure out how we deal with that on the other side of the quiz. Stay with us. It's Will and Woody.
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12: 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In 7 News tonight, more Aussies missing in Nepal as the flood death toll climbs. Anger over a major redevelopment plan for Sydney South. And a woman gives birth to twins, but only one is biologically hers. 7 News live at 6 or start over on 7 Plus.
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6: Sydney traffic.
7: Delays remain westbound along Monavale Road approaching Conway Avenue after an earlier crash. The M4, an 18-minute run westbound from Church Street, Parramatta to the M7 at Eastern Creek. 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The Kiskastaba is weather partly cloudy. Tops of 19 in the city, 21 in the west. That's Kis Traffic and Weather together. This is Will and Woody for the drive home.
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10: Hey, I'm Saskia Channing. The death toll from flash flooding in Nepal is nudging 470. A further 1,000 people are still missing after a wall of water and

0: That cohort. Meantime, one of the missing Aussies has been confirmed to be alive. Sydney sider Cara Severino able to make brief contact with her parents this morning. The 26-year-old caught up in the flooding while hiking. A vaccination program's been launched to help protect some of the state's most vulnerable species from bird flu. Little penguins at Manly are among the first to receive the two-dose jab, with Taronga Zoo leading the trial. Meantime, authorities have confirmed the first detection of bird flu in an Australian dolphin, the dead animal found in South Australia. And a 3.4 magnitude earthquake has rattled Sydney's southwest, with the epicentre near Douglas Park and Appin striking just after 1 p.m. And in KISS celebrity news, Cardi B has some sage advice on fame. More in a sec.
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0: Cardi B has opened up about the pressures of fame, the rapper telling Vogue Arabia's September issue being constantly in the public eye is a lot, saying while it can be incredibly rewarding, it can also be a double-edged sword. The 33-year-old says if she has one piece of advice for those battling with the spotlight, it's to steer clear of drugs. Your sport check in a sec.
2: Australia has always loved the Mazda CX-5, and the new next-gen CX-5 has now arrived. 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
0: Updating sport, the Broncos have apologised after Adam Reynolds' farewell lap of honour was overshadowed by car ads on the screens at Suncorp Stadium. Fans left frustrated as the retiring skipper completed his final lap without the moment being shown properly. The club admits they got the call wrong and says Reynolds' farewell should have been prioritised. The Kiss Cast is next.
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0: Kiss Cast, remaining fine into the evening, getting down to 11 degrees tonight. Tomorrow, partly cloudy and 19. Sunday, sunny and 21. Right now, it's 17 degrees in the city and 16 in the west. Monday from 6 a.m., every caller on air wins tickets to see Bruno Mars live. It's a Kiss You Get, eh?

0: Quiz. Tell us money, let's play. Playing the quiz today, we've got Katrina. G'day, Katrina.
1: Hello, boys. How are you tonight?
0: We are outstanding. I mean, a little bit nervous, if I'm being honest, Katrina. We're going to talk about it more up next. But, yeah, Will and I are taking our two girls on the Dad Venture 2.0. We're taking the girls to Movie World on the Gold Coast.
1: Awesome.
0: It'll be a great memory. It'll be very exciting. But on that topic of excitement, the girls, their energy couldn't be higher, and it's going to be a lot to handle this weekend. Do you have any tips for us, Katrina?
1: I just wish you both good luck.
0: Yeah, that's all you can say, really. That's all you can say. Katrina, let's play the quiz with you, though. 30 seconds on the clock. Got to get 10 questions right. Can pass.
1: Thank you.
0: Have to take your first answer. Katrina, good luck.
1: Thank you. Thank you.
2: Okay, Katrina, give me an Angelina Jolie movie.
1: Tomb Raider.
2: Where are we going for our dad venture?
1: Movie World.
2: Give me something you can spread on toast.
1: Mickey Mike.
2: What noise does a kiss make? Give me an animal that starts with D.
1: Dog.
2: Name a place in Australia with roller coasters.
1: Dream World.
2: What do spectacles do?
1: Help you read.
2: What colour is fairy floss?
1: Nick.
2: What country is the Grand Canyon in?
1: America.
2: Oh, you did really well. You just didn't.
3: You lose.
2: I think the reason you lost it, Katrina, you didn't get to the last question. You didn't answer 10 questions. You answered 9. I think you got them all correct. And I think the reason you lost it is because you kept listing things that spectacles do. You nailed it. You said help you read better, and I was like, yeah, done. And then I could hear you being like, and also just in case you can't see in the dark. That's all good.
1: That's what I need them for, reading.
2: Oh, mate, yeah. You nailed it. You should have just stopped it and kept moving. Katrina, it was so nice to meet you. You can have a Kenny here at Stubby Holder. That is from us to remember us. Woods, right up next. We referenced it so many times now, but it's a big deal for us. We're going away this weekend with just our daughters. It is a dad venture.

0: And Woody, hope you're having a great Friday. New Bieber. I'm pretty sure he said keep checking in. Not new Bieber.
1: Not new Bieber.
0: Oh, newish. Newish. We'd say newish.
1: Wouldn't say it's old Bieber.
0: I haven't, heard it yet. Yeah. I haven't heard it yet. I haven't heard it yet.
2: It's swag.
0: It's swag.
2: Yeah. The album
0: swag. Oh, good for him. He says keep checking your chickens. Anyone else hear that? What is that about?
1: You do have to keep checking your chickens.
2: Might be a metaphor for your family. Check on your family.
1: Yeah, everyone should call their family. That's from Uncle Bieber, everyone. Yeah, check on your family.
0: Hey, this weekend.
1: And we are checking in on our families.
0: Yes, we are.
1: By taking our girls to movie. Nice. If you've missed anything, then have a listen to this.
0: Woody, last year we took our daughters on their very first camping trip.
3: Hey, look who's got a tent.
1: I think we both really excelled.
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13: Batman's there.
14: Batman? Let me see your Batman.
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1: How many ice creams are you going to have this weekend?
16: 100.
0: All right.
17: Oh,
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0: 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Oh, yeah. So this weekend, that is what we are doing, Woods. We're getting on a plane tomorrow at 9 o'clock in the morning with our two little girls, all thanks to Chemist Warehouse. I thought I had the iPad on the plane. It was stripped off me last night in a terse conversation with my partner. No tablet for me over the course of the weekend, which felt a little bit heavy-handed for the person who's not dealing with a four-year-old and a sugar high. But, we're just going to take those pills.
1: Wow, that's hit you hard, hasn't it?
0: I just think if you're not the one who's parenting, it's pretty wild. She's going to be at home with my six-month-year-old. I'm like, all right, no dummies. Don't say that, do I?
1: Yeah. Well, you should. That would have been a great retort. I'm taking the cot with me, you know? I'm taking the cot. No screen for me, no cot for Jules.
0: My son's just the one who's suffering.
1: That's true. But, you know, tit for tat parenting. It's bad parenting.
0: But
1: on that, so you've lost your screen, you've lost your tablet. Mm. Both of our wives, my wife, your de facto partner,
0: I appreciate that.
1: That means
0: a lot to me.
1: I know, mate. They have set down a number of rules. We're going to go to a song.
0: Yep.
1: We're going to go over these rules again. Because I think you and I need to have just a good heart-to-heart on how many of these rules are we going to abide by?
0: Yep. Well, all of them.
1: Okay.
0: All of them. Religiously.
1: Are we doing... Okay. Which ones can we bend, I think, is what I want to discuss up next.
0: None of them.
1: What's going on here? Is your wife listening? I mean, is your de facto partner listening?

0: It's Will and Woody this weekend. We're taking our 3 and 4-year-old daughters to Movie World, all thanks to Chemist Warehouse on Dadventure 2.0.
1: It's Will and Woody's Dadventure.
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0: Alrighty, guys, it's this weekend. So tomorrow morning, 9 a.m, we are getting on a flight with our little girls to the Gold Coast.
3: Mm-hmm.
0: Junior producer Annalise has been working overtime, put together a wonderful package.
3: Great itinerary. Hot itinerary. But again, like, it's funny. It's funny when people make itineraries that don't have kids.
0: Oh, God. Farcical.

0: because you think farcical. You've got like
1: it was an hour. It was an hour by hour thing.
0: At 11:40, we're doing this.
1: Yeah. No, sorry, there were 20-minute stints actually.
0: I just we've got to be honest here. That's going to be ripped up so quickly. But I love the work you've done.
2: Thanks. I'll be following the itinerary.
1: Yeah,
2: it's important to have
1: the guidelines there. I think that's a great idea. Shoot for the moon if you miss you and land among the stars.
2: Exactly. Good. As long as I can make it to the Pav, that's all that matters.
0: Oh, look out. If you're going to be at the Pav this weekend, Annalise will also be there.
2: And produce.
0: Whoa.
1: Right. Good for you guys.
0: And Sexy D. Oh,
2: Sexy D. Right.
0: I'm glad you guys are all partying.
1: You're taking the sex to the Pav. I love it. Look at him. I'm not sure it'll survive him.
3: A couple of Gold Coast baddies.
0: There we go.
1: There's the sex.
0: There we go.
1: Wow, dials in. Level, look at him.
0: Everyone just tone it down. We're taking their children.
1: Yeah, so I was going to say.
0: Just ease up.
1: So look, we are very, very excited. This is a family-friendly bit. It's very worth just, exactly. I'm glad that I'm here to bring everyone into line. Now, as the responsible one in the team, Woods, I think it is important now to cast our eyes over the rules which your wife and my de facto partner have put forward for us that we will be abiding by to the best of our abilities over the weekend.
4: No screen time. The iPad is staying here. And then bedtime does still exist, so make sure she's in bed. No sugar, please. The veggie rule is also therefore still in place. So if she does not eat her veggies the night before, there is no sugar. I think it would be really nice for her if you guys make up like a chant or like a cheer for the weekend. And just make sure she's on music control because you always say the radio is broken and it's not fair. And if they want to change the song 30 seconds in, they can change the song. 30 seconds in. You must go on one ride as well that you don't want to go on just to show your bravery because I feel like, you know, she needs to see that from you. You don't often do stuff like that. No saying when I was your age more than 3 times a day. I would actually say when I was your age, no more than once.
0: Okay. That's a lot. For mine, I think the chant I'm very supportive of, and that was directly for you and your daughter, and I would agree that we can't go to Movie World, we can't enter the gates until you perform a chant for everyone.
1: Okay.
0: You're okay with that?
1: Yeah, sure. Well, the one for you was the go on one ride you don't want to go on.
0: Yeah, see, this isn't about us, though. And I don't understand how that's a rule. Like, I'm not going to be selfish this weekend and go on rides. I'm going to be supporting my daughter
1: We've got a whole production team there. No, we can look after Remy. That's fine.
0: No, I just
1: and you've got a bit of a fear with things with heights. I quite enjoy that.
0: Not a big roller coaster guy.
1: Not a big roller coaster guy. I think they've got, am I right in saying, Annalise, they've got the fastest roller coaster in the Southern Hemisphere?
2: Yes, and tallest longest.
0: Yeah, well, I don't want to be away from my daughter at any moment, so I'm going to stay on the ground. Another one I want to bring
1: that's
0: up
1: a rule,
0: is...
1: mate. It's a rule.
0: Yeah, well, mate.
1: If I'm doing the chant,
0: stuff the rules.
1: Well, I didn't say that about the chant, did I?
0: Yeah, but
1: so I'll see you on the coaster, brother. I will see you on the coaster.
0: I'm a bit of a bad boy, and
1: if you're a bad boy, you're getting on the roller coaster.
0: Ah, damn you!
1: Yes.
0: Bugger.
1: Reversal.
0: Yeah, well done. Great reversal.
1: Thank
0: great
1: you.
0: Reversal. I tap. Next one for me. Bedtime.
1: Yeah.
0: Melbourne Football Club are in a final.
1: Yeah.
0: Saturday night.
1: Wild card round.
0: Wild card. It's huge. Yep. Melbourne v the Blues.
1: Yeah.
0: It starts at 7:35, which is 35 minutes after Remy's apparent bedtime.
1: What are you thinking?
0: Well, here's what I'm thinking. Like, what's worse? Me putting her to sleep and then sneaking out of the hotel room.
1: Won't be able to do that.
0: Exactly. So I think she needs to stay up late and watch the footy with me.
1: I don't think that the other option is you stay in the hotel room.
0: No, not an option. I think that can be bent. I think that can be bent. The no sugar one. Can you make sure your daughter eats vegetables tonight?
1: The police are already watching you in Victoria, sorry, about taking your daughter to the pub too many times. You don't want the same in Queensland.
0: Police were. We went to the pub last night.
1: I know, mate, and they were out the front.
0: We had grill. Beautiful. Yeah, we had grill. Yeah, I know. See, it's cute. It's cute. You're going to need to watch the When I Was Your Age insert story. You love that. You do that to me, and I never care.
1: And you're older than me. All right, look, there's lots there. There's plenty that we need to abide by. I think just the rule with parenting is just lower your expectations and then lower them again. And just do your best, get through, have a great time. That's going to be the plan. I know the girls are going to have an amazing time. Remy and Max, Max thought she was going today. She was devastated.
0: Oh.
1: Which is... two sleeps is two sleeps. It's not one sleep. Yeah, now.
0: Nice.
1: Yeah.
0: Nice. That
1: sort
0: down
1: of stuff.
0: The law. Lay
1: that
0: down
1: sort
0: the
1: of
0: law.
1: Stuff.
0: I like it. A little bit of toughness.
1: No, strict. A little bit of strict. Tough.

0: love.
1: Yeah, great.
0: Tomorrow morning, we're on a plane, 9 a.m. to Warner Brothers Movie World to take the girls on the Chemist Warehouse Dad Venture. It is so exciting. We are so excited. The girls are so excited. You can hear all of it on Monday. And the great news is for you guys listening in on Monday that you will get some Chemist Warehouse cash if you've been listening in to the Dad Venture as of Monday. Whoa. So tune in, 4 o'clock Monday. We will see you there.
1: Get a bit of Paco Rabanne, which is a beautiful fragrance at Chemist Warehouse. If you could smell me right now, Australia. Paco Rabanne.
2: 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After this short break is a real bop. The Choo Choo Tune is on in just minutes on Will and Woody.
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5: On the M2 in Beecroft, we have a multi-vehicle crash westbound approaching Pennant Hills Road. Sutherland, a two-car crash westbound on the Old Princes Highway at Glencoe Street. And the M5 taking 41 minutes westbound from the Kingsgrove Main Tunnel to Preston. 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The Kiss Cast, tomorrow's weather partly cloudy, tops of 19 in the city, 21 in the west. That's Kiss Traffic and Weather together. This is Will and Woody for the drive home.
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8: Hope you're having a wonderful drive home.
9: Sorry, chilly. My jocks are wet because it rained. It was raining on my bike, so I'm a bit chilly.
10: Well, you're currently going commando.
9: No. I'm wearing wet undies.
10: Oh, you've just gone with the wet jocks. I was going to say, where do you hang your wet jocks in an office?
9: I did think about that. Is that inappropriate?
10: Yeah.
9: Okay. Well, they're on. And important, because the next guest, you've got to have your undies on for. It's Nikki Webster. She's an absolute superstar.
10: I think any guest you would have your undies on for.
9: Yeah, that's a fair point. I was just trying to segue to who's
10: coming
9: up next.
10: I know you tried. I know you tried, and I appreciate the try. I don't think it landed.
9: Fair enough. Good feedback.
10: Nikki Webster. We're going to catch up with her. Strawberry Kisses was released in 2001. She is celebrating 25 years since Strawberry Kisses was brought out, since she was hanging woods, suspended above the crowd at the 2000
9: Homebush Arena,
10: 2000 Olympic Sydney, the Sydney Olympic Games. She was suspended. She was hanging there, hanging by a moment, you might say.
9: Uh oh. Now that's a segue.
10: Nikki Webster on the other side of Lifehouse. This is Will and Woody.

0: Hey, it's Bill and Woody. Hope you're having a wonderful drive home. Woods, a millennial icon is a household name. 25 years since their debut album, in particular Strawberry Kisses, came second on the Australian singles chart. 26 years since the Sydney Olympics, where they were not just Australian icon, global icon.
1: Oh, yeah.
0: And right now they're on the show. Nikki Webster joins us on Bill and Woody.
2: Oh, hey, guys.
0: Hi, Nikki.
2: Hello. Hello, hello. Woohoo.
1: You're bringing out merch for the 25-year anniversary of Strawberry Kisses, which is crazy because we also have some merch currently on our radio show for Will. I'm just holding
2: up a T-shirt. DJ Will.
1: Yeah, DJ.
2: Maybe DJ Will needs to spin Strawberry Kisses.
1: Well,
2: at his next gig.
1: What are your thoughts, DJ Will?
0: Could
2: and
0: make it
2: I
0: happen.
2: Could sing for you.
0: We could hook up an event. Yeah, we can make that happen.
2: Look at that shirt. Not as good as mine, I don't think. I'm wearing mine.
0: Are you rocking yours as well?
1: Yours is cool.
2: And my hat.
1: You need to wear your T-shirt more. See what Nikki does? She
2: you
1: wears her
2: own
1: merch.
2: It. It's really comfy.
0: She's still selling it. Look, she hasn't stepped out of the sale mode. Look at her.
1: Wear the merch more.
2: Wear the merch more.
1: So 2032, the Olympics returns to Australia. In Brisbane, has there been any talk about returning to the Olympics 2032? So that'd be 32.
2: No one's rung me yet. No one has given me
1: what?
2: A DM, a message. I mean, I'm all for it, but I'll be really. What's that? 2032. I'm going to be quite old by then.
0: No, you won't.
1: Oh, exactly. For me, that is iconic. If you recreated that song.
2: Even if I'm just there in the audience to experience the energy, I'll be happy to be a spectator too. So I'm up for it. I mean, it was the best time of my life, you know. Okay. Olympics and then Strawberry Kisses. What better way to live your life as a 13-year-old? It was pretty cool.
1: As Will said before, you're a national icon at 13 after that performance. Mm. You then have this highly successful Strawberry Kisses album and you're 13 years old. You run a talent agency now, dance at Nikki Webster.
2: Mm-hmm. I run dance studios for the new talent of today, yeah.
1: What would you say your number one piece of advice is to like someone who is so young and dealing with all of that pressure and attention?
2: I always got told one piece of advice to like be kind to the people on your way up because on your way down they'll still be there. And that's something that I always kind of carried with me. So just to be really grateful and, you know, to take the opportunities but also stay grounded.
0: You also got two kids, Nikki. Your daughter performed with you last week on the Today Show, which is super cute. She's absolutely dead ringer, by the way.
2: The genes are strong.
0: That's crazy. Whenever my daughter sings or anything in front of other people, I'm always like mouthing the words along with her and I'm
2: That's
0: feeling
2: me.
0: That anxiety of being a stage dad. There's a healthy level of that, but then also there's like that. You know, there was that show, Stage Mums, wasn't there? There was like with
2: Dance Mums.
0: Dance Mums.
2: Yeah.
1: Honey Boo Boo.
2: Honey Boo Boo as well. Yes.
0: Where you kind of like mollycoddle your kid into something that you don't want at all because you're so concerned about them.
2: You know, I think it's because we want them to be better than us. I think that's the thing. I think that's what I want for them is that I want them to be better and I want them to have better opportunities or to take the opportunities and run with them. So I think it's because you believe in them so much, probably more than anyone. That's why the energy is so strong.
0: Yeah.
2: And maybe because we understand it, you and I, about what this industry is about a little bit more, where they're cheering them on and being a great supporter, but also being really realistic about how hard it is sometimes in this industry. I mean, they're exposed to so many more things in their world today than I was, but it's also a lot harsher because of social media and you know, people commenting. And so we're also quite protective in that way.
1: Do you at all feel like if they're ever getting too big for their boots, Nikki, that like you feel the need to maybe like chuck on YouTube or even just bust into Strawberry Kisses and be like, Mama still got you covered?
2: Yeah, I break it down. I go, Mama got this.
1: How across is she of your crazy success as a performer?
2: Look, I'm kind of blessed in that both my kids are really across it. They like to be across it and know it, and they know that it shapes, you know, the reason that we have these opportunities. So they're really behind it, and, you know, I think I'm the top of her Spotify list, so that's pretty cool. And that's without me even paying her. I know, how cute's
0: so
2: that?
0: So cute.
2: Isn't that cute? So at the moment I'm still, you know, in with a look in that she supports me and she thinks I'm cool, so that's okay.
1: Oh, nice.
2: Yeah.
0: Do you look back on that time as, like, you being completely innocent, Nikki? Like, Strawberry 100%. Kisses coming out.

0: out, yeah. Top of the world. You just performed in front of the world at the opening ceremony.
1: Yeah, I didn't know what I was doing. I was like, do you want to do an album? Sure. Do you want to sing a song? Yeah. You want to do this? Absolutely. I was like, I didn't know what I was doing, but it was just fun.
0: What's a moment from that time where you're like, oh, holy shit?
1: I think it was definitely when I kind of met like a big Aussie artist that I'd looked up to, Tina Arena, Kylie Minogue, whoa, John Farnham, Olivia Newton-John, and, you know, whoa, I'm sitting next to them and they're, you know, supporting me and cheering me on. I'm going, hang on, this is weird. Like, I love you. And you're cheering me on and singing Strawberry Kisses. So moments like that was like a real, and they were just including me as one of them and not like a kid. That was pretty cool.
2: Whoa.
0: So nice.
1: Yeah.
0: Wow.
1: Yeah.
0: And now you're in that Parthenon. You're in the right up there as a talisman of that generation, which is crazy to think.
1: Crazy
0: to think. So you guys get your Strawberry Kisses 25-year anniversary merch available to pre-order now at officialnikkiwebster.com. Nikki, thank you so much for coming
1: on. Thank you, guys. Thanks for having
0: me. See you later.
1: Bye.
0: Bye, Nikki.
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5: In Kirrawee, there's been a two-car crash eastbound on the Princes Highway at Kingsway. That's to a crash northbound on Bedford Road just past Watson Road and the M4. It's an 18-minute run westbound from Church Street, Parramatta to the M7 at Eastern Creek. 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The Kiss Cast tomorrow's weather partly cloudy. Tops of 19 in the city, 21 in the west. That's Kiss traffic and weather together.
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7: Hi, I'm Sally Pearson. Aussie surfers Isabella Nichols and Molly Picklum will have to wait to hit the surf for their round two heats at the Fiji Pro. Easing swell at Cloudbreak has forced officials to put the comp on hold for the next 2 days. Injury has forced the Raiders NRLW side into one change for their blockbuster with the Titans tomorrow. Forward Holly Mae Dodd will replace Charlotte Basham, while the Titans are going in unchanged as they aim for 8 straight wins. The last round of US Open qualifying matches have been suspended due to thunderstorms in New York. Aussie Storm Hunter will now hit the court early tomorrow.
6: 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No sweat. 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
4: I'm Angie Asimus. In 7 News tonight, more Aussies missing in Nepal as the flood death toll climbs. Anger over a major redevelopment plan for Sydney South. And a woman gives birth to twins, but only one is biologically hers. 7 News Live at 6 will start over on 7 Plus.
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9: Kiss.

0: Hope you're having a wonderful drive home. It has been Will and Woody for the last couple of hours. We're going to go, guys. Hope you have a wonderful weekend. It is, of course, the Dadventure this weekend, Woods. You and I taking our little girls, Remy and Max, 3 and 4 years old, to Warner Brothers Movie World, all thanks to Chemist Warehouse. Yep. We are going to have a stinker.
1: No, you've got to go in positive.
0: Yeah,
1: man.
0: I go in setting expectations low. That's my attitude, and then we'll see what happens afterwards.
1: I'm the flip on that. It's going to be a dream weekend, and I think the girls are going to behave perfectly.
0: They're not.
1: They're not. I think they're almost going to be too obedient.
0: You heard them, guys, live a little. We had them in studio the other day. This is the chaos that we're going to deal with.
2: Paw Patrol.
0: We'll be there on the double. Paw Patrol.
2: Be on the double. Rocky, Zuma, Sky,
1: Chase. Rocky, Zuma, Sky, poo. That's just good gear.
0: Gonna be a lot of poo gag.
1: That's my forte.
0: It's gonna be tough. We've been a very heavy list of rules by our partners as well. So, you know.
1: But you know, when the dogs are away.
0: I think it's when the cat's away, the mask will play. But yeah, we're filming and recording the whole thing, so how are we going to get away with anything?
1: That is true. Anyway, let's go home and pack.
0: You guys, are
1: you doing a jumper?
0: Not sure. We'll take it offline.
1: Okay.
0: maybe a cardi. Anyway, you guys, Monday, tune in for everything that happens throughout the Dadventure and some Chemist Warehouse cash that we're going to be giving away if you're tuning in on Monday and throughout next week. So we'll see you then. Hope you have a wonderful weekend, because we won't.
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22: Sydney traffic. In your way, there's been a two-car crash eastbound on the Princes Highway at Kingsway. That's to a crash northbound on Fairford Road just past Watson Road and the M4. It's an 18-minute run westbound from Church Street, Parramatta to the M7 and Eastern Creek. 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The Kiss Cast tomorrow's weather partly cloudy. Tops of 19 in the city, 21 in the west. That's

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4: Hey, I'm Saskia Channing. A Sydney woman feared missing after devastating floods in Nepal has made contact with her family. 26-year-old Cara Severino phoning her parents this morning. She's now attempting to make her way back to Kathmandu on foot. A major breakthrough in the investigation into a shooting at a kebab shop in Auburn. Police today arresting a 31-year-old man alleged to be the gunman behind the attack, where three people were shot and injured in June last year.
6: They've run straight in with the intent of shooting these three males, and unfortunately an innocent bystander who was just working at the store on her first day there was shot multiple times and has got life-changing injuries that will impact on her forever.
4: Detective Superintendent Jason Box there. Two police officers have been injured while arresting a man in the Inner West, the 31-year-old resisting arrest after a foot chase in Summer Hill. Police allegedly seized a gun and drugs with an estimated street value of almost $4,000. The man remains in hospital under police guard. And King Harald V of Norway has passed away at the age of 89 after battling a bacterial blood infection. He's been succeeded by his son, King Haakon VIII. And the latest on celeb from Smallsy's Hot Minutes, some new ink for a Hollywood A-lister. More in a sec.
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4: Sandra Bullock's got some new ink. The actor showing off a new shoulder tattoo at the premiere of Practical Magic 2 in London. The design, which says LB2, is a tribute to her two kids, 16-year-old Louis and 12-year-old Layla. The 62-year-old pairing the new tat with an off-the-shoulder leopard print Givenchy gown for the event. Your spot check in a sec.
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4: Updating sport, it's a huge night at Brookvale with Manly's finals hopes on the line against the Dragons. Tom Trbojevic is back and firing after helping snap the Seagulls' 6-game losing streak. In the later game, it's the Panthers and Bulldogs. The Kiss Cast is next.
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4: The Kiss Cast, remaining fine, getting down to 11 degrees tonight. Tomorrow, partly cloudy and 19. Right now, it's 17 degrees in the city and 16 in the west. Monday from 6 a.m, every caller on air wins tickets to see Bruno Mars live. 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

Friday night, we've finally made it. As you listen to Kiss and to round off your week, the Smallsy Show on the air tonight from 7 o'clock. More chances for you to win your way to New York to see Harry Styles live, Harry Ween, his concert on Halloween. Huge. Music in just a second as well with... I mean,

0: as soon as I found out that Ed Sheeran had co-written this song with Cat's Eye, I was like, oh, yeah, yeah. Now that checks out. This has got the Eds about it, this song. It's kind of Ed-coded. It's his vibe all over. It's called Animal. It's so much fun. It's Kiss New Music, and you'll hear it play inside the next 10 minutes.
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2: On the M2 in Beecroft, heavy delays remaining after a multi-vehicle crash westbound approaching Pennant Hills Road. In Pyrmont, a bus has broken down westbound on the Western Distributor off-ramp to Harris and Fig Street, and the M5 taking 29 minutes westbound from the Kingsgrove main tunnel to Preston. More power, less emissions. 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The Kiss Cars, tomorrow's weather partly cloudy. Tops of 19 in the city, 21 in the west. That's Kiss traffic and weather together.
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3: 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Now,

0: now back to the Kiss music in just a moment with one of the latest from Olivia Rodrigo. Obsessed with Drop Dead. So much fun, so much energy. It's coming up. Also, this one from back in the day from One Direction. Inside the next 10 minutes as well. Don't forget tonight, the Smallsy show from 7. He's got more chances for you to win your way to New York to see Harry Styles live. His concert on Halloween. Harry Ween. More chances to win from 7, so keep it Kiss.
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2: On the M2 in Beecroft, look out for a multi-vehicle crash westbound approaching Pennant Hills Road, closing two lanes, causing very heavy delays. Borkham Hills, a broken down bus southbound on Windsor Road approaching the M2, and in Rye, Blackstone Road remains closed northbound between Lane Cove Road and North Road. 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They'll look after you. Biggest cars, mostly sunny tomorrow. We have chops of 19 in the city and 21 in the west. First with Kiss, traffic and weather together.
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2: Okay, no matter what you're doing right now, you have to keep it Kiss. Like, even if you're about to hop out of the car, just download iHeart to your phone, listen to us on the go wherever you are, because the Smallsy Show is on the air next, and he has, I mean, some of the last chances for you to win your way to New York to see the one and only Harry Styles live. And it's not just any old concert in New York, which is amazing in itself. No, this is the concert that falls on Halloween. Sold out Harryween show. Everyone's dressed up. Harry's in an outfit. You lose your mind. You and a best friend. Trip of a lifetime. The only way you can win is with the Smallsy Show. And he's on the air next with your next chance on Kiss.
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7: Now.
6: Hey, I'm Saskia Channing. Relief for the family of one of the Aussies feared missing in Nepal, a Sydney woman making brief contact with her parents after becoming stranded in the country's flood disaster. The 26-year-old is understood to be travelling with other hikers towards Kathmandu. The death toll has climbed to 489. An alleged gunman's been arrested in Sydney's southwest over a shooting at an Auburn kebab shop last year that left three people wounded. Detective Superintendent Jason Box thrilled to have the 31-year-old in custody.
8: It was being described how graphic and violent it was, how the potential for more people to be injured or lose their life. So yes, it was very pleasing to get to this point and arrest this violent criminal who is now off the streets.
6: Three men have faced court over an incident inside the Villawood Immigration Detention Centre. The trio allegedly assaulting another detainee yesterday. They've been remanded in custody while the victim was hospitalised before returning to the centre. And more than 40,000 runners will hit the streets on Sunday for the Sydney Marathon. That'll see the Harbour Bridge, Western Distributor, Oxford Street and Anzac Parade closed for parts of the day. And in KISS Celebrity News, John Mayer pays tribute to the late Dolly Parton. More in a sec.
9: Ever wonder what it was like to make Jaws the movie? The hilarious brand new smash hit play, The Shark Is Broken, has landed in Sydney. The biggest drama was never in the water. Book at Ticketmaster.
6: John Mayer's the latest celeb to pay homage to the late Dolly Parton following her death at the age of 80. The singer performing a rendition of the country icon's hit, I Will Always Love You, during a private show in the Hamptons. He also reflected on her life, calling it a testament to love, saying she had an incredible ability to unite people. Your sport check in a sec.
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6: Updating sport, a dominant first half for the Seagulls going into the break in their clash against the Dragons, 26 points to nil. Later, the Panthers enter tonight's Battle of the West, locked in a three-way fight for the minor premiership. They'll need a win over the Bulldogs to keep pace with the Warriors and the Roosters. The Kiss Cast is next.
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6: Kiss Cast, remaining fine, getting down to 11 degrees tonight. Tomorrow, partly cloudy and 19. Right now, it's 16 degrees in the city and 15 in the west. Monday from 6 a.m, every caller on air wins tickets to see Bruno Mars live. It's a Kiss You Get, eh?
12: 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There's a man from Australia. This man, he is enthusiasm on 2 feet.
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25: Welcome. Let's go. Friday night, we're on. Smallzy Show is live. How was everyone's week? Are we good?
26: We are good. Ready for the weekend.
25: Are we ready? Are we? I mean, let's put the feet up for a Friday night. Let's get these tunes rolling. Coming up on the show, details on how you could be going to New York City to see Harry Styles at his legendary Harry Ween show. Also coming up tonight, hey, New Music Friday. Lots of new music to get your ears on. Jonas Brothers got a new song today. Alex Warren got a new song out today.
26: He got the whole album today, yeah.
25: Oh, he's also, his Aussie tour kicks off tonight in Sydney as well.
26: Correct.
25: So much.

to do in a second. I'm going to tell you which celebrity wants to get a new set of cans, some new boobs. We'll do the day in all things celebrity in the hot minute right now. Tempest City, self-aware. The Smallsy Show is on at Kiss.

0: doing New Religion. Smallsy Show live Friday night here at KISS. Coming up, Harry Styles, New York City, Harry Ween show. Sold out one of his 30 nights at Madison Square Garden. You could be there. Details on the way. Plus, New Music Friday is coming up as well right now. Let's do the big celeb stories.
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0: Yeah, they are the big celeb stories of the day. Here is what is trending. Who wants new boobs? We'll get to that in a second.
3: Hey, this is Dolly.
0: Yeah, a sad week. Obviously, the death of Dolly Parton has made news headlines around the world. However, we got an update to not necessarily her death, but some of the news outlets who've been covering her. CNN, or as Donald Trump would say, the fake news, are under fire for mistakenly using a photo of a Dolly Parton impersonator in their report about her death.
4: Must have been a good impersonator. I mean, I've seen the photo.
0: That's why you can't trust the mainstream news. That's why I get all my news from Joe Rogan, right? CNN's Dolly Parton tribute went badly off key after the network aired a Las Vegas impersonator's photo. They've now realised and apologised after being trolled online. I mean, you had one job. Google a photo of Dolly Parton.
4: A real one.
0: You just have to say Google real photo of Dolly Parton and it would have come up and you still got it wrong.
5: Hey, this is Bruno Mars.
0: I just might. Now, if you have been living under a rock or you weren't listening to the show last night, why? Obviously, award-winning radio right here. You missed the news that Bruno Mars announced he's coming to Australia. The Romantic Tour is going to be here in Oz February and March next year. Tickets pre-sale happening Wednesday, then general on sale Friday through livenation.com.au. But Bruno Mars was here on the show yesterday. And, you know, something we did in the interview has gone a little viral.
4: Yeah.
0: People are holding on to it. Some people agree with it. Some people think Bruno should pipe down. So in the interview yesterday, he spoke about how he hates people having phones up at shows because he doesn't think they're living in the moment. What do you reckon of this? Have a listen.
6: Yeah, I know how people feel about having their phones, but there's a magic effect that happens when you're immersed in a, you know, a concert or experience that everyone is with you.
7: Yeah.
6: You know, mm-hmm. I feel like sometimes when the phones come out, it's like there's a separation.
7: Mm-hmm.
6: So being able to have these moments and feeling that is what I do it for.
0: That's interesting, right? You know, not being connected and not being present when you're looking at the I do sometimes catch myself if I'm filming something, I'm not watching the show. I'm watching my screen and watching the show through the screen.
4: See, I do the opposite. If I'm filming on my phone, I make sure I'm still looking at the stage with my real eyes and seeing what's happening.
0: But you know what? Also, too, what...
4: Sorry.
0: Yes?
4: Then I found out afterwards my videos are blurry and out of focus. But that's another story.
0: How do you feel about those side screens at concerts?
4: I saw them.
0: Okay, so I sometimes don't watch the show. If I'm like, I'll watch the screen so I see a close up of like Bruno singing. Is that not the same thing as watching through your iPhone though? When you're not watching the show, you're watching the screen? Mm. I don't know. Just, hey, who wants new boobs?
8: Hi, I'm Kylie Jenner.
0: All right, Kylie Jenner going viral. She's done a podcast with her besties, Staz and Vic. Now they host the Better Half podcast. It's on my must listen to every week. I love catching up with Staz and Vic. Couple of headlines coming out of the podcast. Number one, she addresses the pregnancy rumors and opens up about how she feels over constant fake news headlines about herself.
9: I think that I'm so used to people creating their own narrative that I actually have to just laugh about it. Mm-hmm. And I really don't care because I just assume people will figure it out eventually, which is what they always do. Like people think mm-hmm. I'm pregnant right now, mm-hmm. or at least I

0: something. So yeah. I'm like, well, I
1: saw that too.
0: I'm not going to address everything because it's like I'm going to be in a bikini somewhere or I'm going to be out and the rumors will be squashed. So I kind of just like don't feel the need to say anything ever.
2: Okay. And what about the boobs? She wants a new set.
0: I do want them bigger. I'm like, they need to be bigger and more out there. I want my tits to walk in before I do.
1: Lauren. She has like an obsession with big tits.
0: Yeah.
2: I don't think there's a man listening right now who does not agree. They want to see your tits before they see your face. Hey, not my words. Not my words. There's your Hot Minute done. You're up to date. The big celeb stories for a Friday night. Malcolm Todd, Earrings is playing. The Kiss Smallsy Show is on.

0: Oh, Sienna Spiro, what a voice. Smallsy Show, tonight a kiss. Coming up, Harry Styles, New York City, you can be there. Turn
1: up the sound. Kiss, New Music Friday is here.
0: Yeah. Before we get to Harry Styles in Madison Square Garden, Friday, it's the day all the hot new tracks drop. I thought tonight on the show, why don't we do a quick whip through some of the highlights of new songs that have come out today. How does that sound? We're going to start with the Jonas Brothers. Yeah? Jonas Brothers, new song, fresh from the Camp Rock 3 movie. Just kicked off their new world tour. They're going to be here in Australia September 11 for the NFL halftime show that's happening for the LA Rams, San Francisco 49ers. New song is called Listen When Sad.
2: You fell so hard, you were just 16. You promised forever,
0: is this from Camp Rock 3? No, this is not.

I like that. They'll be here in September. If you want to check out the Jonas Brothers when they come here to Australia, we're giving away tickets to the NFL in Melbourne. You can go for the footy or just for the halftime show. Your call. Keep a kiss next week. Also, with new music out today, Delta Goodrum is back. Another song from her album Pure, which is on the way this year. This is Warrior. Oh, this is Delta. Did this at the Commonwealth Games a couple of weeks ago for the first time. Warrior, new song from Delta, out in full today. Love the Delts. Also, the song we're going to play right now too as well, I want to get the man whose tour is kicking off. If you are in Sydney tonight, maybe you're in the car on the way there to see Alex Warren. He's kicking off his Aussie set of shows tonight. His new album is called Wild Child. That came out today. And Wild Child, the self-titled song from the album, is the one we're going to listen to. This is his new single. Do

0: You know what song I think is really good on the album? Passenger. That didn't have its moment.
1: Are you having fun, Alex?
0: Okay, there you go. That's Alex Warren. Wild Child. His first of his sold-out run of Aussie shows kicks off tonight in Sydney. The album is called Wild Child, and it is out now. All right. Hey, this track, this is all over your TikTok. Let's play another. It is called Talk to You. And coming up next in the show, Harry Styles, Madison Square Garden. You can be there. Stand by to win. Smallsy Show live at Kiss for a Friday night.

0: Alex Warren on stage later tonight in Sydney for the first of his sold-out arena shows. That is Fever Dream. This is the Smallsy Show tonight at Kiss. Hey, quickly, plug in. Next week on the show, every night, next week here in the Smallsy Show, tickets to Bruno Mars up for grabs. Also, I want to send you to Melbourne if you're not there, but you can be there in Melbourne. Hello, everyone on Kiss 101. The NFL is coming to Melbourne. The LA Rams playing the San Francisco 49ers. Plus, it's a Jonas Brothers concert, really, because they're doing the halftime show. You could be winning your way to that. Interview-wise, Noah Centineo is going to be on the show next week. And the stars of the WWE SmackDown are going to be here on the show as well.
1: Now you're going to have to do some...
0: Over the weekend, I'm going to practice a finishing move.
1: Yep.
0: And I'm going to bust one out next week here on the show. Right now, Harry Styles time. Smallsy.
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0: Probably the best Harry Styles prize I have ever given away, ever. Of all of the shows I've ever hosted on any of the radio networks. Only Kiss can get you to the show that every true Harry Styles fan wants to go to, and that is his Harry Ween show. That happens at Madison Square Garden this year. If you don't know what Harry Ween is, Harry, tell the good people.
6: Harry Ween, which is happening October 30th and 31st at Madison Square Garden, people can expect a fancy dress show or a costume party. I think we'll get as many people who are coming as possible to dress up. I will be dressed up

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1: And you could be going, and I expect you to be dressed up. Next week, we announce the winner, right? Next week, the winner is revealed, which means we literally only have 5 more days of competition. If you would like to go to New York, I got your flights, accommodation, and sold-out tickets to Harry Styles. Sorted? All you need to do is listen to win.
2: Yep.
1: Keep it Kiss. And work on those outfits, by the way.
2: Yeah.
1: Like, I need, sometimes when people are like, oh, yeah, I dress as Dorothy. Yeah, Harry's done that. I need you
2: okay,
1: to come
2: up. You did that.
1: Yeah, I did that too. I did good, though. I did good. Monday night, next chance. Keep it Kiss to be off to Harry Styles live in New York City.

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0: Oh, I cannot wait for Bruno Mars to be here in Australia. He just announced yesterday the Romantic Tour is coming this summer. He'll be playing shows around the country, stadium shows around the country, February and March. Tickets on sale, pre-sale Wednesday, general on sale Friday next week. All the details, livenation.com.au. Oh, by the way, he was here on the show last night too.
1: Yes.
0: If you want to see our full sit-down interview that I went all the way to New York City for, it's up on YouTube right now. Go search Smallsy Show. And in the meantime, it is called The Romantic Tour. His album is called The Romantic. What sort of romantic is Bruno Mars? Is it a coincidence that you'll be in Australia on Valentine's Day?
2: Nope, it's not a coincidence at all.
0: What's your love language? I'll give them to you. You can choose.
2: Go for it.
0: Words of affirmation, quality time, receiving gifts, giving gifts, physical touch.
2: Ooh. I'm just going to say physical touch right now.
0: Yeah, well, you know what? Anyone who's seen you physically, you haven't physically touched me, but like on stage, you physically.
2: Where is this going, Smallsy?
0: Yeah, no, sorry. Look, that did get a little awkward. But he's thrusting. When he said physical touch, all I could see him was thrusting his hips on stage. Bruno Mars tickets next week here at Kiss, up for grabs every single day. Sabrina, House Tour, is now playing in the Smallsy Show.

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1: 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Bigger stars, bigger moments, bigger Vegas energy. 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
8: 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Let's get you into Friday night. Let's get you into the weekend. Zed Clarity coming up in the mix. Let's kick things off right now. Kiss.

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0: 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Smallsy Show is live for a Friday night. 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Nipple Fridays. He gets
1: free the nipple Friday.
0: Free the nipple Friday. See, I knew I missed the word. Free the nipple Friday. Lowy live straight after this. I am going to bounce out for the weekend. Hey, have a great one, everybody. I'll catch you Monday. Next week on the show, we're going to have Bruno Mars tickets. Someone goes to New York City to see Harry Styles at Harry Ween. NFL tickets in Melbourne, or some people call it a Jonas Brothers concert. I don't care. Go for whatever reason you want. Plus, guest-wise, Noah Centineo, amongst others. Noah Centineo is going to be here. He's in the new Street Fighter movie.
1: Yes.
0: Noah Centineo is a loose interview too. That's all I can tell you. It's a loose chat, very loose guy. Noah Centineo next week, plus the WWE stars from the SmackDown. If you missed Bruno Mars this week on the show, the full interview is streaming now on YouTube. 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

0: for your Friday. Hello, my name is Craig Lowe. Psyched to be on air with you all around Australia on Kiss and iHeart. Now, we are live streaming everything. That's why it's called Lowy Live, not Lowy Pre-Recorded, because you can watch everything in real time. Facebook, TikTok, Instagram, YouTube, and Twitch. Simply jump on in with a press of a button on your favorite app. You can hang out with us in the studio when we play the songs. You can get early access to the games, extra hints. Plus, I got some cool tattoos today from Saint Tattoo on the Gold Coast by my girl Chantel. Oh, guys, I have 4 new tattoos. You should see me. I look like Adam Levine, but I cheat less on my wife. Guys, we have a huge show for you this evening. You don't want to miss it. Now, we had some shit news this week, let's be honest. Tim Curry passed away yesterday. Petey Cullen, the voice of Optimus Prime, passed away today. But the one that really hit me in the heart this week was the one, the only, the iconic Dolly Parton.
1: Legendary actress, singer, songwriter, and entrepreneur Dolly Parton has passed away at the age of 80.
0: It was shocking. It was heartbreaking. So a little earlier this week, we played a looking back on an in memoriam of Dolly Parton's life and influence. A lot of people reached out and they were like, hey, where can I hear it? Now, we can't post it up on our podcast because it has like copyright issues with the music. So I'm going to play it again for you guys tonight in 5 hits when we usually do the Hootenanny sketch. But I'm going to replay that for you guys because my boy Mikey Pritchard, who just got a promotion, love you, Mikey. He made a really, really special thing for Dolly Parton for us to play on the show. So I'm going to play that for you guys. It's really, really beautiful of what he's done. So looking forward to doing that. 5 hits strong. Don't worry, still got prizes. And I know what you're thinking. Lowy, Will and Woody have been giving away cash and cars. Smallsy gave away Harry Styles' tonsils from his childhood. Harry Styles gave Smallsy his tonsils. Lowy, what have you got to give away on the show? Well, let me tell you what I've got. Air purifiers. Yeah. You know that air you've been breathing? It's shit compared to what this air purifier is going to do for you. You can win it tonight when we play our game of celebrity air out. Here's how it works. Our resident cowboy voiceover, he airs out a celebrity's dirty little secrets. You just got to correctly tell me who that celebrity is that he's talking about. If you can do that, you're winning yourself an air purifier. Cowboy, take it away. But cowboy, take it away.
2: Who am I? After finally being freed from my 13-year conservatorship, I found myself in trouble again after being arrested for drink driving. I guess you could say, oops, I did it again.
0: Ooh, if you think you know, get ready to call me, 13-1065, before the end of the hour. However, if you need extra hands, behind me in the live stream is the answer. That's why you got to be in the live stream. You get the extra hinty hinties. So that game's coming up soon. Plus, it's Friday night, which means we do one thing here at Lowy Live. That's right.
2: Friday night live stream request line.
0: That's right. Tonight, you control the music on Kiss. You just got to jump in our live stream. Hit me up in the comments section. Let me know what you want to hear to get you ready for the weekend. And that banger could score you, I was about to say cash and prizes, but we don't have cash. It can score you prizes. I like to keep it honest around here. Maybe too honest. Hey, let's do this. Oh, my God. These buttons tonight, man.
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0: Buttons making me look like I'm a regional radio host. Where are we right now? Harvey Bay? I'm sorry if you work in regional radio in Harvey Bay. That sounded way meaner than that. Guys, let's just get into it. Breaking down the biggest pop culture stories of the week. That's what we do on Fridays. Not just the day, the week. Let's do them. Brisbane Broncos superstar and all-round dreamboat Reece Walsh has apologized to coach Michael Maguire after double-tapping an Instagram post criticizing him. Lachie Neal has since come out and said, I can think of worse things to get caught tapping. Aussie DJ Josh Fawaz is no longer eligible for an aria with his remix of Like a Prayer because it uses AI vocals. Meanwhile, I don't think it should be eligible for an aria because it's shit. Sandra Bullock and Nicole Kidman attended the London premiere of Practical Magic 2 in tight-fitting slit dresses, and they looked incredible. They looked so hot, in fact, my girlfriend magically pulled a rabbit out of her top drawer and made it disappear. Thought I was going to say hat, but I didn't. A Dunkin' Donuts has gone viral for all the wrong reasons after video surfaced of one of their employees washing his feet in the sink. A spokesperson for the

company has apologized, saying, "It's ironic you all care about his feet and not our coffee that tastes like ass." And finally, golf brand Callaway has apologized after airing a commercial showing a man pushing a woman over as she tried to grab his golf clubs. Stupidest ad I've seen. It is, however, it's the dumbest idea in golf advertising since I launched my own golf brand, Swingers, with dirty balls. Because you see, in golf, you swing. And sometimes, guys, let's just play music with a banger right now. Montel Jordan, this is how we do it for you Friday night. Love it, love! This-

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0: That song is about sleeping with me. It's called Ordinary. My name's Craig Lowe. This is my show, Lobby Live Around Australia on Kiss and iHeart. Appreciate you checking it out tonight, hanging out with us. We don't pre-record nothing, and we're also live streaming everything. First show to do it, probably the last. I guarantee it's how I end up getting fired. Facebook, TikTok, Instagram, YouTube, and Twitch at Lowy Live or any of the Kiss pages. 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

0: shout out to Jose, Philly Quinton, Adam Bryan, Ricky Briz, Joe Vecchio, and of course, Lauren and Lindsay from work here at KISS. They lowied me. They printed out like 6,000 little me's, screenshotted it off the live stream of me looking psychotic with a Nerf gun. And then they got me this fish that sings. His name's Gil. Listen to Gil. That's Gil. Oh, Gil. I know you're a fish, but you're still better than that Josh Fawaz song. So thank you, Lindsay and Lauren, for getting that. I was very... Surprise, surprise. Hey, guys, been a shit week for our favourite celebrities passing. Tim Curry, of course, Rocky Horror legend. Then today was The Voice, Optimus Prime, Peter Cullen. But the one that really stung this week for me was the one, the only, the iconic Dolly Parton.
1: Legendary actress, singer, songwriter, and entrepreneur Dolly Parton has passed away at the age of 80.
0: So in 2 hits time, we're going to be playing a look back on Dolly Parton's career. We played a little earlier this week. I got a lot of requests to play it again, so we're going to do that in 2 hits. So stick around for that. Right now, Zara Larsson, Midnight Sun on KISS.

0: She Goes on Lowy Live. I appreciate you kicking it with us for your Friday. Weekend is upon us. You can hang out with us in the live stream, Facebook, TikTok, Instagram, YouTube, and Twitch. I know it's been a long week. We've lost a lot of great people. It's probably left you.
1: I'm in a glass case of emotion.
0: Yeah, so come and kick it with us on the live stream. I guarantee giggles, and you can get one of these.
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0: Shout out to Scotty GC. I went to high school with that guy. Yay! Poor Decisions, Lindsay, Annette, Rachel Morris, Sienna Stanley, Misty Orr, and a guy that's just jumped into our TikTok where we are at to 14,000 likes. His name is Big Wet Egg. His name is Big Wet Egg. Egg. It's not a dirty name, but it sounds like it should be.
3: Yeah, holy hoot nanny.
4: The hoot nanny.
0: Now, the hoot nanny here at Lowy Live is usually when we do a bit of a sketch. I write it, so it is hands down flawless comedy. Might even be some of the funniest things you've ever heard. Because I'm funny and humble. I'm just joking. But it's been a rough week. I think we can all agree on that. It's been a rough month. For losing celebrities, right? So yesterday we found out Tim Curry passed away, who to me, I know a lot of people love him from Rocky Horror. I know a lot of people love him from Home Alone.
5: Breaking right now, legendary film and TV actor Tim Curry has died. Curry was best known for the Rocky Horror Picture Show.
0: I loved him. You might not remember this. He was It. He was the original clown It. In the Stephen King miniseries. Terrified me as a kid. Made me want to get into horror. He's just a flamboyant, incredible guy, right? And you're like, that hurts. But these things tend to happen in threes. That's what a lot of people say. Today, we woke up and found out that the original and, to me, the one, the only voice of Optimus Prime, Peter Cullen, had also passed away.
6: The voice behind an iconic character has died.
7: My name is Optimus Prime.
0: But I think the one that really hit us all this week, probably, I don't want to say the hardest, like anyone's death means more than another, but the one that to me just has felt like the world is off axis, feels like it's a little off tilter right now, was of course the passing of the iconic Dolly Parton.
5: Legendary actress, singer, songwriter, and entrepreneur Dolly Parton has passed away at the age of 80.
0: So this week, what we did was, a few days ago, we played a tribute, a look back on the life of the legendary Dolly Parton, and a lot of people around the office were like, hey, I heard that thing you guys did that's very different for your show to do that, and it sounded pretty good. And we're not playing it because it sounds good, we're playing it because I love Dolly Parton. She changed the genre, man, trailblazer, not just for women, but for just good people. She was an incredibly funny lady. She held herself with grace, wrote some of the most iconic songs, so it felt only fitting that this lady, this icon who had just influenced pretty much every singer you can possibly think of, from like Eminem through to, of course, like your Taylor Swift's. So here it is right now. Look back on the life of Dolly Parton, the Hootenanny, on Lowy Live.
8: Born dirt poor in 1946, Dolly Rebecca Parton was the fourth of 12 children, growing up in a one-bedroom cabin in the Great Smoky Mountains, where by the age of five, she was already writing songs, getting her first TV debut at just the age of 10.
9: Making believe that you still love me.
8: Dolly left for the bright lights of Nashville the day after graduating high school at 18. Where she would go on to write and perform some of the greatest country songs of all time. Some even on the same day as the day she wrote Jolene.
9: Jolene, Jolene, Jolene, Jolene.
8: Was also the day she wrote I Will Always Love You.

0: Even in duets, Dolly was undefeated, collaborating with numerous other stars, including Kenny Rogers, to create the iconic Islands in the Stream.
1: Islands in the Stream, that is what we are, no one in between.
0: Dolly would then go on to dominate Hollywood, starring in movies such as Best Little Whorehouse in Texas, Steel Magnolias, and 9 to 5, for which she was nominated for an Oscar for its title track.
1: Working 9 to 5, what a way to make a living, barely getting by, it's all taking and no giving.
0: Dolly Parton's popularity would surge to such great heights, she even opened her own theme park, Dollywood, in 1986.
2: When you're in the Smokies, come on out to Dollywood. We're sliding down a mountain, makes you feel real good. It's a magic place.
0: Her physique and larger-than-life personality were a constant centerpiece within the media. With urban legends, she even had two arm sleeve tattoos, which Dolly dispelled years later.
3: Do you have any tattoos?
4: I do, but they're not tattoos that are for big statements, bold statements. I have some tattoos that I started doing just to cover up some scarring.
0: Inducted into the Rock and Roll Hall of Fame in 2022, Dolly would go on to inspire artists from Taylor Swift to Eminem. She would even prove she still had it at the age of 77, performing during NFL halftime shows on the world's biggest stages. With over 100 million albums sold and 25 number one hits, the thing we'll always remember her for the most is her humility and ability to make everyone feel seen with her messages of love, hope, and humor.
5: If you could tell teenagers of America today one thing, whether it be advice or something of support, what would it be?
6: I would say, act like it's raining every day and wear your rubbers.
0: She passed away at the age of 80, although her energy, music, and heart is something that will live on forever. Thank you, and Vale, Dolly Rebecca Parton.
7: Oof, rough week. Guys, that was the Hootenanny. That was our tribute to Dolly Parton. Do not get anywhere. We're doing something special in three hits time. I'm not going to tell you what it is. I'm going to leave it for our resident cowboy voiceover.
8: Celebrity Air Out.
7: That's right. You can win an air purifier in one of the weirdest games you've ever heard. Next on Kiss.
9: I was scared of dentists and the dark.
7: Oh, by the way, this is Vance Joy Riptide.

0: I cannot wait to play that song until the wheels come off. Bruno Mars on my soul. My name's Craig Lowe. This is my show, Lowey Live. We are on Kiss and iHeart around Australia. We're also the first show to live stream everything. You can hang out with us right now when the songs are playing. Shit gets unhinged over the breaks. It's very fun. Facebook, TikTok, Instagram, YouTube, and Twitch. Whatever your favorite app is, we are on there. Just hit up one of the Kiss pages. Or you can jump at ours at Lowey Live. Get one of these.
1: Live stream shout
0: out. Shout out to Sienna Stanley, Slab, Mustang, Spanky, Jeff Grubb, Corduroy Kate, Christy Marsh. We've also got someone in our TikTok. At Lowey Live, we're up to 27,000 likes. Their name is It's Just a Dream. I don't know why, but they wrote, "Damn, Daddy, you done giving me them thoughts."
2: No, no, no, no.
0: Easy,
2: no,
0: easy, no. Easy. Let's go. Ah, guys, Lowey Live brings you the heat when it comes to prizes. Now, I know what you're thinking. You're like, Lowey, what are you giving away? A Ferrari? A trip for 16 of your closest friends to hang out for one night with Olivia Dean one-on-one? I said no to all those prizes because you know what I'm giving away right now? Air purifiers. That's right. You can win yourself an air purifier right now. On Lowey Live, we're playing a little game called a Celebrity Air Out. Now, our resident cowboy voiceover is going to be airing out a celebrity's dirty little secret. It's not really a secret, it's more of a scandal. You just got to correctly tell me who that is, and you're winning that air purifier. Cowboy, you want to just take it away? Go for it.
1: Who am I? After finally being freed from my 13-year conservatorship, I found myself in trouble again after being arrested for drink driving. I guess you could say, oops, I did it again.
0: Oh, Christina Aguilera. Okay, guys, if you think you know, get ready to call me right now. 131065. However, if you need an extra hand, behind me is the one, the only, the answer. I don't want to give it away, but it might be Britney, bitch. I'm holding it up to the live stream. That's where you got to be in the live stream. You get early access to the games. Extra hints. Cowboy, hit him with it one more time.
1: Who am I? After finally being freed from my 13-year conservatorship, I found myself in trouble again after being arrested for drink driving.
0: Okey-dokey.
1: I guess you could say, oops, I did it again.
0: Sorry to interrupt you, Cowboy. I look like an a-hole. I mean, I look like an a-hole before that, but whatever. Hey, 131065, that's the number to be calling right now if you want to play and win.
1: Celebrity Air Out.
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0: Josh Fawaz featuring ChatGPT. Like a Prayer on Lowy Live. Not my favorite song, but it's testing well. Hey guys, we are live streaming around Australia right now on Kiss and iHeart. Feel free to come on in for a Friday. It's inclusive. All are welcome. It's free, so that's pretty cool. Facebook, TikTok, Instagram, YouTube, Twitch, at Lowy Live, or any of the Kiss pages. You can get one of these bad boys.
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0: Shout out to, I wasn't even looking, Jeff Grubb, Corduroy Kate, Kel Scooter. It's Selena Ashley, The Deej, Lisa Elov, Ms. Maida, Kiana Luna. These sound like made-up names, but I think you'll find that most names are all made up.
2: Surprise, surprise.
0: That's a real thing. That's right.
2: Surprise, surprise.
0: Oh, guys, let's give away, checks, notes, an air purifier?
3: Let's
0: go. You heard correctly. Lowy Live has exclusive access to air purifiers every night this week, and you can win one. Right now, you want to win it? Just got to call me 131065. If you need access to any of our games early, that's why we got the live stream up. You also get extra hints in there. Our number is of course 131065. I'll explain the game to our first caller, who is Josie, who's also in our live stream. I can see you over there on Instagram. Hey, Josie.
4: Hello,
0: Josie. Tell me one cool thing that you're going to be doing this weekend.
4: Getting my nose purified. With the purifier.
0: That you're about to win? You that excited? Yes. I thought you said, yes. I'm about to get my nose pierced, and I was about to go, wow, that's cool.
4: Oh, no, my nose purified from the Lowy purifier.
0: Oh, my God. Oh, that's the energy you got to be bringing when you call into this show. You know how this works. Our resident cowboy is going to be airing out a celebrity's dirty little secrets here. You just got to correctly tell me who the celebrity is he's talking about. Are you good to go, Josie, from the live stream?
4: I'm good.
0: Here we go.
5: Who am I? After finally being freed from my 13-year conservatorship, I found myself in trouble again after being arrested for drink driving. I guess you could say, oops, I did it again.
0: Okay, Josie, for what can only be described as the world's greatest air purifier, who is he talking about?
4: Britney Spears!
5: Why, I'm Britney Spears, bitch.
0: Yeah!

0: Live. Blake is the shit. I love it. This dude rocks his job each week and finds us the weirdest, coolest, wackiest prizes, and I couldn't do this show without the team you guys don't see. Mikey Pritchard, he makes all the sounds. Blakey randomly gets us the prizes. My boss, Derek, who keeps me employed. Guys, what a team we got here, but don't you be going anywhere. The weekend hasn't started yet here at Lowy Live, but I'm getting you ready for it next as we kick into a
1: Friday night live stream request line.
0: That's right. You control the music tonight on Lowy Live and Kishy. You just got to jump into our live stream on Facebook, TikTok, Instagram, YouTube, and Twitch. Hit me up in the comment section and let me know what song you want to be hearing to get you ready for the weekend. Right now, Sabs Caps, Man Child on Kiss. Yeah.

0: Tame Impala's brand new one. It's called Loser. Loser. My name's Craig Lowe. This is my show, Lowy, live on Kiss and iHeart. We're also a daily podcast. So anything you've missed from this week's shows, you can grab it again for your weekend. Jump onto the free iHeart app. You can grab it wherever you get your potties. It's called the Lowdown Daily Download. And if you did it, you would just absolutely be the best around. Oh, what? No, it's time to do one of these bad boys.
1: Yeehaw! Will you play me that song?
0: I do appreciate you kicking it with us tonight across Australia on Kiss and iHeart. Getting you ready for the weekend as we do the live stream request line. Here's how it works on Lowy Live. We live stream everything. We're the first show to do it. It's fun. Every night I drive home with anxiety because I'm just like, oh my God, what did I say on that live stream? But no one ever pulls me up, so I think we're fine. Jump on in. It does get unhinged. We're on Facebook, TikTok, Instagram, YouTube, and Twitch. You just got to jump in the comment section and let me know what jams, what party anthems do you want to hear to get you weekend ready. Now, we did have shit news this week, obviously.
2: Legendary actress, singer, songwriter, and entrepreneur Dolly Parton has passed away at the age of 80.
0: So I just threw it over to the live stream. I was like, guys, what song do we want to start off with? And about 15 people all said the exact same thing. Low Train Express all stops to Chucklesville. Play a little Dolly. Don't mind if I do. So here it is for you guys right now. Dolly Parton, 9 to 5. The work week's over. Get your cup of ambitions ready. Tumble.

0: Dead Queen! R.I.P. to the greatest to do it, Dolly Parton.
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0: That was our one in our live stream, trying to get you guys ready for the weekend. So jump on in, Facebook, TikTok, Instagram, YouTube, and Twitch. Hit me up in the comment section. Let me know what you guys want to hear. You control the music tonight on Kiss. We got a banger coming up in the next 8 minutes as well. I don't know if we've played this song on Kiss, maybe ever. Find out what it is next.
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0: David Guetta, Teddy Swims, Tones and I, and Gong Gong Gong. Hello, my name is Craig Lowe. I swear I'm good at radio, just not tonight. We are live streaming Facebook, TikTok, Instagram, YouTube, and Twitch. Jump on in. You can get one of these.
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0: Shout out to K, Pax, Oakley, Kayla, Tamara, TK, Julia Bolt, who I went to high school with. Oh my God, I can't believe you're in it. What a surprise.
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3: 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Hard eyes, motherfucker. Rude eyes, motherfucker. 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Some fries, motherfucker.
0: But right now, we're doing this, motherfucker.
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0: That's right. Not only can you get live stream shoutouts tonight, you control the music here at Kiss. Just jump into the live stream. Hit us up in the comments section. Let me know what party anthems you desperately need to hear to get you in the mood for a weekend. It's been a shit week. A lot of our favorite celebs have passed. So, guys, let's try and swap up that energy and jump on in. Sarah LaRisa has done just that. She jumped into the live stream and she said, Lowy, it's a Friday night. Can you play that one song before he was called Will Smith? It's by DJ Jazzy Jeff and the Fresh Prince, and it's called Boom Boom Shake the Room. And guess what? Guess what, Sarah? I'm going to play that for you right now. Okay. Oh, hang on. Here's Will Smith. Oh, Will Smith, are you excited for me to play your song? It was a joke. I should have kept his wife's name out of my mouth. Crank it up. Friday Night Live Stream Request Line. Alone, alone.

0: DJ Jazzy Jeff, the Fresh Prince. Boom, shake the room. Ah! That was a Friday Night Live stream request line. Oh, okay, fine. Whatever. You know what? No, I'm going to stop you, Ariana. I was in the middle of talking, Ariana. Let me do that break again. Guys, that was a
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0: 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Facebook, TikTok, Instagram, YouTube, and Twitch. You control the music tonight. Simply jump into the comment section. We're doing another one in 2 hits time. Right now, though, this is Ariana Grande. Hate That I Made You Love Me. Now you may go, Ariana. On Kiss.

0: I guess there's a Slim Jenny in all of us. Let's all stand up. Hello, my name is Craig Lowe. This is my show, Lowe Live Around Australia on Kiss and iHeart. Appreciate you all hanging out with us right now. The big old Friday night. Lowe Live is also a daily podcast. You can grab it on the free iHeart app. Wherever you get your potties, to be very, very honest with you. It's called the Lowdown Daily Download, and it was voted greatest podcast of all time. Why the f- you lying? I love validation. Why you always lying? And I love attention.
1: 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Will you play me that song? Friday night live
0: stream request line. That's right. You control the music tonight on Kiss. All you got to do is jump in the live stream. Facebook, TikTok, Instagram, YouTube, and Twitch. Hit me up in the comment section down below. Whatever jam you want to be hearing to get your weekend ready. This next one is for It's Adida. She hit me up, said, hey, Lowe, can you play that one song by Blur? She goes, I don't know what song it is. And I was like, song two? And she goes, no, I don't know the title of it. And I said, it's called song two. And she goes, no, I don't. And I was like, buddy, let's just drop it. Here it is now on Kiss.

0: 2. That's for It's a Dida. Hello, live. That song and Me in the Bedroom. Two things that roughly last about 2 minutes.
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0: 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Facebook, TikTok, Instagram, YouTube and Twitch at Lowy Live. Hit us up in the comment section. Let me know what songs you want to hear to get you ready for your big old fun time weekend. Doing another one in 2 hits time. Right now, Taylor Swift. I knew it. I knew you. You knew me and I knew that.

0: Incredible vocals, fantastic chess meat. Kelly Holiday dancing to him, la la la. I love that guy. Also love you checking out my podcast called The Lowdown Daily Download. You can grab it on the free iHeart app. Will and Woody are on there. Smallsy's on there. 200,000 other podcasts are on there. Ours is called The Lowdown Daily Download. And I promise you, from the bottom of my 5'10 heart, it doesn't suck.
1: Yeehaw! Will you play me that song?
0: That's right, you control the music tonight on KISS. You just got to jump into my live stream. Facebook, TikTok, Instagram, YouTube, Twitch, at Lowy Live. Jump in the comment section. Let me know what you want to be hearing and why. I'll do my best to throw that bad boy on the air for you to get you ready for the weekend. This next one is for Lisa Elop. She said, Lowy, did you see the moon tonight? It was so beautiful. And I was like, yep, it's usually up there in the sky. That's what that shit does. But then she also asked for Thriller, because it's Michael Jackson's birthday tomorrow, to the King of Pop. So let's crank it up for Lisa right now. Love you, love.

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And whosoever shall be found without the soul for gain.

0: Michael Jackson, Thriller. That was another
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0: Felisa, I love you for hanging out with us right now, guys. You can get your own song heard, whatever you want, right now. Jump on in Facebook, TikTok, Instagram, YouTube, Twitch. We live stream everything for sure. Doing it, having a lot of fun doing it. You control the music tonight. Going to play another banger in less than 8 minutes. I'm really excited for this next one too, and I'm also looking forward to your request. So jump on in on Lowy Live.
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1: Yeehaw! Will you play me that song? Yeah.
0: Oh, guys, every Friday night, you control the music here on KISS. All you got to do is jump into our live stream, Facebook, TikTok, Instagram.

Instagram, YouTube, Twitch, at Lowy Live is the place to be doing it. And we'll just play it. We'll just get it ready for you for your big old fun time weekend. This next one is for a very delightful lady who's in our live stream right now. She's over on Instagram. Her name is Caroline Tonga. And we think she is just the best. Caroline, she asked for Gangster's Paradise because she is, in fact, Gangster AF. Here you are. Caroline, enjoy. Cool ya. Lowy Live.

0: big finish. And one's for Caroline Tonga. That's Coolio. Gangster's Paradise on Lovey Live. That was another.
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0: 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Facebook, TikTok, Instagram, YouTube, and Twitch at Lovey Live. You control the music tonight. We've got another banger coming up in less than 8 minutes. We have not played this song in Kiss in probably 10 years, and I'm excited to play it next for y'all.
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0: 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You can grab it on the free iHeart app. There's over like 200,000 other podcasts on that bad boy. So if you're into potties, true crime podcasts, I love those. Michelle Laurie's ones on iHeart, it's really, really good. So you go and check that out. But right now, we're going to do another one of these.
1: Yeehaw! Will you play me that song?
0: Oh, we've laughed. I'm going to cry on the drive home. We've had a night tonight, Australia. But right now we're doing the Friday Night Live Stream Request Line. You control the music. Jump in the live stream. Hit us up in the comment section. We're on Facebook, TikTok, Instagram, YouTube, Twitch. They are all up and running right now. However, this next one is for a lovely young fella called Yinos. I asked him in the live stream, I said, Yinos, what are you doing? And he replied,
2: I'm just waiting for a mate.
0: And then I was like, you know why that's funny? And he was like, not really. And then I was like, all right, don't worry about it. I'll play your song right now while you are just...
2: I'm just waiting for a mate.
0: He wanted Backstreet Boys, everybody, Lowy Live on...

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1: Friday night live stream request line.
0: That one was from my mate Yanos. He's kicking it with us on Instagram. We're also on Facebook, TikTok, Instagram, YouTube, and Twitch. Yanos told us he was just.
2: I'm just waiting for a mate.
0: Hope you enjoyed your song, brother man. We're going to close out the show strong with one more. Might be your request, so hit us up right now. Friday night live stream request line still very much open. Find out what banger we're playing next on Kiss.
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0: 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It's fine. It's a fine. 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It's the greatest podcast ever.
1: Why you lying?
0: Yeah.
1: Why you always lying?
0: Because I'm an asshole.
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0: 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You just got to jump in the live stream. Facebook, TikTok, Instagram, YouTube, or Twitch. You hit me up in the comment section. You let me know what you want to hear. I can play that bad boy. This one right now is for my boy Jared on TikTok, but we are up to 78,000 likes tonight. Jared said, if you don't play Braithwaite, you're going to catch his hands.
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1: This has been Lowy Live. Thank you so much to everyone who kicked it with us, not just tonight, but all this week on the live streams. We are on Facebook, TikTok, Instagram, YouTube, Twitch, streaming every night from 9 till 12, having so much fun doing it. 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Grab it on the free iHeart app, the Lowdown Daily Download. We will be back next week. We got a really cool guest up next week. I can't say who that is yet. Plus, next week, the prizes through the roof. Other than that, have a happy, safe, and wonderful weekend. I look forward to seeing you next week here on KISS. My name's Craig Logan.
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0: 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Bigger stars, bigger moments, bigger Vegas energy. 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
4: 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I'm so obsessed with this lineup.
0: Even more huge names still to be added. All live, all on one stage. Over two massive nights in Las Vegas. 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
9: Will

0: Willamwoody, you're probably driving around at the moment. You're driving an Uber. You're driving to go and let's face it, it could be a late night hookup.
1: Oh, that's
0: late
1: exciting.
0: Late night hookups.
1: That's exciting.
0: I mean, in a former life, this was a very exciting time to be driving a car.
1: Oh, whoa.
0: Right?
1: You'd be nervous
0: You'd be
1: a little
0: so
1: bit.
0: Nervous.
1: What are you wearing? You're probably want, like, because you don't want to be too dressed up. Because then you're trying too hard.
0: Yes.
1: I was always a fan of just some tracky dacks, but like a nice tracky dack.
0: I think tracky dacks are sexy. Maybe it's just because the connotation that I have with those times of night, but everyone's in trackies.
1: Tracky dacks.
0: Everyone's in trackies
1: like
0: at that time.
1: A hoodie.
0: Yeah, you're wearing a hoodie. Yeah, you want to look like you're casual, but then also you want to look sexy.
1: And smell good.
0: And smell
1: so
0: good.
1: So you can't overdo the smell for mine. You can look casual, you don't want to smell casual.
0: Yes, exactly right.
1: Anyway, here's our best bits from the show yesterday. Enjoy, Will and Woody. New York City.

0: song could ever say.
1: Nothing good happens after midnight, except these two.
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3: 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And not just because it's $10,000 if you get 16 cans in a row. It's because we love the game, Woods. It's beer or soft drink. Can you guess the can based on the sound of the can opening?
4: I'm going to say it's a soft drink.
5: Can you hear it?
6: It's a beer.
5: Can you hear it?
6: Yeah. Darcy, no. Darcy, no. Darcy, no.
5: Can you hear it?
7: All right, Rory. You're first up, my friend. Are you ready to go?
8: Mate, ready.
7: All right, mate. I'm ready in here. You've played before. You've been on air before, Rory.
8: I have indeed.
7: What'd you get?
8: When, I think it was when Will or Woody, either one of you had never done it before and you had to hold the beers.
3: Oh, I was opening the cans for you because Woods was away.
7: Oh,
3: yes.
7: Fair dinkum. Yes. All right, Rory.
3: Well, you've got Woody cracking for you today. Yeah. He's the official cracker, Rory. So hopefully this will help you. How many did you get last time?
8: I think it was like five, mate. But
3: five,
8: I reckon
3: five.
8: I got six, and you guys just threw me under the bus.
3: Is that right, mate?
7: We don't like throw. Us.
3: This is just that we're just ruled like by the cans here. There's yeah, we don't nice. Actually. We can't do anything.
7: No, we can't, mate.
8: I'm pulling your leg. No, I had a baby in the back, and it was screaming, and I couldn't figure out.
7: Oh, hey, Rory, let's crack a can, man. Here we go. Can one.
8: Beer.
7: Bingo!
8: Beer.
7: Well done. Sorry, I was just leaving a bit of suspense there, obviously. Beautiful. Beautiful areas, Rory. All right, you ready for can number two?
8: Let's do it.
7: Let's go, baby.
8: Soft drink.
3: Nah, that was a beer.
7: Gone, Rory.
3: Bad luck.
7: Gone. Sorry, Rory.
3: No skullduggery there, Rory.
7: This is clean. Clean, can you hear it? Chloe wants to play some clean, can you hear it? Chloe, how are you?
9: I'm good, thank you.

0: are you?
1: Outstanding. Outstanding. I'm feeling good. Here's your first can, Chloe.
0: All right. Soft drink.
2: Yes, Chloe. Bang. Good. Bang, Chloe. Clean. Hit it out of the park.
1: Really good, Chloe.
2: Get it out of the park. Beer or soft drink based on the sound of the can opening. It is Can You Hear It? If you've just tuned in, 131065 if you'd like to play. Can 2 for Chloe.
0: All right.
2: Hey.
0: Beer.
2: Oh, that was a softie, but...
1: Sorry, shocking. Oh. Look, shocking crack has to be said. Chloe, that's on me. That's on me. Because of that, you can have a Can You Hear It stubby holder. That's on me.
0: That's on me. Thank you.
1: No worries at all.
2: No worries at all.
1: Send it through to you. Shocking crack. Shocking crack. Won't happen again. Suzanne, you want to play?
2: You're a bit nowhere.
3: Yes, I do indeed.
1: Righto, Suzanne. I love your energy. Here we go. Can one.
3: I'm there.
1: When you say you're there, what are you talking about, Suzanne?
3: Where am I? Oh, I don't know. Somewhere.
1: Yeah, we're all somewhere, Suzanne. All right, here's can one. Here's can one.
3: But I'm not a beer or a soft drinker. I love a wine.
1: Well, that won't help you at all, Suzanne, but it certainly sounds like you like a wine.
2: Who put Suzanne across? What is going on?
1: You ready for your first can?
3: Oh, I am ready.
1: And you know what? If you're a wine lover, let us know if it's a cork as well, okay?
3: Okay,
1: we'll throw that in there. Okay, here's number one.
3: Oh, I'm going beer.
2: Nice, Suzanne.
1: Nice, Suzanne.
3: Oh, look out. Woohoo.
1: Okay, can number two, Suzanne.
3: Yep. Oh, beer again.
1: Hold there, Suzanne. Well done, Suzanne. It's going to hook you over the song, but
2: come on. Go, Suzanne.
1: All right, can number three for you, Suzanne.
3: Okay. Beer again.
1: Oh, there, Suzanne. We're going to go to a song.
3: Okay.
1: All right. Wherever you are, Suzanne, let's earn your wines tonight responsibly.
2: Good on you, Suzanne.
1: Hang on. We haven't told her if she's...
2: No. She's more of her up next, Will and Woody.

0: keeping you up.
1: Don't forget our Chemist Warehouse Dad Venture is this weekend, taking our little girls to Warner Brothers Movie World for the first time, a three-year-old and a four-year-old. Make sure you're tuning in on Monday. You can hear all the action from the madness. Right now, though, it's beer or soft drink based on the sound of the can opening.
2: Can you hear it? Can you hear it? Can you hear it?
3: Suzanne is our current player. Before the song, Suzanne, you guessed beer.
4: I did.
3: That is correct, Suzanne.
1: Nice,
3: well,
1: Suzanne.
3: Done. Well done.
1: Nice, Suzanne. That's what was that?
4: I should have gone cork.
1: You got it. You got beer. So that was the right answer.
3: We have said to you, though, because you're a wine lover, there might be a cork thrown in there, which might sound like it. Who knows? Who knows, Suzanne?
4: Who knows?
3: Okay, so here is can number four.
4: Okay.
3: Sorry, hold on.
4: I didn't hear that one.
3: Just wait. Just give me a second. Did you hear that, Suzanne?
4: That was a cork.
3: Yeah! Wine for the
4: love
3: team.
4: Love your work, boys. Love your work.
3: Oh, we love your work too.
1: Good on you, Suzanne.
3: That's four, Suzanne.
1: Suzanne,
3: well done.
1: Good for you.
3: Let's go for can number five,
1: I
3: Suzanne.
1: Love it.
4: Oh, what a roll.
1: Gee whiz.
4: Oh. I'm going to go soft drink.
1: Suzanne. Yay! Nice, Suzanne.
4: Oh! Woohoo!
3: Going for, where, if you won 10 grand, Suzanne, I'm curious, where would it go?
4: Oh, I'm going to Europe next year. It'll be done to that.
1: Good for you, Suzanne.
3: Truth almighty, Suzanne. All right.
1: Suzanne, have you heard the song Suzanne by Leonard Cohen?
4: No, I have not.
1: You should look it up.
3: Oh, yeah.
4: I only know the one. Oh, Suzanne, don't you cry for me.
1: Oh, yeah, don't you cry for me, because
4: I come from Alabama.
1: With my banjo on my knee. Yeah, nice. Yeah.
3: Beautiful.
4: I better not give up my day job.
3: No. I love that rendition.
1: A little bit of a duet there for everyone.
3: Okay. Can number six, Suzanne. Here it is.
4: Okay. Soft drink.
1: Yes, Suzanne.
3: Oh, boy! Suzanne!
1: Suzanne, she's on one.
3: You are.
1: She's found a gig.
3: What are you doing tonight, Suzanne?
4: I'm going to the RSL. Watch the pies win.
3: Go the pies. Love that. Love that, Suzanne. Okay, can number seven for you, Suzanne.
4: Oh, that was a bit sneaky one, that one, I think. Oh, this is a 50-50. I'm going to go cork. No, I'm joking. No, it was very soft, so I'm going to go soft drink.
1: Sorry, Suzanne. It was a beer, Suzanne. Yeah. It was so nice to meet you, though, Suzanne. You can have yourself a Can You Hear It stubby holder to remember us by.
4: Oh, awesome. Thanks, guys. You do a great job.
1: Thanks, Suzanne.
3: Go the pies.
1: Hey, Suzanne, you know, if you survive the hangover after the pies win tonight, we're taking our girls on the dad venture. We're taking them up to Warner Brothers Movie World for the first time next week. So you'll
4: Are
1: be
4: you
1: able to hear
4: it. Yeah?
1: Yeah, we're taking them with us over the weekend, so you'll be able to hear it all next week on the radio.
4: Oh, I thought you were saying you're going to take me with you.
3: You can come if you want. You want to come?
4: No, I'll be on a cruise to the South Pacific.
1: Whoa, jeez. Bloody duh.
3: Mine, Suzanne.
1: Where did that come from? You're going to watch the pie in a second. You're watching the pies tonight. And then
4: watching the pies tonight.
1: And then what time does the boat leave?
4: Not tonight, but next week. When you are away,
1: you're
4: next week with your kids.
3: No, it's on the weekend. We're going on the
1: weekend. This weekend.
3: Suzanne.

0: have to tune in for it then.
1: Yeah, yeah, okay.
2: Absolutely, Suzanne.
1: Yeah, nice. Good for you, Suzanne.
0: They sound so cute.
1: Oh, they are very, very cute.
2: Any tips, Suzanne, for us with the girls this weekend?
0: Oh, feed them lots of lollies and then give them back to their mothers.
3: Can't sleep? It's Will and Woody keeping you up.
4: Year after year, KISS sends you to the biggest music event on the calendar. And this year is going to be next level. Bigger stars, bigger moments, bigger Vegas energy. See
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8: 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Kiss.

0: eight that just want to keep going. It's Will and Woody keeping you up.
1: Woods, you and I pitch a lot of ideas throughout the week. Not many of them make the radio show because the producers massacre them. They overproduce them and you guys miss out on the gold. 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
3: I might break rank here real quick. Does Mark the Man Daniel, our audio extraordinaire, have a Freedom Friday idea?
4: He does, but he doesn't want to come on air.
3: Are you happy to reel? Like, do you Mark, have
1: Mark's,
3: the idea?
1: Mark's voice is actually licensed. He can't use it on air.
3: Whoa. Okay.
1: Oh, yeah, he's got golden tonsils. Did you know, this is why no one ever hears his voice. You hear everyone in the team except Mark the Man Daniel.
3: Yeah, I love that.
4: Annalise actually thought of a great nickname for Mark as well.
1: Oh, yeah.
5: What's that? Oh, that wasn't me. It was actually Sexy Das.
6: Thank you.
3: Nice. But,
5: do you want to say it?
3: Yeah, say it.
6: Yeah, you know how he makes all the packages for the show?
3: Yeah.
6: Pac-Man.
3: I like Pac-Man.
1: Well, we can't call him the package, can we?
3: I think we could call him the package. Pac-Man or the package?
6: Manny Pacquiao.
1: Oh,
3: nice. Manny Pacquiao. I like Manny Pacquiao.
1: Nice.
3: So anyway, so Manny Pacquiao has an idea. So if he doesn't want to talk on air, do you know his idea?
4: I do know his idea.
3: Oh, hit us.
4: So I don't know why, but the other day you were talking about surfers.
3: Yes.
4: And then off air, you just kept naming surfers and you were like, oh, Taj Burrow.
3: Yes, Mark Occhialupo.
4: Mark Occhialupo.
3: Yeah, we did do this.
1: Kelly. You did it.
4: Kelly Slater.
3: I started it by myself.
1: Yeah.
3: Yeah, right, okay.
1: Yeah.
3: Anyway, that's actually...
1: You kept talking about how cool they were.
3: They're all very cool.
4: Yeah. That's actually a pastime. It's called guys being dudes.
3: Oh, yeah.
1: Oh, I follow this
4: whole,
1: on Reddit.
4: Yeah, there's a whole Reddit thread about it.
3: Yeah.
4: So Mark's idea was that people could call right now on 131065 and just list some dudes.
3: Yeah.
4: And then it's your reaction to that dude.
1: Being so that is I really like that.
3: They, any dude
1: really
3: in any
1: like
3: field,
1: that.
3: And we just go, oh yes, Keanu Reeves.
4: Like,
1: so you go like 1999 Anthony Kudafidis.
3: Oh, the way he could palm a ball. My lord,
1: is that guy hot?
4: Or like Russell Crowe, Master and Commander.
3: Get out of town. He's extraordinary.
1: He is good in that. Yeah. I actually think he deserved the Oscar for that, or at least a nomination. Maybe he did get nominated. Actually, he was very good.
3: Oh, he's.

0: Yeah.
1: Outstanding.
0: Yeah.
1: Alexander Skarsgård in Tarzan.
0: Oh, yeah. Wow.
1: Beautiful.
0: Something homoerotic. But we can go the homoerotic route if you'd like.
1: You choose what you want.
0: Yeah.
1: That's the thing. Choose your own adventure.
0: Tim Robards.
1: Full stop.
0: Full stop.
1: Full stop. Oh, it's you Tim Tam Genie.
0: So is it naming the era and then the man, or is it just naming the man?
1: I think you do whatever you want.
0: I think the era adds something, because current day Taj Burrows.
1: Still good for mine. He's cool.
0: He's cool, but he's not 2000 Taj Burrows.
1: But you know he's throwing sweet parties and yelling up. You know that.
0: Yeah, he's holding good parties, but I think it's in like qualifying the time and the place. Yeah,
1: okay. All right. So you name year and dude. We want year and dude?
0: Year and dude.
1: Yeah,
0: I think he's great.
1: I love it. 13.
0: And we can all feast our ears and our imaginations on what that is.
1: 131065 is the number.
0: Have you got a year and dude, Annalise?
2: Yeah, Leonardo DiCaprio, Titanic.
0: Oh, yeah. A bit boyish for mine, if I had to.
1: Yeah.
2: A little boyish, but then you compare to Leonardo DiCaprio yesterday.
0: Yeah.
1: What about Billy Zane type?
0: Billy Zane Phantom goes to walks.
1: Oh,
0: drop your pants. The purple tight suit. Unbelievable.
1: Yeah, talk about homoerotic.
0: Oh, my God, is he sexy in that. I would say if Leo, for me, it's Leo the Beach. I think he's probably peak Leo. He's kind of like slightly sun-kissed.
1: Yeah,
0: he's a bit wilder.
1: Yeah.
0: God, this is good. Oh, I think. Sorry. Brad Pitt, Thelma and Louise.
1: Oh.
0: He's really, really.
2: Brad Pitt, Fight Club.
0: Brad Pitt, Fight Club.
1: Oh, there it is.
0: He's hot.
1: There it is.
0: Yeah.
1: And there it is. Tyler Durden, my God. Anyway, join us, guys. 131065.
0: Name the year, name the dude.
1: Yeah.
3: Pat Rafter in the Bonds ads.
1: Oh, God.
0: Yeah. Tommy, it's not even a year for you. Yeah. It's just an image. That's fine. We'll take image. It's just we need a little bit of sustenance for the imagination as to where you're imagining them.
1: 1998 US Open, Mark Philippoussis.
0: Oh.
1: My God.
0: Yeti, like animal.
1: Yeah, he was.
0: But gorgeous.
1: Mm.
0: Are we going to do this?
1: Yeah.
0: Okay, cool. Okay, well, look, the phone line. Mate, this is a great one for the text line, actually, before we just career into things. 0429 131065 is the text line. And Australia, I've been...
1: 2003 Ashes, Shane Warne.
0: Oh, yeah, I kind of like that look. With
1: the hair.
0: Yeah, the hair. Anyway, I've been bitterly disappointed with the texts recently, Australia. Oh. Text us, 0429 131065. Well, I love when the texts are flying off the handle. It's great. Otherwise, call us 131065. We'll do it up next. It's Will and Woody.
4: 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At Will and Woody on the socials. 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
2: This is an idea, actually, not from us, not a repitch from us, Wilbur. 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
3: I don't think that's going to stick. I'm sorry. 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
4: We like Manny Package. Wow.
2: Manny Package. Wow.
3: No.
2: It sounds a bit confusing.
3: I think Sexy wordy. Das is just bringing a little bit too much Gen Z to the naming game.
2: The Package?
3: The Package is Jake Stringer, mate, and we all know it. So I'm not going to.
2: His days are numbered, I reckon. He's dwindling.
3: Look, Mark the Man Daniel can't have 30 touches and kick 4 goals, as far as I'm concerned. Now,
2: anyway, his idea is just call us on 131065. Just name a dude and give us the year.
3: Yeah.
2: And we're all just effectively going to get around that dude in that year. It's called online, it's called Guys Naming Dudes.
5: Yeah, Guys Naming Dudes.
2: Awesome. I'm going to throw another one in there.
3: Yeah.
2: Early 2000s Leighton Hewitt, when he went the singlet and the long hair.
3: Yeah, with the cap back.
2: Oh.
3: Come on, Leighton Hewitt.
2: What a glow up.
3: He was beautiful. He was pretty. He was bratty.
2: Oh, yeah, but I like a brat.
3: Yeah, I know you do.
2: Hey, let's go to Dane here on 131065. Dane, give us the year, give us the dude.
6: Happy Friday, legends.
2: You too, mate.
6: Keanu Reeves' Point Break.
2: Can I just throw straight in there Patrick Swayze Point Break?
3: Dane, you've definitely got. I think.
2: Everyone that movie.
3: I think Reeves. Probably peak. I think that's pretty good, Reeves. I think Matrix 1 is probably peak Reeves for mine.
2: Nah, Speed Reeves. Reeves and Sandra Bullock in that movie.
3: I think it's Bullock. Sandra Bullock's. 80s Swayze.
2: Oh, it's the mullet thing he had going on. It's the shaggy textured mullet.
3: I don't think a man gets any hotter than him in Dirty Dancing.
2: Oh yeah,
3: and that's 87. He's just peak everything. You know, he was also like an amazing footballer. Like he could have been a professional footballer.
2: Doesn't surprise me based on the scenes.
3: Incredible dancer.
2: Yeah,
3: he could do it all. One of the most talented people.
2: Did a great song. He could sing. He could sing as well, Swayze.
3: What did he sing?
2: I don't know. Look it up, though.
3: I didn't know he could sing.
2: No, because I did deep dives on Swayze when he passed away. He's got a great song, Swayze.
3: I've got some texts that have come through here. Love the text. Thanks, guys. 0429 131065. Someone said, Jason Momoa. Oh, my God. Yum. What a man. Aquaman. Jason Momoa.
2: Yeah, yeah.
3: Pretty hot.
2: Real good.
3: 1980 Magnum P.I. Tom Selleck. That is a while back, and I love it from Carter. I couldn't agree more. 3 Men and a Baby, Tom Selleck for mine, if you've seen that.
2: Will, Patrick Swayze sang the song She's Like the Wind.
3: Oh.
2: Swayze.
3: Incredible.
2: Swayze. Oh.

0: Oh, God, it's beautiful. Let's go to Courtney here on 131065.
1: Hello.
0: Courtney, name the dude, name the year.
1: Mark Wahlberg in the Calvin Klein ad.
0: Oh, yeah.
1: He's in the underwear.
0: It's truth.
2: Oh, yeah.
0: Yeah, yeah. Who do you reckon, Courtney? Just, I mean, it's
2: I think he's a massive knob, Mark Wahlberg.
0: Whoa.
2: Yeah.
0: I'm just going to put that out there. I've interviewed him once.
2: And he was a total tosser.
0: He took the chat pretty seriously.
2: He was not a nice guy.
0: Yeah, I flew for the interview, and
2: I'm not going to say allegedly. I think he's a vlog. That's my opinion. That's my opinion. Yeah, absolutely personal.
0: And I haven't
2: opinion.
0: Said that, but I did fly into state to go and interview him, and he walked out after 3 minutes. And I didn't think I was that bad either.
3: Sounds like he's got his head on his shoulders.
2: We've got some great texts coming here through, guys. It's just Heath Ledger, 10 Things I Hate About You.
0: Oh. So Heath Ledger, Knight's Tale for me.
2: Oh, yeah.
0: Oh, the dance scene?
2: Oh, he's so
0: the
2: hot
0: dance
2: in that.
0: Scene.
2: He's so hot in
0: oh.
2: that. He couldn't be hotter in that. I could. Well done. Woods, you're very good at trumping these, actually.
0: Thank you.
2: Enrique Iglesias in Hero.
0: Yeah, that's perfect. It's perfect, Enrique Iglesias.
2: I did not know. I think one of the most remarkable things about Enrique Iglesias is that he was also the international ambassador for small condoms.
0: Yeah, good on him.
2: Isn't that crazy?
0: Make yourself vulnerable.
2: You just don't. I think that's incredible. That he was that he was a sex symbol, and yep. that he was also doing that front and center.
0: Is he still still married to Anna Kournikova?
2: I think he is. I think awesome. He is. That should go on my list of favorite celebrity couples. I've got here 1984 Terminator, Arnold Schwarzenegger.
0: Oh, yeah.
2: I mean, if you like the throwdown factor, great text
0: yeah.
2: there.
0: Yeah, yeah.
2: Great text there. Jeremy Allen White in the Calvin Klein ad in 2024. We were talking about Rat Boy yesterday. Annalise, you're a big Jeremy Allen White fan?
3: I don't think that was with me, but
0: he's going to be...
2: You love a Rat Boy.
3: Love a Rat Boy.
2: Yeah, he invented Rat Face, didn't he?
0: Him and Timothy Chalamet. He's going to be in the new Social Network, the sequel to
4: Social
0: Network.
4: Reckoning.
0: Yeah, Jeremy Allen White. Look
2: Jeremy
0: out.
2: Allen White.
0: Someone's just written in Matt Damon, Good Will Hunting, 1997. Yeah. Yeah, T. That's...
2: Talented Mr. Ripley, Matt Damon as well. Oh, actually, sorry. Talented Mr. Ripley, Jude Law.
0: Oh,
2: Jude Law. Jude Law is so hot right now.
0: Yeah.
2: Michael Caine. Sorry,
0: Lynn,
2: Charlie. Lynn. Sorry. This is a cracker. This is almost, I reckon, peak man. Charlie Hunnam, Sons of Anarchy.
0: Oh,
2: he is seriously sexy, Charlie Hunnam. Charlie, he could shave my head, wax my body, and use me as a surfboard.
0: He could for all of us.
2: He's beautiful.
0: Green Street Hooligans, Charlie Hunnam as well. Early work from Charlie. Let's go to Lynn here.
2: And I've got one that I think's gonna win all of it after we go to Lynn.
0: Lynn, name the dude, name the year. Lynn.
2: Lynn.
0: Killing the vibe here, Lynn.
2: Well, Lynn, we'll come back to you.
0: Is it Line? Have I pronounced it wrong? Lynn?
2: No, Lynn's not there.
0: Lanolin?
2: Lanolin. Mate.
0: What, you go. What's the text?
2: I think to round it out.
0: Here we go. This is the text we've got?
2: No, this is just... Kevin Rudd, 2007.
0: Oh, yeah, there it is. And there it is.
2: The year that he won the election.
0: What the game.
2: He doesn't look better than that.
0: Kevin 07. Genius. Genius. Thank when he absolutely cracked it over no one drying his hair. You know that video that went viral?
2: I don't.
0: Him going nuts about no one having a hair dryer. No. That was sexy.
2: Okay.
0: Very sexy.
2: Hey, Lynn's back. Lynn, do you want to finish us off here? Lynn.
5: I'm here. I was here.
0: What name the dude, name the year, Lynn?
5: I'm going to go left field, 1975, Tim Curry as Frankenfurter in the Rocky Horror Show.
2: Oh, yeah. There you go. And valet Tim Curry as well. Great stuff, guys. Jeez, that was a lot of fun.
0: That was fun.
2: Name the dude, name the year. That's the segment.
0: Yeah, right.
2: It's back.
0: Yeah, we'll do it on Monday.
2: Not frat at all.
0: No, it's not at all.
2: That's not frat.
0: Just admiring some.
2: Just a few men loving
0: specimens.
2: A man. You didn't get a man in there, Annalise. You didn't get one in there.
3: I know.
0: Go. Throw one in there.
3: Oh, gosh.
0: Come on.
3: Jacob Elordi, always.
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0: It's Will and Woody, and yes, you're probably on the way home. 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
1: Yeah, but this
0: bit's... We go home after this bit.
1: I know, but this bit's important. And just know we're here. We're with you. And we love you more than anything.
0: Wow. We love you. That's nice. Buy a DJ Will t-shirt. 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
1: Can't hurt to try. But I'm just saying, like, I haven't checked it for a while, and there may have been a huge flood of demand all of a sudden.
0: I think we're losing them. Most likely not. We're losing them.
1: Most like losing who? T-shirts?
0: No, everyone listening.
1: Everyone listening.
0: The best bits.

0: up early. It's Will and Woody keeping you up.
1: Chemist Warehouse Dad Venture is this weekend, Woods. You and I taking our little girls on a daddy-daughter trip. Last time it was camping. This time we're taking them to Warner Brothers Movie World. Going to be awesome. It really will be a lot of fun. I am a little bit concerned with the energy that they've brought and they're going to bring. We brought them in studio yesterday.
2: And they bring it out of each other as well. It's like they supercharge when they're in the same room.
1: Like they're our daughters.
2: Yeah. It's funny watching them interact because it is this weird thing. If we were young girls, it's exactly how we would be acting as well. And unfortunately, they've evolved as well. Like, we were using

0: so much blackmail last year. It was just like, hey, listen, if you do this really well right now, I'll give you a marshmallow or something. They've evolved and they've figured out that that's exactly what we do and they've got around it somehow.
1: And you're not going to get a chocolate ball if you keep yelling at me.
2: I don't want a chocolate ball.
1: Oh, no. shut up, lollipop man.
2: Me, daddy, lollipop dad.
1: You can have a lollipop.
3: Yeah. All right.
2: Yeah.
3: Oh, my God. So it's a full weekend of that.
4: It's Will and Woody.

0: what happens after midnight, except these two. It's Will and Woody keeping you up.
1: Woody, last year we took our daughters on their very first camping trip.
2: Hey, look who's got a tent.
3: I think we both really excelled.
4: So I'm just going to go and put a fish on the end of the rod.
5: Look, look, he caught a fish.
6: You're catching another one.
5: Yeah, Dad, catch another one.
2: Yeah.
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6: Batman? Let me see your Batman. 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
6: 100.
1: All right.
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11: Oh, yeah. So this weekend, that is what we are doing, Woods. We're getting on a plane tomorrow at 9 o'clock in the morning with our two little girls, all thanks to Chemist Warehouse. I thought I had the iPad on the plane. It was stripped off me last night in a terse conversation with my partner. No tablet for me over the course of the weekend, which felt a little bit heavy-handed for the person who's not dealing with a four-year-old and a sugar high. But, we're just going to take those pills.
3: Wow, that's hit you hard, hasn't it?
11: I just think if you're not the one who's parenting, it's pretty wild. She's going to be at home with my six-month-year-old. I'm like, all right, no dummies. Don't say that, do I? Yeah.
3: Well, you should. That would have been a great retort. I'm taking the cot with me, you know? I'm taking the cot. No screen for me, no cot for Jules.
11: My son's just the one who's suffering.
3: That's true. But, you know, tit for tat parenting. It's bad parenting.
11: But
3: on that, so you've lost your screen, you've lost your tablet. Mm. Both of our wives, sorry, my wife, your de facto partner,
11: I appreciate that.
3: Have,
11: you know that means a lot to me.
3: I know, mate.

0: They have set down a number of rules. We're going to go to a song.
1: Yeah.
0: We're going to go over these rules again because I think you and I need to have just a good heart-to-heart on how many of these rules are we going to abide by?
1: Yep. Well, all of them.
0: Okay.
1: All of them. Religiously.
0: Are we doing... Okay. Which ones can we bend, I think, is what I want to discuss up next.
1: None of them.
0: What's going on here? Is your wife listening? I mean, is your de facto partner listening?
1: Will and Woody.
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2: 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Bigger stars, bigger moments, bigger Vegas energy. 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
1: Alrighty, guys, it's this weekend. So tomorrow morning, 9 a.m, we are getting on a flight with our little girls to the Gold Coast.
4: Mm-hmm.
1: Junior producer Annalise has been working overtime, put together a wonderful package.
4: Great itinerary, hot itinerary. But again, like, it's funny. It's funny. It's funny when people make itineraries that don't have kids.
1: Oh, God. Farcical.
4: Because you think farcical. You've got like...
1: It was an hour. It was an hour by hour thing.
4: At 11:40, we're doing this. Yeah.
1: No, sorry. There were 20-minute stints, actually.
4: I just... We've got to be honest here. That's going to be ripped up so quickly. But I love the work you've done.
5: Thanks. I'll be following the itinerary.
1: Yeah, we know. It's important to try and have the guidelines there. I think that's a great idea. Shoot for the moon if you miss, you land among the stars.
5: Exactly. As long as I can make it to the Pav, that's all that matters.
4: Oh, look out. If you're going to be at the Pav this weekend, Annalise will also be there.
5: And producer Joe.
4: Whoa.
1: Good for you guys.
4: And sexy Dave. I'm glad you guys are all partying.
1: You're taking the sex to the Pav. I love it. Look at him. I'm not sure it'll survive him.
6: A couple of Gold Coast baddies.
4: There we go.
1: There's the sex.
4: There we go.
1: Wow, dials in. Level, look at him.
4: And everyone just turn it down. We're taking our children.
1: Yeah, so I was going to say.
4: Just ease up.
1: So look, we are very, very excited. This is a family-friendly bit. It's very worth just, exactly. I'm glad that I'm here to bring everyone into line. Now, as the responsible one in the team, Woods, I think it is important now to cast our eyes over the rules which your wife and my de facto partner have put forward for us that we will be abiding by to the best of our abilities over the weekend.
7: No screen time. The iPad is staying here.
8: And then bedtime does still exist, so make sure she's in bed.
7: No sugar, please. The veggie rule is also therefore still in place. So if she does not eat her veggies the night before, there is no sugar. I think it would be really nice for her if you guys make up like a chant or like a cheer for the weekend.
8: And just make sure she's on music control, because you always say the radio is broken and it's not fair.
7: And if they want to change the song 30 seconds in, they can change the song 30 seconds in.
8: You must go on one ride as well that you don't want to go on, just to show your bravery, because I feel like, you know, she needs to see that from you. You don't often do stuff like that. No saying when I was your age.

0: age more than 3 times a day?
1: I would actually say when I was your age, no more than once.
2: Okay. That's a lot. For mine, I think the chant I'm very supportive of, and that was directly for you and your daughter, and I would agree that we can't go to Movie World, we can't enter the gates until you perform a chant for everyone.
3: Okay.
2: You're okay with that?
3: Yeah, sure. Well, the one for you was the go on one ride you don't want to go on.
2: Yeah, see, this isn't about us, though. And I don't understand how that's a rule. Like, I'm not going to be selfish this weekend and go on rides. I'm going to be supporting my daughter
3: We've got a whole production team there. No, we can look after Remy. That's fine.
2: No, I just
3: and you've got a bit of a fear with things with heights. I quite enjoy that.
2: Not a big roller coaster guy.
3: Not a big roller coaster guy. I think they've got, am I right in saying, Annalise, they've got the fastest roller coaster in the Southern Hemisphere?
4: Yes, and tallest longest.
2: Yeah, well, I don't want to be away from my daughter at any moment, so I'm going to stay on the ground. Another one I want to bring up is...
3: It's a rule.
2: Yeah, well, mate.
3: If I'm doing the chant...
2: Stuff the rules.
3: Well, I didn't say that about the chant, did I?
2: Yeah, but
3: I'll see you on the coaster, brother. I will see you on the coaster.
2: I'm a bit of a bad boy. And
3: if you're a bad boy, you're getting on the roller coaster.
2: Ah, damn.
3: Yes.
2: Bugger.
3: Reversal.
2: Yeah, well done. Great reversal.
3: Thank you.
2: I tap. Next one for me, bedtime.
3: Yeah. Yep.
2: Melbourne Football Club are in a final.
3: Yeah.
2: Saturday night.
3: Wild card round.
2: Wild card. It's huge. Yep. Melbourne v the Blues.
3: Yeah.
2: It starts at 7:35, which is 35 minutes after Remy's apparent bedtime.
3: What are you thinking?
2: Well, here's what I'm thinking. Like, what's worse? Me putting her to sleep and then sneaking out of the hotel room.
3: Maybe I'll do that.
2: Exactly. So I think she needs to stay up late and watch the footy with me.
3: I don't think that the other option is you stay in the hotel room.
2: No, not an option. I think that can be bent. I think that can be bent. The no sugar one. Can you make sure your daughter eats vegetables tonight?
3: The police are already watching you in Victoria, sorry, about taking your daughter to the pub too many times. You don't want the same in Queensland.
2: Police were. We went to the pub last night.
3: I know, mate, and they were out the front.
2: We had grilled. Beautiful. Yeah, we had grilled. Yeah, I know. See, it's cute. You're going to need to watch the When I Was Your Age insert story. You love that. You do that to me, and I never care.
3: And you're older than me. All right, look, there's lots there. There's plenty that we need to abide by. I think just the rule with parenting is just lower your expectations and then lower them again. And just do your best, get through, have a great time. That's going to be the plan. I know the girls are going to have an amazing time. Remy and Max, Max thought she was going today. She was devastated.
2: Oh.
3: Which is... Two sleeps is two sleeps, not one sleep. Yeah. Now.
2: Nice.
3: Yeah.
2: Nice, man. That sort of stuff. I like it. A little bit of toughness.
3: A little bit of strict. Tough love.
2: Yeah, great.
3: Tomorrow morning, we're on a plane, 9 a.m. to Warner Brothers Movie World to take the girls on the Chemist Warehouse Dad Venture. It is so exciting. We are so excited. The girls are so excited. You can hear all of it on Monday. And the great news is for you guys listening in on Monday that you will get some Chemist Warehouse cash if you've been listening in. Whoa. To the Dad Venture as of Monday. Whoa. So tune in, 4 o'clock Monday. We will see you there.
2: Get a bit of Paco Rabanne, which is a beautiful fragrance at Chemist Warehouse. If you could smell me right now, Australia. Paco Rabanne.
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6: It's Mr. 305 checking in for the remix. You know they had that 75 Street Brazil. Well, this year's gonna be called Gaiocho. Que hola, gata, que hola, omega. And this is how we gonna do it. Dale!

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0: roommates that just want to keep going. It's Will and Woody keeping you up.
1: Woods, a millennial icon is a household name. 25 years since their debut album, in particular Strawberry Kisses, came

0: guys.
1: Hi, Nikki.
0: Hello. Hello, hello. Woohoo.
2: You're bringing out merch for the 25-year anniversary of Strawberry Kisses, which is crazy because we also have some merch currently on our radio show for Will. I'm just holding
0: DJ
2: up a T-shirt.
0: DJ Will. Yeah, DJ. Maybe DJ Will needs to spin Strawberry Kisses. Well, at his next gig.
2: What are your thoughts, DJ Will?
0: Could and I could sing for you. We could hook up an event.
1: Yeah, we can make that happen.
0: Look at that shirt. Not as good as mine, I don't think. I'm wearing mine.
1: Are you rocking yours as well?
3: Yours is cool.
0: And my hat.
2: You need to wear your T-shirt more. See what Nikki does? She wears her
0: own
2: merch.
0: It's really comfy.
1: She's still selling it. Look, she hasn't stepped out of the sale mode. Look at her.
2: Wear the merch more. Wear the merch more. So 2032, the Olympics returns to Australia. In Brisbane, has there been any talk about returning to the Olympics 2032? So that'd be 32.
0: No one's rung me yet. No one has given me a DM, a message. I mean, I'm all for it, but I'll be really. What's that? 2032. I'm going to be quite old by then.
1: No, you won't.
2: Oh, exactly. For me, that is iconic. If you recreated that song.
0: Even if I'm just there in the audience to experience the energy, I'll be happy to be a spectator too. So I'm up for it. I mean, it was the best time of my life, you know. Olympics and then Strawberry Kisses. What better way to live your life as a 13-year-old? It was pretty cool.
2: As Will said before, you're a national icon at 13 after that performance. Mm. You then have this highly successful Strawberry Kisses album and you're 13 years old. You run a talent agency now, dance at Nikki Webster.
0: Mm-hmm. I run dance studios for the new talent of today, yeah.
2: What would you say your number one piece of advice is to like someone who is so young and dealing with all of that pressure and attention?
0: Mm. I always got told one piece of advice to like be kind to the people on your way up because on your way down they'll still be there. And that's something that I always kind of carried with me. So just to be really grateful and, you know, to take the opportunities but also stay grounded.
1: You also got two kids, Nikki. Your daughter performed with you last week on the Today Show, which is super cute. She's absolutely dead ringer, by the way.
0: The genes are strong.
1: That's crazy. Whenever my daughter sings or anything in front of other people, I'm always like mouthing the words along with her and I'm
0: That's
1: feeling
0: me.
1: That anxiety of being a stage dad. There's a healthy level of that, but then also there's like that. You know, there was that show, Stage Mums, wasn't there? There was like with
0: Dance Mums.
1: Dance Mums.
2: Honey Boo Boo.
0: Honey Boo Boo as well.
1: Where you kind of like mollycoddle your kid into something that you don't want at all because you're so concerned about them.
0: You know, I think it's because we want them to be better than us. I think that's the thing. I think that's what I want for them is that I want them to be better and I want them to have better opportunities or to take the opportunities and run with them. So I think it's because you believe in them so much, probably more than anyone. That's why the energy is so strong.
1: Yeah.
0: And maybe because we understand it, you and I, about what this industry is about a little bit more, where they're cheering them on and being a great supporter, but also being really realistic about how hard it is sometimes in this industry. I mean, they're exposed to so many more things in their world today than I was, but it's also a lot harsher because of social media and you know, people commenting. And so we're also quite protective in that way.
2: Do you at all feel like if they're ever getting too big for their boots, Nikki, that like you feel the need to maybe like chuck on YouTube or even just bust into Strawberry Kisses and be like, Mama still got you covered?
0: Yeah, I break it down. I go, Mama got this.
2: How across is she of your crazy success as a performer?
0: Look, I'm kind of blessed in that both my kids are really across it. They like to be across it and know it, and they know that it shapes, you know, the reason that we have these opportunities. So they're really behind it, and, you know, I think I'm the top of her Spotify list, so that's pretty cool. And that's without me even paying her. I know, how cute's that?
1: So cute.
0: Isn't that cute? So at the moment I'm still, you know, in with a look in that she supports me and she thinks I'm cool, so that's okay.
2: Oh, nice.
0: Yeah.
1: Do you look back on that time as, like, you being completely innocent, Nikki? Like, Strawberry 100%. Kisses coming out, top of the world, you just performed in front of the world at the opening ceremony.
0: Yeah, I didn't know what I was doing. I was like, do you want to do an album? Sure. Do you want to sing a song? Yeah. You want to do this? Absolutely. I was like, I didn't know what I was doing, but it was just fun.
1: What's a moment from that time where you're like, oh, holy shit?
0: I think it was definitely when I kind of met like a big Aussie artist that I'd looked up to, Tina Arena, Kylie Minogue, John Farnham, Olivia Newton-John, and, you know, I'm sitting next to them and they're, you know, supporting me and cheering me on. I'm going, hang on, this is weird. Like, I love you. And you're cheering me on and singing Strawberry Kisses. So moments like that was like a real, and they were just including me as one of them and not like a kid. That was pretty cool.
2: Whoa.
1: So nice.
0: Yeah.
1: Wow.
0: Yeah.
1: And now you're in that Parthenon. You're in the right.

0: up there as a talisman of that generation, which is crazy to think.
1: Crazy to think.
0: So you guys get your Strawberry Kisses 25-year anniversary merch available to pre-order now at officialnikkiwebster.com. Nikki, thank you so much for coming
2: on. Thank you, guys. Thanks for having
0: me. See you later.
2: Bye.
0: Bye, Nikki.
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0: after year, KISS sends you to the biggest music event on the calendar. And this year is going to be next level. Bigger stars, bigger moments, bigger Vegas energy. See?
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0: Even more huge names still to be added. All live, all on one stage, over two massive nights in Las Vegas. This isn't just a concert.
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0: Year after year, KISS sends you to the biggest music event on the calendar. And this year is going to be next level. Bigger stars, bigger moments, bigger Vegas energy. See?
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0: 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All live, all on one stage. Over two massive nights in Las Vegas. This isn't just a concert.
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0: Year after year, KISS sends you to the biggest music event on the calendar. 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Bigger stars, bigger moments, bigger Vegas energy. 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
13: Sydney traffic. Campbelltown traffic lights flashing yellow. More Oxley bypass at Chamberlain Street. Mini marathon through Sydney CBD closing roads till 10 o'clock this morning. And a reminder, alpine conditions in the Snowy Mountains. Drive with caution. 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The Kiss Cast, it's 11 degrees right now. Partly cloudy today, reaching tops of 19 degrees. That's Kids Traffic and Weather together.
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17: Good morning, Alana McIntyre here with the latest. Almost 2,000 people are unaccounted for after deadly flooding struck villages in the border region between Nepal and Tibet. Now authorities are issuing another flood alert. The Department of Foreign Affairs says at least 38 Australians are missing. Project Hope Vice President of Policy and Advocacy, Jed Melin, has told the BBC rescue efforts are difficult and many villages are only accessible via helicopter.
18: The closest villages are a 13-kilometre walk from where the road was removed. So there are many thousands of people who haven't yet been reached.
17: Authorities in South Australia say the confirmation of bird flu in a dead dolphin that was found south of Adelaide is sad, but not unexpected. On Tasmania's King Island, about 100 deceased little penguins have been discovered. The cause of death is not yet known. Three young men have been charged over a firebombing at a gym in Melbourne's western suburb.

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1: 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As she deals with a neurological disorder called stiff person syndrome, she's in Paris ready to embark on a comeback residency.
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1: The Seagulls have soared to ninth place after defeating the Dragons 44-10. Kieran Foran's proud of his side, who still have a chance at the finals.
3: Boys played well. Thought they set the game up in the first 25. We spoke about being really physical.
1: While the Panthers defeated the Bulldogs 24-10 at Combank, and in the AFL wildcards, the Western Bulldogs had a three-point win over Collingwood.
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1: A little bit cloudy today, a top of 19 degrees. There's a small chance of a shower along the coast. Nice and sunny tomorrow and 21 the top, then mostly fine on Monday 21.
5: Morning. Am I right? The dog's awake. The kids are awake. Morning madness.
6: Got some things to do.
5: Ben and Liam will get you through.
7: Here we go.
6: It's a beautiful day.
8: Good morning, Australia. Haggard is this, hanging out nice and early on our Saturday morning.
9: Well, if I were you, I wouldn't be going anywhere because I had a big celeb run in. You know what? I'll even say it, a big controversial celeb run in.
8: Whoa.
9: Yeah, the run in wasn't controversial, but the celeb is controversial, if that makes sense.
8: Karl Stefanovic.
9: Maybe.
8: Rebel Wilson.
9: Is Rebel Wilson.
8: Well, there was the court case, but she came out of that pretty good, I thought.
9: Controversial, yeah.
8: Yep.
9: Carl definitely at the moment. Yeah, yep. Yeah, yeah, falls into that.
8: Well, look, we'll find out which celebrity Liam had a run-in with up next.

0: Right around Australia, you've got us, Ben and Liam, in the morning on Kiss.
1: Hey, I was on a flight yesterday and crazy opportunity presented itself. I'm not sure if you're familiar with this loophole, but it's one of the greats. So I was boarding a Virgin flight back to Adelaide, and Cane Corns is on the flight.
0: Have you seen his house? No. Real nice.
1: Well, I bet. I mean, he works hard.
0: He posts, like, sometimes, like, from his office in the backyard. He's got one of those houses where you look at it, you're like, oh, that's nice.
1: That's nice.
0: Yeah.
1: What, nice sheer curtains?
0: Yeah, it's big windows.
1: Herringbone flooring,
0: isn't it? A lot of herringbone.
1: Bloody hell.
0: Big pool.
1: But that's the thing. I mean, some people, like, play footy, and it's, you know, good money back then. They might have invested well. And then, like, other people probably invest well, and then they're on the pundit circuit, and they're, you know, doing radio, TV, doing everything. It's, like, a lot of sources of ink, and they still find a time to do 700 crunches a day.
0: yeah.
1: But so he was there, bang, to my left as I'm walking on the flight, and I clocked, is, you know, sitting in one of the big chairs. So to the left is 1D. I think it goes A, C, D, F. So it's like, because there's only the two, they
0: which makes no sense. It should be A, B, C, D.
1: Yeah, I agree. But do you know the opportunity that presents itself when you see a celeb that you know in the business section? Like, so sometimes, you know, because that is a real thing. Like, Australia is small enough that sometimes you might be like, is that John Howard? He's on my plane. You know what I mean? Like, you would just walk past a random celebrity.
0: The opportunity that presents itself, you say, did you get an upgrade, did you?
1: No.
0: Okay.
1: No, it's actually way better than that.
0: Okay, great, because that's not really good.
1: No. So I went to my seat, 31C, back at the poo seat, right at the dang back, which I actually picked because it's, like, quicker to get off at the end. You can just sort of sneak.
0: Yeah, unless they say no boarding off the back.
1: Oh, you really hedge your bets.
0: Yeah.
1: You're next to people lining up for the toilet, and you're the absolute last one to leave.
0: Sorry, not to pull you up too much, but hedging your bets would be sitting in the middle because you're kind of, like, both ways, whereas you're going all in sitting at the back.
1: It's true. I don't know how to gamble. but thanks for the quick lesson there. You're dead right. But no, so I'm sitting back on my seat, very back of the plane.
0: Mm-hmm.
1: But if I want Wi-Fi on the flight for half an hour, it's $9.95. Or for a full flight, I think the going rate's about $17. Unless you are a business class flyer and you put your last name and your seat number into your phone.
0: Is that how it works?
1: This is how the opportunity presents itself. Now, everyone has the opportunity to write Corns 1D in their phone, and it can only be used once. But then Cane Corns can't work out why his business class Wi-Fi isn't working. But you're having a lovely time saving $19.95 at the back. Just you scrolling on the app.
0: That's a great idea.
1: It is a great idea. So, and I know Cane is one of those. He's one of those guys. He has prickly views sometimes.
0: Mm-hmm.
1: He was probably a prime target for me stealing his Wi-Fi. I was still too scared to do it just because I thought they might be able to track my phone or something. I don't know.
0: But so you've been arrested for using Cane Corns Wi-Fi.
1: You've just been tapped on the shoulder. Cane Corns wants to fight you in the middle of the flight. Is that all right? Because we've seen a thing and he can actually tell that you've stolen
0: his
1: Wi-Fi.
0: He can tell who it is.
1: The captain's going to do an announcement shortly and you guys are going to fight in the aisle.
0: This is an air marshal?
1: This is an air marshal. We're going to zip tie you. This is the Australian Federal Police. You're actually going to be taken to a dark zone and you won't be able to see your family for a week while we interrogate you. That's the things that run through your head. Honestly, opportunity, if you ever clock someone that you recognize from the TV or whatever when you're walking on a plane.
0: Seat number,
1: note
0: last
1: down
0: name.
1: Their seat number and last name, that's all you need to steal their Wi-Fi.
0: There's still more to come. Ben and Liam here.

0: Right around Australia, you've got Ben and Liam in the morning on Kiss. There's a couple of papped photos doing the rounds of Nicole Kidman because she's been spotted with a new man.
1: New flame. Obviously not with Keith Urban anymore, Australian power couple. Not with Tom Cruise, not for a long time.
0: The paparazzi do love Nicole Kidman, though. To be honest, I wish that... Because I'm pretty sure I saw her once at the Botanic Gardens.
1: I've heard this so many times. It's just so not true.
0: Well, just let me tell the story first. So I went there with my wife, Sam. We sat down, and we were like, oh, my God, on the table across from us was, we're pretty sure, Nicole Kidman. And she was chatting with, I think, a director of whatever movie she was filming.
1: And I remember saying, why... Or

0: how would you know that it's a director? And the bit that made me think, well, this didn't happen, as you said, well, he was wearing a hat that said director on it.
1: He was. He was wearing, he was very American. He had a hat on, a black hat with white writing that said director, and he was chatting with Nicole Kidman in the Botanic Gardens.
0: Was she wearing a hat saying, I'm Nicole Kidman?
1: Well, no, because everyone knows she's Nicole Kidman. I actually think that he was wearing the hat for her sake.
0: How long ago are we talking?
1: 8 years ago. It was a long time ago.
0: You saw it was
1: It's not crazy to believe that Nicole Kidman was at the Botanic Gardens. That's not crazy.
0: Yeah, for me, it's the crazy bit is that she was speaking to a guy with a hat that's a director.
1: Well, I didn't make it up. I didn't just think of that. If I was going to make something up, I would have made a better story on, oh, yeah, I knew who the director was because I recognized him from that movie or something.
0: Well, look, why don't we do this morning? 13-1065. Who are you pretty sure you saw?
1: Yeah.
0: So it's not look, like a you... full, I saw Robbie Williams at the Robbie Williams concert. It's like you saw someone who looked a bit like Robbie Williams. Might have been him, might not have been him.
1: Because to be honest, if you told me to bet my life on it that I saw Nicole Kidman, I couldn't make that bet.
0: You couldn't do it.
1: But I am pretty sure I saw her. 13-1065 is our number here at KISS. Who are you pretty sure you saw?
0: Ainsley.
2: Pretty sure I saw Prince William.
0: That's pretty good. Was he near, you know, Buckingham Palace or?
2: No, he was. It was actually years ago when I was living in England, and we went up to St Andrews where he was at uni, and I was there with a friend, and we were just touring round, and we're at a set of traffic lights just ready to cross the road. She was looking at a map, and I was looking at this guy, going, God, he looks familiar. And he had a cap on, and he sort of saw me looking at him, like gawking at him, and then put his head down and crossed the road. And my friend kept nudging me, going, Ainsley, you know, are we going this way? And I was standing there catching flies. Like,
0: And gorgeous. So any, you know, private security around, or maybe they're so good at their job that you didn't notice that there was tons of
2: security. Had nothing. He had nothing around him. But I was talking to another friend because I said, I'm sure I saw Prince William. And she said, yeah, no, he does. He just walks around everywhere because he feels so safe up there. And she said it probably was him. And I said, oh, my God.
0: Now, Anastasia, who are you pretty sure you saw?
3: I reckon I saw Rihanna.
1: Whoa. Where did you see Riri?
3: We were walking down Las Vegas Strip and then four Range Rovers pulled up, like all black and decked out and that, and then they had sort of like the umbrellas and that covering everyone. But then they had all the billboards going Fendi, Fendi, Fendi, so... We saw Rihanna come through the, through the shadows. Yeah, got a little bit of a glimpse.
1: Yeah, now I regret my choice, Anastasia, because you said you saw Rihanna, and I went for Ponder Replay. But because you saw her in four cars, I could have done Shut Up and Drive. Now shut up and drive. But I could have also chosen to do Umbrella.
0: Both would have been great. You went for the third option that didn't fit. Yeah, it's funny. You mentioned the car thing. I haven't told you this yet, Ben, but I went to the England-Panama game in New York when the World Cup was on just recently, and there was a massive, same deal, massive motorcade. Like, you have to walk for ages for the stadium, but there was a motorcade, so it was like four cops on bikes, three black SUVs tinted out, and then four cops on bikes behind that, and they whizzed through. And the biggest star on the screen was David Beckham and Posh. Also, Samuel L. Jackson was cut to a lot. So unless it was perhaps a foreign dignitary,
1: yep,
0: I can't say for sure, but I'm pretty sure I saw David Beckham.
1: Okay.
0: Moving past the tinted vehicle really quick.
1: Anastasia, thank you very much. Linda.
4: Hi, Ben and Liam. I saw Grant Denyer at the Orange Airport.
0: Now, are you sure?
1: I don't believe
0: he's very small and hard to see. Are you sure it was him?
4: 100% sure. Yeah, my granddaughter wanted to get a photo with him, but I was too shy.
1: Grant Denyer at the Orange Airport. Well, we're simply not going to beat that, I don't think, this morning. I don't think we can take any more calls.
0: I don't think we are. No, I think we have to wrap there.
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6: In Ashfield, we've got reports of a crash on Parramatta Road eastbound near O'Connor Street. Look out for some fog around the west and northwest around Marsden Park on Rich

0: 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The Kiss Cars partly cloudy today, tops of 19 degrees in the city and 21 in our west. Right now it's 11 degrees. That's Kiss traffic and weather together.
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1: Producer Belle, good morning.
2: Good morning. Oh, thanks Ben. We got there.
3: All right, mate.
1: It was pretty quick.
3: It was pretty smooth, actually, I thought.
1: But look, we wanted to get you in because you're telling us this wild story about your friend who is... I do love this sometimes. People are proper super sleuths.
2: Yes.
1: My wife's a super sleuth. Like, she can go deep. She can find anyone. I think she used to work for the CIA, maybe. She's a nurse by trade, but I think that's just a cover story.
2: Yeah.
1: She'll sometimes I'll look at her, what are you doing there?
2: Oh, yeah.
1: Plugging into the mainframe. She'll find everything she needs to know.
2: Well, it is a thing these days. Like, I'm 31, and I think a lot of girls my age, we are very good at finding people online. It's always said, like, you know, if you want something, someone found, if you want info found online about a guy, just ask a girl. We're better than the CIA.
1: Well, you're also... Belle, obviously, it's part of your role a little bit. Sometimes it's like, oh, this thing happened in the news. And Belle is very good at tracking down people because sometimes it's, their full name might not be in the article, but you will, like, find the last name and then find family members. And
2: yes.
1: She's scary. You wouldn't want to cross her. You wouldn't want
2: to
1: cross her.
2: I'm here to tell this story because I think a lot of girls listening will relate to this. So on the weekend, one of my best girlfriends, she went out and she met this guy and he was lovely at this bar, but he... told her that his name was Sam. They hooked up and he, at the end of the night, she said, can I get your socials? Can I get your Insta? What have you got so we can be in touch? He said, oh, I don't have any social media. I'm not really online.
3: Red flag.
2: Yes. In this day and age, huge red flag. Oh, I don't have Insta. So she asked for his number. He did give her his number. She then was texting him and he was just being really shady and short and didn't feel right on Sunday. So then she went into our group chat and was like, guys, what do I do? One of my other girlfriends said, put his number in Pay ID on your bank app.
3: What?
1: Crazy.
2: She put his number in Pay ID, and when you Pay ID someone, it comes up with a name. And it came up with a completely different first and last name.
1: That is...
2: So then,
1: a masterclass in sleuthing.
2: Yeah, so our group chat was just popping off on Sunday because then my other friend got that
1: your
2: name.
1: Bank name would be like 100% is your real name on your bank. Like, you're not giving the bank a fake name. Like, that's probably, you'll probably be like charged for that.
2: So my other girlfriend, she went on social media, put this full name in, found this guy's whole social media.
1: Oh, wow.
2: He's got a wife.
3: Whoa.
1: That is crazy. That is such a smart... If you ever... Like, his number is... That is such...
2: Totally. But
1: even,
2: then...
1: Like, even to be honest, if you get a call... If you're getting a call from a number and you're like, who is this? You could probably put that number in your... I've never even thought to do that, but you could probably put it in your banking app and it would come up with the full name of the person.
2: Totally. No, it's definitely
1: so
2: a thing.
1: So clever.
2: So then, circling back to my friend who hooked up with him, she screenshot the profile picture of

0: him and his wife and sent it to him. And it was just a lovely little bow.
1: Cop that one.
0: Yeah.
2: Wow. So, yes. What a super sleuth.
1: Can we do super sleuths this morning?
2: Yeah.
1: 131065. If you fancy yourself a bit of a super sleuth, maybe your friend is.
2: Show off your handiwork.
1: Yeah, maybe you've pulled a move. I mean, I've never even heard of that move. That's so advanced. To someone to have the thought to put a phone number into a banking app so then the pay ID comes up with the real person's name. It's crazy.
0: Yeah, and bonus points, I guess, if you have made a fake account to find someone, that's the ultimate move.
1: Kaylee, are you a super sleuth?
3: Yes, I'd like to think so.
2: Why is that? What do you do?
3: So my friend was seeing a guy for about 6 months and he was kind of shady, like he would never let her come over or, you know, always came over a certain time of the day. And at the start, she was like, that's all good, you know, just start a relationship. But we decided to investigate and we looked him up on Facebook and kind of found a photo and figured out where he lived.
1: How'd you do that?
3: He had his photo in front of a house. So he had his house number and everything. And because he lived in the same area we did, we kind of just had an idea where it might be. And we So anyway, yeah, we went through down a few streets, found the house, and me and my other friend kind of sat out the front. Mm-hmm. And we found out he had a wife and two kids, and the wife was pregnant.
2: Oh, whoa.
3: That's
1: awful.
2: Isn't that wild, though, that from a photo you found on Facebook, like the limited information you had, you then used that, you kind of knew the area he was from. You just literally drove up and down the streets until you found the house that matched the photo.
3: Well, we knew his car as well, so we kind of had that working for us. And, I guess it was kind of luck and, sleuthing. We figured it out.
1: A couple of stakeouts, you got the job done. I always find that wild when I know people are excited or whatever, but when they're like, we did something, and they post a photo in front of their house they just bought.
2: Mm.
1: But it's just like you can always tell, like even from the real estate company, you'd be able to work out specifically like where that house is.
2: Yeah,
1: just feel like you're doxing yourself. Yeah. You know what I mean? You're just telling the world where you live. Kathy, are you a super sleuth?
4: Oh, I'm not, but my daughter has shared some like pretty intense info that I don't think many people would know.
2: Right.
1: Okay. Hit us.
4: So I've got a 20-year-old daughter and she's like showed me this trick because I like to like look up people on social.
1: Yeah.
4: And then but didn't know that people can track you when you're watching their stories and that.
1: Yeah,
4: and
1: cool. I mean, you can always see someone's story. Yeah.
4: No, Ben and Liam, listen to this. Put your phone on airplane mode. Watch the story.
2: Right.
4: Once you finish, take your aeroplane mode off. Wham. No one will know.
1: Is that real? I don't know if that's real, Kathy.
4: Try it.
1: But you know what I mean? Like, it's
4: I reckon Belle would know about it if you ask
1: but
4: her.
1: But aeroplane mode, like you would still need internet to view someone's Instagram story. And then it would just be the...
2: Kathy, I don't know. Producer Belle, is that a thing?
0: Yeah, no, it is. Definitely.
1: How is that a thing?
0: So what you do is you load, so go into Instagram and you load everything, then you go on aeroplane mode once it's loaded, and then you can look at it all, and it doesn't, force close Instagram, and then turn your aeroplane mode off, and then it will never track that you looked at it.
1: I'm scared of you.
2: That's crazy.
0: Or another trick, you go into the person's story next to it, and then you just slide across, but don't go fully all the way, and you can see what the story is, but it doesn't track your view.
2: Belle, you sounded a little crazy this morning.
0: Oh, no, jokes.
2: Wild.
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3: Sydney traffic.
4: We've got the mini marathon through Sydney CBD this morning, closing roads till 10 a.m, particularly on Macquarie Street between Bridge Street and the Opera House roundabout. Ashfield, we've got reports of a crash eastbound on Parramatta Road near O'Connor Street, and no delays on the M1 from Rabunga up to the Hawkesbury River Bridge. 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The Kiss Cast, partly cloudy today, tops of 19 degrees in the city and 21 in our west. Right now it's 12 degrees. That's Kiss Traffic and Weather Together.
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28: Good morning, Alana McIntyre here with the latest. Reports out of Nashville that Dolly Parton's loved ones have been seen gathering at her burial site. It's not yet clear if they are attending her private funeral, where the singer is set to be laid to rest beside her husband of 58 years. The governor of Tennessee has announced plans to name Nashville International Airport after the star. The number of people unaccounted for following the shocking flooding in Nepal has risen significantly. Almost 2,000 people are missing. Our Department of Foreign Affairs says at least 38 Australians are among them. One Australian hiker has made contact with her parents as she tries to reach Kathmandu by foot. CNN's Will Ripley is at a hospital in the capital of Nepal, where a mother is searching through lists of those being treated or deceased.
29: We don't know the specific details of what she saw, but on her face, just how anguished she is right now. And we've seen this type of scene just repeated over and over.
28: At least 570 people have been confirmed dead. A teenage boy has died after being hit by a car on a highway southwest of Brisbane. The 17-year-old was struck on the Cunningham Highway just after 6 p.m. Investigations are underway on Tasmania's King Island, where about 100 dead little penguins have been found. The confirmation of bird flu in a deceased dolphin that was discovered south of Adelaide is sad but not unexpected, according to authorities in South Australia. And thieves have stolen a diamond and platinum necklace that once belonged to Egyptian royalty from a museum in Vienna in broad daylight.
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28: The Panthers have kept their minor premiership hopes alive with a 24-10 win over the Bulldogs at Combank. Coach Ivan Cleary says they stayed patient.
31: Yeah, it was a really good game. Yeah, good hard games lately. But I felt like that was our best, like 80 minutes for some time.
28: And the Sea Eagles are ninth on the ladder after defeating the Dragons 44-10.
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28: A little bit cloudy today, a top of 19 degrees. There's a small chance of a shower along the coast. Nice and sunny tomorrow and 21 the top, then mostly fine on Monday 21.
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32: Good morning, Australia. Thanks for hanging out with Ben and Liam. That's us.
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33: Hey, up next, Ariana Grande back in the news. I know she's stepping away from the limelight at the moment. She's back with Ricky. She was with for a bit, then she was with another guy, then SpongeBob for a bit. Bye, yay, yay, yay, yay. And then back to Ricky. Well, there's something that's come out of that.
32: Yeah, we'll fill you in what she's done up next on Kiss.

0: You're on Kiss for your Saturday morning with Ben and Liam.
1: She's Ariana Grande and been in the news a little bit lately, stepping away from the limelight. She is not with SpongeBob anymore. She is now back with Ricky, who was a partner she previously had. And they've got matching tats, baby doll. That's pretty, you know, I suppose they have a little bit of history, but they did break up, assuming for a reason, and they're back together pretty recently. So to be jumping straight into the couple tat is a bit full on. My wife has a nice little cursive L on her wrist. And I feel bad because I need to get some sort of S somewhere. I don't have a Sarah tattoo. Your wife's got a tattoo for you. You don't have a tattoo for her.
2: No, really sweet. My wife, Sam.
1: It's a really nice one, actually.
2: She found an old note that I wrote her when we first started dating. And on the end of the note, I wrote, "I love you." And then she took that to the tattoo studio, and then they copied my handwriting. Mm. It's my handwriting that says "I love you," but it's really, really small.
1: And under it says "full cream milk, Coke Zero," and "dairy milk chocolate." She said, "No, you weren't supposed to do that part."
2: But you know, I've got no tattoos.
1: Yeah. Well, yeah, and I think that's fair. Like, you're clean skin, so I'm like, you don't have to get a tattoo. But I'm like, I've got a couple of crappy tattoos anyway, so
2: You have no excuse.
1: I have no excuse. But to be fair, when she was getting that tattoo done, we were on holiday. We were in Paris, and she found this lady that she really wanted to get the tattoo on. And when I was there, I was like, I should be getting something. And I did say, can I get something? And Sarah said, we don't have time. We've got a dinner reservation. So I was like, oh, well.
2: How long would it take to get an S? It'd take...
1: Dude, to be honest, this lady was taking her sweet effing time. For such a tiny tattoo, she was very... She did a good job, but very, very fine line, very particular.

0: Maybe we should do that this week.
1: I'd give you an S.
0: I am a big fan of Liverpool FC. Had a scrappy draw to start the Premier League season yesterday. But I was pretty convinced they were going to win the league in 2019. So I got Liverpool FC champions 19. Now, we didn't win the league that year. But given we did win the following season, so the 19-20 season. So Ben sort of just went /20 and just fixed that up and wrote season underneath it, freehand. But to be fair, that when I went to the tattoo artist, it was kind of a joke, so I did it as a rush job, and he showed me, like, they could show you before, and it was like just like this, and I thought he was checking the spelling, but it was actually the font he was using. So it's actually like Times New Roman. So I've got Times New Roman from Word on my arm, and then Ben freehand underneath that. But then, in a nice addition, I was lucky enough to see Liverpool win the league in the flesh last year in April. So when I was in Liverpool, I went to a tattoo artist, and he added 24-25 underneath it. So now I'm just sort of rolling tally. It's funny, and it's a story, but I do catch it in the mirror sometimes, and there is a little bit of regret there. There's a little bit of, like, why did I do that?
1: Well, look, if you have got tattoo regret, 131065 is our number. Maybe you got an ex's name. Maybe you got a design that you now hate. Maybe you got something written in Chinese.
0: Yeah, and you know, they told you it meant like flowing water or something.
1: Yeah.
0: But it means smelly bitch.
1: 131065, just moving past what Liam said. If you want to get involved with this, tattoo regret. Have you got regret like Liam?
0: Stace, you got two tattoos that you regret.
2: Yeah, I have. So they're very old now, but they were great back in their day. But I got on my back, my tramp stamp, a big hibiscus flower. After three kids and 25 years, it looks like Gene Simmons' tongue. It's just this great big, like the bottom petal is just like a big stretched out tongue. And it's the only bit that held colour, which was red. So it's really, like, it's quite great, actually. No, it's terrible. And then I got a cute little dolphin on my hip.
0: Yeah.
2: And then I had three kids, and it's now just this big whale, and it just looks like it's slugging along. And there's another one, actually. I got a daisy chain around my belly button, and it was really cute, and I loved it. And now it's just this great big reef, and it looks like the whale is trying to jump through the reef.
1: Yeah.
0: Wow. So, yeah, and so some now, they're like, oh, cool, yeah. Gene Simmons from Kiss licking a whale jumping through a reef. Cool, yeah, I see what you were going for there.
1: I mean, you're getting
0: your
1: money's worth because you've now had, like, kind of six tattoos because they keep evolving.
0: It's true, like a Pokemon. Marty, g'day. Mate, you're covered in tats, mate. We've met you a couple of times.
3: I am, mate.
0: Do you regret some of them, though? I think your tats look pretty cool.
3: Yeah, no, I've got three that I regret. I've got like a tribal design across my shoulders that was done in some bloke's kitchen.
0: Yep.
3: So never trust some random guy that goes, yeah, I can give you a tattoo, mate. No worries.
0: Yep. Yeah.
3: And then I've got an armband with my ex's initials sort of worked into it, like a tribal design.
1: Yeah, okay. Nice. Yeah.
3: That one's kind of hidden, so it's not too bad.
1: Uh-huh.
3: And on my chest, I've got a love heart with an ex's name through the middle of it, like on a banner.
0: And so you've and got... there's two X's on you.
1: Two X's on your
0: how's
1: body.
0: How's your new
1: two
0: partner X's, feeling about that?
3: Well, I'm in the process of getting the ex's name removed off my chest.
0: Okay. Yep.
3: So I'm up for ideas of what I replace it with. Do I put the new ex on there? The new partner on there.
0: Jeez, you're already thinking about your next move there, buddy.
3: Or do I put my dog's name? He's loyal.
0: Hey, yeah. Marty, I got an idea for you.
3: Kiss FM.
0: I was thinking more Ben and Liam, selfishly.
1: Ben and Liam on Kiss Trip.
3: Yeah, no way. Yeah.
0: Ben. I don't know how the banner is.
1: On socials. Yeah. Just think about it, Marty.
3: I'm thinking about it.
1: Good on you, mate. There's still more to come. Ben and Liam here in the morning on

0: It's Kiss and Ben and Liam are here with you for your Saturday morning.
1: You seen this mum drama going around online at the moment?
0: Fill me in with the mum drama.
1: Yeah, so there's these mums, they're fighting in the school WhatsApp group chat because one of the mums said, hey, my daughter came home a little upset because one of your kids came with some little mini Oreos in their lunch, and we don't allow that sort of stuff at our house. So maybe everyone can be a little bit more respectful and not pack junk food, which seems insane.
0: You can't dictate what anyone else's kid brings.
1: No, you can't.
0: Obviously, you know, allergies aside.
1: Well, yeah. Yeah. No, I'm packing him peanuts. He loves peanuts. They're his favourite food.
0: You can't stop him.
1: No, I think yeah, with the exception of allergies, it's like whatever. You know, each parent packs what they pack. I sort of think, like, I realise how lucky I am now. I mean, at the time, I was like, oh, man, I got this healthy, like, freaking salad sandwich that my mum made, and like I got, like, you know, grapes and like all this fruit, like nice little healthy crackers, and like everyone else gets LCMs and all this cool stuff.
0: And the LCMs,
1: God, my mum sucks so much. And now I think about it, I'm like, wow, she
0: cared.
1: What a legend! Like, their parents were both working full time, and they would always make us like these wicked lunch boxes. I mean, I know sometimes they go a little crazy these days, and you see online people that do those like bento boxes, and people are getting sushi and all sorts. But like, I would definitely have a made sandwich for me, which is really, really nice. And I only got lunch orders on my birthday, and I was always jealous of this kid who got a sausage roll every dang day. But you know, maybe that wasn't the best, having a sausage roll every dang day.
0: We were very much a canteen family.
1: I sort of had you down as canteen family.
0: Whenever I would go to school, I'd go into mum and dad's room, and then dad always he'd always say changes on the bedside table.
1: Nice.
0: And I would always grab it. It was usually give or take $5.
1: What
0: usually.
1: A cold, very cold interaction as well. You walk in, cash is on the bedside table.
0: To be fair, I have very nice memories. Mum and dad were always in bed having a cup of tea, and I give them a kiss goodbye, and then dad would always say, money's on the bedside table.
1: Oh, that's kind of sweet.
0: That was actually quite nice. But I'd take the money, pop it in my bag, and then I'd go to the canteen, and I'd always, you'd either stock up at recess or you'd stock up at lunch.
1: Well, what were you going?
0: Potato fritters.
1: Nice.
0: But I remember when the bell went, I used to sprint. Like, I would, like, remember in school when the bell would go, you'd sprint to the canteen.
1: Ben Harvey's, we've called the parents in today because he's bowled over three
0: Honestly,
1: year seven boys.
0: We used to all, we would watch the clock and the bell would go and
1: don't
0: you
1: walk,
0: would
1: run.
0: You
1: to
0: would
1: the
0: sprint. And then, yeah, when there was a yard duty teacher, you weren't allowed to run. So you would power walk as fast as you could because they only had, I don't know, 50 or so potato fritters.
1: Oh.
0: So you had to get, and you
1: had to push people.
0: And there was
1: the
0: a maximum of two per kid. So if you weren't in the first 25 kids, you weren't getting a potato fritter.
1: And that's a long last module of the day. You know what I mean? How are you supposed to get through maths when you haven't had your fritters?
0: Yep. And then you get killer pythons for 25 cents. You get Smith chips. There was pies. If you did lunch orders, obviously a whole world opened up around, you could get like little pizzas and stuff.
1: Oh, did you ever have the pizza pockets?
0: Yeah.
1: They were sick.
0: Yeah, but I didn't really do lunch orders. I would just go to the canteen. Because the lunch order, you had to put it in the little tub at the start of the day.
1: Yeah.
0: I never did the tub.
1: You never did tubbage? I was the canteen monitor a few times. It's a pretty fun role.
0: Yeah, I remember that. There were two kids in charge.
1: Yeah, you take the tub.
0: Yeah.
1: It feels good having a job.
0: That's cruel for you.
1: I'm better than all these other kids. I'm the canteen monitor.
0: That's cruel for you because you were never allowed to have one.
1: That's it.
0: But every day you're taking everyone else's
1: orders.
0: That's
1: true. I was like, only 3 more months to go to my birthday. I can get my sausage roll and chocolate milk. Yeah, that is actually true. I never thought of that like that. Producer Bell, you went to quite a ritzy school. I know you had which will blow people's mind, a sushi. Like, you actually had a sushi restaurant at your school.
2: Well, a part of the, well, we didn't call it the canteen. It was the Star Cafe.
1: Right. Yeah. And that was the Japanese quarter of the, you know.
2: Yeah, because then you had like the Mexican part had like the nachos and stuff.
0: That's ridiculous.
2: Yeah, we had sushi, sashimi, all of that. What else do we have? Baguettes.
0: At my

0: public school, we had chips and gravy. And I remember in about year nine, there was talks of reform, and they were like, we're going to get rid of the chips and gravy. And there was revolt.
1: Someone threw a chair through a window.
0: You can't take our chips and gravy.
1: A car was set on fire. What are we doing here? We only come for the chips and gravy.
2: It's Ben and Liam in the morning.
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6: M4 up to speed this morning, taking 20 minutes eastbound from Mulgrave Road to Church Street in Rosehill. Look out for a speed trap on James Bruce Drive between Victoria Road and Grand Avenue North. And Mascot, you got no delays into the international and domestic terminals. Roads are closed in the city today for the Sydney Mini Marathon event. Tomorrow, major roads will close for the marathon from 2 a.m. to 4:30 p.m. Details at livetraffic.com. The Kiss Cast, partly cloudy today, tops of 19 degrees in the city and 21 in our west. Right now it's 13 degrees. That's Kiss traffic and weather together.
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9: You're ready for the day. Ben and Liam are still figuring it out. It's Ben and Liam in the morning. Kiss 102.

0: It's Kiss and Ben and Liam are here with you for your Saturday morning.
1: Yeah, the big story in the AFL over Christmas, which is probably good for him, you would think. Lachie Neale, you know, it all blew up. Everyone saw it, the drama.
2: Was it Christmas, was it?
1: Yeah, it was like, I reckon it was between Christmas and New Year. It was kind of that, and, you know, this AFL season wasn't on, and that's, and obviously there's some, you know, horrible stuff that's happened in recent weeks, so the cycle has just sort of, like, moved on. But, yeah, it was not the fact that he'd only cheated on his wife, but it was like with their friend who was, like, in all the photos after they'd just won the premiership.
2: There's one of her holding the medal.
1: Yeah, you know, it was a bit yuck. And the development to the story is that Jules Neale, his former partner, has come out on this podcast and said, you know, it wasn't a big surprise.
3: Yeah, it wasn't the first time for us, which it's awful, but I feel like a lot of people have said to me since leaving, I guess from the outside, it would seem that I found out what I found out, I packed up the kids, and I left straight away.
4: Which wasn't the case.
2: So she's saying that there'd been infidelity.
1: There'd been other stuff there, which is the old adage, like once a cheater, always a cheater type thing. But obviously people have their different reasons for staying, and, you know, different relationships are different. But we wanted to know this morning, 13 1065.
2: Different relationships are different.
1: Yeah.
2: Really hit the nail on the head.
1: Wasn't my finest quote.
2: Just Liam was a wordsmith. He had a way with words.
1: Can you put that on my gravestone? Different relationships.

0: difference.
1: Liam Stapleton. Says man who doesn't want to offend anyone.
0: Liam Stapleton, 1996 to, you know.
1: Different like, relationships whenever. Are different. That was deep.
0: Thanks, mate. How many chances did you give the cheater? 13-1-0-6-5 is the number.
1: Yeah.
0: And there's no judgment, because if there's one thing we've always said here, it's that different relationships
1: are different. They are.
0: No, they are.
1: Yeah, like your relationship's different from my relationship. They're different.
0: I wish I was hosting that podcast with Jules Neal pouring her heart out about the marriage breaking down. I go, well, Jules, different relationships are different. She goes, do you know what? I've never actually thought of it in that light. And now that you've said that, I feel better about my husband cheating on me with my friend.
1: 13-1-0-6-5 is our number. If you want to remain anonymous, you can. Otherwise, give us a buzz. You can share your story with us. Maybe it was a friend, somebody you knew.
0: Lee, how many chances did you give them?
2: About 10 years worth. So, yeah, we were together for about 10 years, and each week that I had my older children, so I wouldn't be able to see my ex, he was off with another woman, and I started seeing, you know, like likes and love hearts and posts and all that sort of thing on her page. So I started stalking her and saw all these comments, and I questioned him, and he's like, no, you're overreacting, nothing. And then I was about 6 or so months into the pregnancy of our first child, and I found out, and because I found a blonde hair, and I'm brunette, on his lounge. He came clean about it. And then we had another 2 children after that. And then things started going rocky, and he started to see another person all these years later. So that was about 2.5 years ago.
1: Goodness.
0: Sorry. That's horrible. And it always blows my mind, like, to not only do that to someone, but then when you're, like, expecting a baby.
2: Mm.
0: Do you know what I mean? Like, yeah, I don't know. And you were onto him from the start. Obviously, you know, probably a deep question, because you've had, you know, 2 other children with this person. But do you have any regrets for not saying something earlier?
2: Without the children, like, I've got my children, and I wouldn't change anything. But, yeah, I do, because, you know, like, that completely crushed me on the inside. And, you know, it's hard to trust. I'll never have another relationship again, mind you. However, it's not a nice feeling to have that distrust, and I wish that I had the balls to, you know, man up and, I don't know, maybe sock him in the nose or something like that, but, you know.
1: Lee, good on you for coming on and sharing your story. If you just joined us, Liam dropped some pretty deep wisdom. what were those deep words you said, Liam?
0: Don't make me say it to Liam.
1: What did you say?
0: I just said different relationships are different.
1: Yeah.
0: That one is different.
1: Everyone's going through different relationships.
0: Doesn't sound like a healthy one. Do you remember that time your wife, Sam, found a blonde hair in your bed, and you were like, no, that was a wig that Liam was wearing for
1: it
0: a video.
1: It was Liam
0: we did.
1: In my bed. It was Liam. Yeah. I do remember that.
0: It was, and it was actually me wearing a blonde wig. We weren't filming a video, but...
1: lucky for me for that kind of stuff. Like, I can then...
0: You can
1: like,
0: show 2 days later, the video.
1: Here's the video we did.
0: Yeah.
1: Marty,
0: we did have to go in and film it the next day, of course.
1: Marty, mate, how many chances did you give the cheater?
3: Good morning, guys. So back in my late teens, I was with my first love, and I started to suspect that she was up to no good. So we split up, and I moved in with my older brother. And about a month later, I caught her walking out of his bedroom. So my suspicions were right, but I never guessed that it was going to be with my own brother.
1: Plot twist.
3: Oh, yeah.
0: Are you, like, close with your brother still?
3: Oh, not anymore. Like, we didn't speak for a couple of years while they were together. And then she cheated on him. So I kind of forgave him. And, like, I was like, well, you know, you've copped the same treatment. So, But, yeah, we're not really close anymore. You know, the trust was broken, so...
0: That's pretty brutal, Marty.
1: Different relationships are different, Marty.
0: Oh, dude. I'm literally never going to live that down.
1: Hey, that's it for us. But if you missed anything from the show, you can get it on demand with the Ben and Liam podcast on iHeart. And stick around. Chris Page and Amy Gerard are up next on Kiss.
4: 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Good morning.
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9: Sydney traffic.
27: North Gusfield, we've got a two-car crash on Concord Road at Wellbank Street, slowing you down in both directions. The M2 looking good from Pennant Hills Road to the Lane Cove Tunnel. And we've got the Sydney Mini Marathon event through Sydney CBD this morning, closing roads till 10 a.m, including Macquarie Street between Bridge Street and the Opera House roundabout. 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The Kiss Cars partly cloudy, tops of 19 degrees in the city and 21 in our west. Right now it's 13 degrees. That's Kiss traffic and weather together.
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31: Good morning, Alana McIntyre here with the latest. Almost 2,500 people are missing, including 41 Australians, as crews search through thick mud and debris following the flooding disaster in Nepal. One Australian woman has called her relieved parents, telling her family she's now on her way to Kathmandu by foot. Assistant Foreign Minister Matt Thistlewaite has told Sunrise this morning consular staff are in the capital.
32: It's absolutely harrowing. That footage is completely terrifying. And our thoughts and our prayers are obviously with those that are missing and their families. We're still hopeful that we can relocate those missing Australians and indeed other foreign nationals.
31: At least 570 people have been confirmed dead and bodies have been washing up in India. Dolly Parton's loved ones have been seen at her gravesite in Nashville. It's not yet clear if they're attending the singer's private funeral. It comes as the Tennessee governor announces plans to name Nashville International Airport after the star. Detectives are appealing for help following the death of a man on Sydney's northern beaches earlier this year. Brett Whittaker was found dead in Manly in June, and at the time of his death, it was not being treated as suspicious. Now detectives are working to clarify the cause of his death. Major rail lines in Queensland will be shut over the school holidays. The Beenleigh and Gold Coast lines will be closed until October 11. And Sydneysiders could be in for the warmest start to spring in more than 50 years, as vets along the east coast warn they're seeing a sharp rise in ticks.
33: 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Georgie Tunney and Abby Jelmy uncover the stories behind the scores on Two Good Sports. 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
31: In entertainment, Celine Dion has been seen out in public for the first time after she suffered serious health issues. As she deals with a neurological disorder called stiff person syndrome, she's in Paris ready to embark on a comeback residency.
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31: The Panthers have kept their minor premiership hopes alive after a 24-10 victory over the Bulldogs. Canterbury coach Cam Ciraldo has called his side really brave.
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31: A little bit cloudy today, a top of 19 degrees. There's a small chance of a shower along the coast. Nice and sunny tomorrow and 21 the top, then mostly fine on Monday 21.
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1: can't explain.
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8: That remains.

0: yesterday, hanging out the front, and it's just, we're in such a quiet street, but every 2 minutes a different van coming past slowly with people looking around. And I know what they're there for, the hard rubbish, but you go, these people are only maybe one rung above child snatchers scheme of humanity.
1: I used to think that when there was a council cleanup booked, I was assuming that the council maybe gave out that information for people who do like rifling through, you know, what one person's junk is another person's treasure. Where I get stuck on that is sometimes when I've booked a council cleanup, 2 or 3 days in advance, I will start putting out the rubbish just because there's so much of it usually. Mm. Within like 20, 30 minutes of me just starting to put out some of the rubbish, keep in mind it's not getting picked up for another 3 days.
0: Mm.
1: There are people with trailers driving in our street, and we are also in a very quiet street. It's a cul-de-sac. There's no signs anywhere. How do they know? I'm telling you now, there is no one coming down our street with a trailer unless there is a council clean-up on.
0: It's like pouring some honey on the ground and just watching ants come from everywhere, just seeing how long it takes, just a few minutes, and then they'll tell their friends, their little ant friends.
1: But
0: it'll get passed down the line, and
1: the
0: then suddenly there's a million ants.
1: Yeah.
0: Because they're like carnies, people driving around.
1: I feel awkward. Like, if they're out there siphoning through my stuff and I'm still taking rubbish out, I feel a bit weird about it.
0: What about
1: when... at least wait till I'm not there.
0: What about when you put out your stuff and then you get up the next morning and someone's added to your pile?
1: That's
0: when people drive around dumping it.
1: Yeah.
0: Here's, have some asbestos. Do you mind? You've got some room?
1: I remember we did a council cleanup. I came up and there was an entire lounge there. I was like, that's not ours. No idea where it came from.
0: Oh.
1: Yeah.
0: Did you say you'd take it inside and rehome it?
1: Reupholstered it? No, I didn't.
0: It's just a few stains.
1: Ugh.
0: And, you know.
1: Someone's died on it. Yeah. No,
0: oh, look, the snails have gotten to it overnight outside. Oh, no, that was already there. We're going to check what the mums of Australia are talking about, though, right now. The Facebook Mums group is coming up next on Kiss.

0: This is Kiss. Good morning. You're with Chris and Amy, and we know lots of mums listen to us here on the weekend, and we like to be across what mums are talking about. So let's check out what's happening this week in the Facebook Mums group.
1: What's the big issue in the Facebook Mums groups?
2: Okay, this mum's written in saying, I feel like every parenting expert online is preaching gentle parenting these days, and honestly, I'm torn. Some of it makes so much sense, but other times it feels like parents are expected to negotiate with their kids over absolutely everything. Have we gone too far trying to protect our kids' feelings, or are older parenting styles the real problem?
1: Big issue.
0: Man, I struggle with this every day as far as what's a good punishment, how to talk about things. You know, do some things warrant a punishment and do some things warrant a smack?
2: Listen, if I can just do a shameless plug for my parenting podcast, it's called Beyond the Chaos. It is with myself and Jen Muir.
0: She is good.
2: She is an expert. She's a parenting coach. She's a social worker. And the reason why I love this podcast with her is because she's absolutely not a gentle parent. She hates the term gentle parent. She is so big on boundaries with kids. She's like, if you just let your kid walk all over you, that's exactly what they're going to do. They're going to walk all over you. Mm. You need to be the role model. You need to be the leader, and there needs to be boundaries. What she says, though, is you can absolutely discipline your kid, but sometimes in the moment, that is usually where she says, instead of disciplining them in the moment, start off with connection.
0: Because they're not regulated.
2: They're not regulated, and it's not a teaching moment. And she says, don't be too hard on yourself. It's so hard. So firstly, she also says, 30% of the time is all you have to aim for to get it right. The 70% of the time, if you need to fire off the handle or send them to their room, so be it. She says, if you can, just give yourself 4 seconds, take some deep breaths. When they're emotionally unregulated or they're flying off the handle or they do something, you can step in, but lead with connection first. Put your hand on their shoulder or get down on their level and say, hey, you're really angry right now and I get it, but I'm not going to let you hit your brother. Or, hey, I'm going to remove you from this situation right now. So you're not saying like, oh, do whatever you like. Or you're not going, you know, you shouldn't punch your brother in the face. That's not nice. You don't have to be a pushover like that. You can step in, like do your connection
0: piece.
2: You've
0: got to break in, don't you? Because when they're in that tantrum or angry mode.
2: They can't hear
0: or see
2: you.
0: Like when Henry's lying on top of Oscar, just landing punches.
2: Yes.
0: He's not thinking about anything else, but that's all. I have to capture that attention away and go, hey, I'm not going to let you hit your brother.
2: That's right.
0: Stop.
2: And then you take them out of the situation, or you step in, or you set a boundary. And then usually once they've calmed down, that is your teaching moment. And that's when you lean in and go, hey, blah, blah, blah. I know you're really jealous, or I know you're really upset. And basically try and name the emotion that they're feeling, which in my kids, easier said than done a lot of the time. But I will try to do this. Sometimes I can't. Sometimes I just lose my shit, and it is what it is. Like I said, all parents are just trying to do their best. But she's really big on not being a pushover parent. And sometimes, like, you have to let your kids make mistakes, and you have to let them fail, and you can't mollycoddle them, because they're never going to grow. They're never going to develop resilience. They're never going to learn how to be independent if mummy's always there to catch them when they fall, or mummy's always there to step in and right their wrongs and do everything for them.
0: Everything's about balance.
2: It really is. But you don't need, like, I hate the term gentle parent as well. I hate it.
0: I think just pausing, I think, is a great piece of advice for not just parenting. When something's getting out of control, just pause, take a few nice big sips.
2: Regulate yourself.
0: Of your wine.
2: If you've got one.
0: Or a nice few big puffs.
2: Yeah.
0: Breaths of your air. Just take a few big breaths and relax.
2: 4 breaths in.
0: And
2: 4 breaths out.
0: And calm.
1: Big issue.
0: Zen. I want to talk about multitasking in a minute, Amy. Gerard, because you told me that you did 2 things at once during the week.
2: Yeah.
0: And I was quite in awe.
2: I often do 2 things at once. 3 things even.
0: You are a great wife. I'll give you that. Hear about this with Chris and Amy on K-

0: This is Kiss. You're with Chris and Amy in the morning.
1: Yeah. Hello.
0: We were chatting during the week, Amy, and I don't know how we got there, but you told us, me and our producer, Ego, something that happened with your husband and some very impressive multitasking.
1: Oh, God.
0: Now, our producer's very concerned.
1: And now we're making it a segment on the radio, are
0: we? I'm not. He doesn't want me talking about it or trying to repeat the story.
1: Yeah.
0: So, over to you.
1: Okay.
0: I'll shut up.
1: Listen, I was just talking about how life is very busy at the moment and there's not a lot of time for Ryan and myself because I get up early, I go to bed early, he gets up later, goes to bed later, we've got lots of kids' things on the weekend, so there's not a lot of time for Ryan and I to do, you know, some connecting.
0: You've got to try to fit it in.
1: Yeah. It was last weekend and it had been a while in between some, you know, adult cuddles and whatnot, and but we were also on our way out somewhere. And
0: oh, so you're all dressed up and out of the shower. Yeah, hot.
1: Yeah, and I was kind
0: of... Nice.
1: I was painting my nails before I got dressed.
0: Fingers or toes?
1: Fingernails, yes, over the, like, bathroom thing. And Ryan came in, kind of gave me a bit of a nudge. And I kind of just looked at him. I said, you got to be kidding me, right? And he was like, it doesn't have to be long. And I was like, well, listen.
0: He hasn't seen you all week.
1: Yeah, he hasn't seen me all week. And I said, listen, I'm okay with it as long as you're okay with me continuing to do my nails.
0: Yeah, all right.
1: Yeah, so everyone's a winner. I got my nails done.
0: Yeah, so just job done.
1: We reconnected. Everything.
0: Was there a mirror at least?
1: Yeah, of course.
0: Okay, so there was some eye contact.
1: No, I was paying attention to my nails.
0: Right.
1: Yeah.
0: Did you do your toes after that?
1: Or no, my toes.
0: That would have made more sense. All right, now you can touch your toes.
1: Actually, my toes need doing, but I'll leave that to the professionals.
0: Anyway, you told the story all right, Amy. Our producer's happy. That is, I'm impressed by that.
1: Well, I think that's what marriage is all about. You know, you give and you receive, and sometimes someone's giving 80 and the other person's giving 20 and vice versa. And so you got to lean in when...
0: He's done well. You're a great
1: wife.
0: What a wife.
1: And he's been really great and supportive over the last couple of weeks for me. So I just wanted to return the favour and make sure he felt loved.
0: Well, round of applause.
1: Oh, standing
0: for
1: ovation. Thank you. Thank you, gentlemen.
0: Well
1: Thank
0: done.
1: You.
0: Doing your nails. He goes, hey,
1: and he does
0: about
1: love
0: it. You
1: this colour.
0: Yeah, right. Yeah. Go on.
1: He was actually quicker than me doing my nails. So there you go.
0: How many nails did you do? No? All right, we're done with the details.
1: Yeah, let's move on.
0: Coming up next, old school habits are coming back with Gen Z. Wait till you hear what the young people now, they're loving all the old stuff. They're bringing it back.
1: Yeah, because it's new for them, right?
0: It's all new. It's all retro. Okay. Chris and Amy in the morning. That is next on Kiss.
2: Sydney traffic.

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1: Sydney traffic.
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3: In the CBD, we've got the mini marathon on today, closing roads till 10 a.m, particularly on Macquarie Street between Bridge Street and the Opera House roundabout. 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The Kiss cast, partly cloudy today, tops of 19 degrees in the city and 21 in our west. Right now it's 14 degrees. That's Kiss traffic and weather together.
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0: This is Kiss.
1: Good morning. It's Chris and Amy.
2: Hello.
1: Hi.
2: Hi.
1: Gen Z.
2: Yes.
1: Are bringing back old school habits.
2: Okay.
1: According to the piece of paper in front of
2: me. According to the Gen Z.
1: This is legit.
2: Okay.
1: No, so Gen Z are bringing back a whole bunch of activities from boomers and millennials.
2: Yeah.
1: And sort of going analog. You know, you've heard that expression
2: yep.
1: a bit. Like you did an analog poo the other day while
2: yes.
1: we were here and you went to the toilet without your phone.
2: I did do an analog poo, yeah.
1: You looked shaken when you came out.
2: It was
1: out.
2: Horrible. I just had to sit alone with my thoughts.
1: So here are some of the habits from boomers and millennials that Gen Z are bringing back. Wristwatch over a smartwatch, like a nice, like a Rolex, you know?
2: Yeah, sure.
1: Not a black
2: I'll take
1: square.
2: A Rolex over a smartwatch any day.
1: I would love a Rolex, not a black square that beeps and goes, you've been sitting down a while.
2: I know.
1: Shut up.
2: My watch, I'm not even wearing it today, but it does. It constantly shames me.
1: Yeah.
2: Stand up.
1: Rolex.
2: It's time to stand.
1: That. Yep. Vinyl records, we know that.
2: They're quite cool.
1: But they're really expensive because they're made from petroleum.
2: Yes.
1: So
2: okay, yep.
1: That's printed photos.
2: Oh, I did that for my girlfriend's 40th.
1: Because you want to hold the photo sometimes. And it's lovely having the frames in your house and everything.
2: Yeah.
1: We just, kids born today, a child who is 1 year old has had more photos taken of it than we
2: have in our entire lifetime
1: from our parents. So far, yeah.
2: I reckon when Charlie was a baby, obviously she was my first, I had a smartphone, there was probably at least 9,000 photos taken of her before she turned like 3 months.
1: Because you take 50 of each
2: That's
1: and go,
2: right.
1: I'll go back
2: yeah.
1: and find the best one.
2: Yes.
1: And then you never do. There's just
2: yes.
1: 50 of the same photo in your
2: yep.
1: camera roll. So proper old school photos when you go, hey, guys, I've got the Kodak out.
2: Yeah.
1: Could everyone actually pose and do
2: take
1: it properly?
2: The time. Yeah. And
1: the
2: then you had to
1: photo.
2: Go and get it developed and wait for it to get developed. And it was so exciting. I used to do it every weekend.
1: There you go. They're coming back.
2: Yeah.
1: Board games.
2: Oh, I'd do them anyway.
1: Yeah, but, you know, board game nights.
2: Snakes
1: people are saying,
2: ladders.
1: We'll come over, we'll play Monopoly or
2: yep.
1: Scattergrees.
2: Okay.
1: You come over for some scat. Just see where the night goes.
2: Sure.
1: Paper books over ebooks and Kindles.
2: Oh, always.
1: Yeah.
2: I have to read a book, paper book.
1: And I love having books. I love a bookshelf.
2: Mm,
1: it looks nice.
2: Too. Yeah.
1: People come to your house and think you're smart.
2: they think you're well read.
1: Yeah. They think I've read all the books on
2: yeah.
1: the shelf. It's like
2: you just buy really like
1: yeah.
2: profound,
1: they've got,
2: intelligent books.
1: Yeah,
2: and
1: you
2: just
1: got
2: stack
1: that,
2: your shelf with them.
1: You got all the Stephen Hawking's books, and yeah, apparently they're great. Playing chess is coming back. I'm doing this with my boys.
2: Yeah. I used to love playing chess. I forget how to do it now.
1: It's good. Good for your brain.
2: Okay.
1: Good for analytical. Handwritten notes.
2: Okay. Can I
1: post it.
2: I can talk to this. So for my girlfriend, for her 40th birthday, I went into Kmart and I got these photos printed and I got them printed like a Polaroid.
1: Mm-hmm.
2: So the photo was up the top and then underneath it was a bit of space. And I did 40 things I love about my girlfriend, Lauren, right?
1: Yeah.
2: I wrote 40 things and by the 10th card, my hand was cramping up. Like, you don't realize how little writing you do now.
1: You only practice with your texting thumb.
2: Yeah, that's right.
1: Not
2: you just never write. I love to doodle. I always doodle when I'm in here. But you don't actually do any writing, so.
1: Do you ever notice it when you have to write in a birthday card?
2: Yeah.
1: Where you actually get the pen and the card's totally blank and you can't stuff it up because the card was $12.
2: Yeah.
1: So, and when you go to start the card, like, dear Amy, and you start writing and you go, my handwriting, my handwriting's bad. It used to be really good. How do
2: no,
1: I write
2: I,
1: again?
2: I'm
1: How do
2: so,
1: I write in a
2: I'm
1: straight
2: a chronic
1: line?
2: Chronic doodler, so my handwriting's always pretty good. I've got doctor's handwriting.
1: That's not good.
2: No.
1: You know when people say that, that's a joke?
2: No, I know. I'm not saying it's
1: oh,
2: good.
1: Oh, sorry.
2: It's
1: okay.
2: like quite aggressive cursive.
1: Yeah.
2: Yeah.
1: And libraries are becoming busy again.
2: Mm. Are they though?
1: They are. I love the local library. You can get the movies. Yeah, they've got the DVDs for free and everything. You can read a. You said you liked books.
2: I love books.
1: They got books.
2: Yeah. Just buy them on Amazon. They arrive the next day.
1: How the other half live, eh?
2: Oh, please.
1: Buying books on Amazon, having them dropped at your door like a queen.
2: Yes. Well, I am one of those. But I also, I know a girl locally to me and they're actually trying to bring back the house phone.
1: Yeah, the landline.
2: The landline. And so you actually have to buy this house phone and it runs off Wi-Fi because who has a landline these days? But it's the same concept. So you have to dial the number. And then, you know, if the parent picks up, hi, Mrs. Smith, can I speak to blah, blah, blah? Just to get kids interacting with adults again, using manners, having to put themselves into you know, situations that are a little bit like nerve-wracking.
1: And you have some idea who your kid's talking to. You're not going to sit there listening to their conversation, but you've heard the voice on the other end of the line.
2: Yeah.
1: And basically, you know, it's not a 50-year-old man on the internet.
2: That's
1: you know,
2: right.
1: It's good to know.
2: You can't get cut off by the modem either.
1: Oh, yeah. Yeah. Okay, it's Chris and Amy in the morning. One of the most famous songs of all time has been reimagined.
2: Genuine Pony.
1: That's your number one,
2: that's
1: right?
2: That's my famous song of all time.
1: Nah, no one would ever mess with
2: that's
1: Genuine.
2: Right, you can't. You can't mess with greatness.
1: This song, everybody knows, it's been changed. People are losing their minds. I'll play it for you next on Kiss.
0: Year after year, Kiss sends you to the biggest music event on the calendar. And this year is going to be next level. Bigger stars, bigger moments, bigger...

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0: Well done, Georgie.
1: Come on, Ashy.
0: Get him,
1: go,
0: Georgie.
1: Go, Ashy.
0: Pick
1: go,
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6: Sydney traffic. Back up, we've got a breakdown westbound on General Holmes Drive in the airport tunnel. That one's closing lane 1, Bankstown. We've got reports of a crash on Marion Street at Cantrell Street. Looking good on the M2. It's taking just 8 minutes eastbound from Pennant Hills Road to the Lane Cove Tunnel. 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The Kiss cast, partly cloudy today. Tops of 19 degrees in the city and 21 in our west. Right now it's 14 degrees. That's Kiss traffic and weather together.
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1: Good morning, Alana McIntyre here with the latest. At least 41 Australians are missing following the devastating flash flooding in Nepal. The total number of those unaccounted for has risen sharply to almost 2,000 and more than 550 people are now confirmed dead. Utsa Varial from the Nepalese Australian Welfare Society has told Seven there is some hope in the region.
10: Our mobile phone networks and internet lines have also been destroyed. However, there have been reports coming through where a lot of survivors have managed to climb to the higher places towards the hills, and they've been able to access some sort of information from them that they, you know, a lot of them are stranded.
1: Back home, the death of a 54-year-old in Sydney is now being investigated by police after initially being considered non-suspicious. Brett Whittaker was found dead in Manly back in June. Three young men have been charged over a firebombing at a gym in Melbourne's western suburbs. A prominent bodybuilder's gym in Cremorne was targeted last month. Major rail lines in southeast Queensland are going to be shut over the school holidays. Beenleigh and Gold Coast lines will be affected. Overseas, police are searching for two men accused of stealing a necklace featuring more than 600 diamonds from a museum in Vienna, the theft happening in broad daylight. And Dolly Parton's loved ones have been seen gathering at her Nashville burial site. It's unclear yet if her funeral is taking place. A rep had previously told media that a small and private service would be held for immediate family. It comes as the governor of Tennessee announces plans to name Nashville International Airport after the star.
8: 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Georgie Tunney and Abby Jelmy uncover the stories behind the scores on Two Good Sports. 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
1: In entertainment, Celine Dion has been seen out in public for the first time after she suffered serious health issues. As she deals with a neurological disorder called stiff person syndrome, she's in Paris ready to embark on a comeback residency.
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1: In NRL, the Seagulls have soared to ninth place after defeating the Dragons 44-10. Kieran Foran's proud of his side, who still have a chance at the finals.
12: Boys played well. Thought they set the game up in the first 25.
1: While the Panthers defeated the Bulldogs 24-10 at Combank, in the AFL wildcards, the Western Bulldogs had a 3-point victory over Collingwood.
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1: A little bit cloudy today, a top of 19 degrees. There's a small chance of a shower along the coast. Nice and sunny tomorrow and 21 the top, then mostly fine on Monday 21.
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0: news.
1: Sure.
0: A woman has sung the alphabet song.
1: Okay.
0: Online for her kids, whatever. But she's just made a little change. And it's not the one you're thinking, because you know when Australians get upset at Z and Z?
1: Yes.
0: Because they go, oh, Z's American. And you go, yeah, but it rhymes.
1: Yeah, it does rhyme. Yeah.
0: There's nothing more grating than that whole song going through X, Y, Y, and Z.
1: Do you know that the alphabet is sung to the same, I don't know what you call it, tune, but it's melody? Basically Twinkle, Twinkle, Little Star.
0: A, B, C, twinkle, D, twinkle, E, F, G. Like, yeah, it is.
1: How
0: too.
1: I wonder what you are.
0: Yeah, I forgot the numbers. Yeah,
1: they're letters.
0: I don't know.
1: Yeah, there's a little fun fact for you.
0: I need to start at the beginning. People go, oh, what comes after S? I can't go,
1: No,
0: I have
1: same.
0: To go, A, B, C, D.
1: Oh,
0: I couldn't even pick it up at like M.
1: I remember doing, there was a quiz and one of the questions was like, what's the ninth letter of the alphabet? And I'm like,
0: H.
1: A, B, C, D, E, F, G. H I.
0: I.
1: See? Yeah, see?
0: Pure guess. This woman sung it, but she made another little change. It changed the sort of rhythm of it. People, the internet's not happy, Amy. The internet's
1: outraged.
0: Divided.
1: They love to be outraged.
0: Yeah. Have a listen.
2: A, B, C, D, E, F, G, H, I, J, K, L, M, N, O, P, Q, R, S, T, U, V, W, X, Y, Z.
3: What is she talking about? What is she talking about? Is this what the kids are learning in school right now? Like, when did that change? Where's elemental P? Elemental P, that was the best part. Who changed this?
0: Elemental P.
1: Elemental P.
0: Did she mix up the order as well?
1: R-S. I thought she had a B at the end there.
0: I thought T-U-V was wrong.
1: So play it again.
2: A, B, C, D, E, F, G, H, I, J, K, L, M, N, O, P, Q, R, S, T. U, V, W, X, Y, Z.
0: Yeah, that was the bit I thought was wrong. U, V, W sounds so wrong.
1: I'm so confused. It sounded like she said L, P, T.
0: She's just stuffed up
1: she's
0: the cadence of it.
1: You cannot change the chorus. What am I trying to, what's that thing? Like when.
0: The tune.
1: Melody.
0: The melody,
1: yeah.
0: The rhythm.
1: You can't mess with that.
0: Yeah.
1: That's how we all learn.
0: All right, we're talking kids' dress sense next. And. Well, when they have opinions on your dress sense, it's like, excuse me.
1: Yeah.
0: I look shit. You're in a Minecraft t-shirt, but they still do it. That's coming up next with Chris and Amy on Kiss.

0: Yes, good morning. You're with Chris and Amy.
1: Yes,
0: hi.
1: Good morning. So obviously I have a beautiful daughter. She's 10. And I would say for the last like maybe 2 or 3 years, she's been giving me quite a lot of lip service about my appearance. Now, she turned 8 and all of a sudden she is a fashionista, right? So very, very frequently would she comment on my appearance. So,
0: well, you do a lot of stuff on the Instagram. You're always getting ready and
1: yes,
0: showing off outfits. And,
1: I do.
0: You're always well put together.
1: Well, I am. And then the problem is I have no middle ground. So I'm either going to an event or going to work and I'm slapping on makeup and putting myself together, or I actually look like a homeless person, right? There's no really in between. And so she actually gets the latter more often than not. And I'll go to school pick up and I'll be in my Ugg boots. You know, last year in winter, I was turning up in my hoodie, may have even pushed it too far and wore a dressing gown.
0: This is what I wear to work.
1: Yeah.
0: So this is your down, that's your casual.
1: Yes,
0: right.
1: Yeah.
0: That's my upper end.
1: Well, and even sometimes I'll put on a dress and she'll come into the room. She goes, "Is that what you're wearing?" And she will make passing comments and she kind of looks me up and down. And if I'm not wearing the right shoe, she'll say, "I don't like that shoe with that dress." And I was like, "Babe, I have been dressing now for 40 years. I know what works for my body and I also know what's kind of in fashion. So toddle on." I also be dressing you, yeah?
0: Yeah, you were wearing a Frozen princess skirt 18 months ago.
1: Yes.
0: So don't
1: don't come
0: shoes.
1: Talk to me about fashion. But it's getting worse because now there is another fashionista in my household. And it's not my second son, Bobby. It's my third, my youngest child, Kobe. He's only 6, almost 7. But he has taken a liking to fashion.
0: He's got an eye.
1: He has an eye. And Charlie is my child who loves a frequent outfit change. On a Saturday, she'll wear anywhere up to 4 different outfits. I have absolutely no idea why. Like one morning, last Saturday, we went to the coffee shop, came home, got changed. Went to the movies, came home, got changed.
0: Every day is like the Eras tour.
1: And
0: for
1: I was,
0: her. She's just
1: yes,
0: you know, doing
1: she's,
0: all right.
1: Well, she's not
0: now
1: performing to anyone.
0: Yeah.
1: Yeah.
0: Oh, you say she's not performing for anyone.
1: Who's she performing for?
0: Boys.
1: Herself.
0: I know she's only 10, but they
1: okay,
0: notice boys.
1: Sure,
0: right?
1: Sure. The boys probably also notice how unhinged she is wearing 4 different outfits a day. But my 6-year-old is now doing it. So I will buy him clothes and, you know, sometimes on a Saturday I'll help. I'll be like, I'll just get him a pair of jeans and a T-shirt out. He'll go, "That doesn't go." I said, "Whoa. It's jeans and a white T-shirt. It absolutely goes." I said, "Put this jumper on." "Oh, that doesn't go." And so he is now also doing multiple outfit changes and he's loving himself sick. "Mum, take a photo."
0: I can't even get mine into jeans. Like they're track pants. Like jeans are like denim prisons.
1: Yeah.
0: They're like so.
1: Relate.
0: When you go to a party, I'm like, can you not wear tracksuit pants
1: yeah,
0: to like a girl's party in your class?
1: This is my middle child, Bobby. He couldn't give 2 hoots. Like he loves his soccer jerseys and he will wear his soccer jerseys.

0: jerseys, even in the depths of winter when it's 7 degrees outside. He's in shorts, a soccer jersey, no jumper, bare feet, couldn't care less, doesn't do his hair, no pride, just a boy. But these two lippy little fashionistas that I'm now living with, I don't know how to deal with them.
1: You got a little Carson Kresley.
0: Yeah, there. I don't know who that is.
1: Oh, remember, he was on the original Queer Eye for the straight guy. Remember, the five gay guys that come out and go, oh, I don't like that.
0: Yeah.
1: Now, you know what? He'll just be he'll be one of those well-dressed men. He'll be one of those blokes at the races with a pink shirt and R.M. Williams and all of that.
0: He will.
1: Another tarot cash cowboy. In the making. It's Chris and Amy in the morning. Hey, Amy's got a life hack, and this isn't like some, make your bed in the morning. This could change.
0: Although that's great.
1: Your whole life.
0: Yeah.
1: That's next on Kiss.

0: Breakfast Kiss. You're with Chris and Amy in the morning.
1: Yeah.
0: Hello.
1: So I've got a...
0: I'm excited about this.
1: I've got an adult cheat code.
0: Yeah.
1: It's going to blow your mind.
0: Is this to get around the Pornhub?
1: No, it's like, not that.
0: Digital ID.
1: No, it's an adult cheat code on how to have a really great life and to keep things positive and exciting.
0: Well, I'm getting out my pen.
1: It's going to... honestly...
0: I've already got the paper.
1: You know what it is?
0: I'm going to write it down.
1: It's all about pre-planning and having something to look forward to. So I'm talking anything from a girls' night out, a weekend away, booking in a holiday. It doesn't have to be like next week. It can be in like 3 to 4 months' time, right? Like for me at the start of this year, I had my 40th. And then I had a Bali trip, and then I knew that we had Vietnam coming up. And so all year, I was always just working towards those dates.
0: I have heard the expression, you should never finish a holiday without your next holiday booked.
1: Yes.
0: And I mean, hey, cost of living crisis right
1: yes.
0: now, it sounds a bit entitled, that chat. But I guess it could be at a big four holiday
1: absolutely.
0: Park with the kids, but
1: yes.
0: it just needs to be booked
1: in advance.
0: So you know.
1: Yes. And it's as simple, like we do a big four holiday trip with a bunch of our old friends from another school. And before we leave, we rebook for the next year.
0: Yeah.
1: So it's always locked in. It's just a 2-day thing down at a local caravan park that my kids foam at the mouth over and with excitement. Like I've got a girlfriend who lives like day by day and she doesn't plan anything. And I was like, what do you have to look forward to?
0: Yeah.
1: Are you a bit the same? You are, aren't you?
0: Yeah, because I sort of go, what am I looking forward to? And I mean, the truth is...
1: Is it coming into work with me?
0: Yeah, I do, you know, get
1: well,
0: to come
1: fun.
0: In on the weekend and
1: yeah.
0: hang out with you because it's something a bit different.
1: Yeah.
0: And it's fun. I enjoy it. I enjoy my life in general. I hang out with my kids. I've got great kids. But yeah, I don't know what I have to look forward to.
1: Yeah, see, so you should try book in like a catch up with your mates.
0: And you know what? The more stuff you lock in as well, if you are a person that has some anxiety
1: yeah.
0: and will sometimes catastrophize
1: yes.
0: things. I guess the more planning and things that you can lock in gives you
1: yeah.
0: certainty.
1: Yes.
0: As opposed to just waking up every day going, what are we doing today?
1: Yeah. Like what my kids are like on school holidays.
0: Yeah.
1: What are we doing today, Mum?
0: Like what are we doing? Kids are at school. I don't know. Off to the garage.

0: much.
1: Yeah. Yeah. So there you go. I mean, I know it's blown your mind, but
0: no, I know it's simple, but
1: it's simple. But it really works. It.
0: Yeah.
1: I've got Italy to look forward to. This is not about me not being affected by the cost of living. This is my husband doing a lot of work trips and me going, right, I need to piggyback off the back of these. I'm coming.
0: I'll show my kids the photos of you in Italy with Ryan and go, hey, you know, I know it looks good, but hey, we've got Christmas in Coffs Harbour to look forward
1: to. Wait, can I tell you? My kids would prefer to go to a big four. Yeah. Like in Vietnam, they're like, yeah, this is cool, but like we'd rather be at a caravan park.
0: I know.
1: Kids don't care about that kind of stuff.
0: God, they're dumb, aren't they? All right. We're going to do Nailed It and Failed It next. A bit of self-reflection for the week. Find out what we screwed up next. Chris and Amy on Kiss.
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3: Green Acre, we've got a two-car crash northbound on Roberts Road at Rawson Road. That one's closing. Lane 2, North Stratfield, we've got a crash reported citybound on Parramatta Road at Concord Road. And the mini marathon through the CBD today is closing roads till 10 a.m, including Macquarie Street. 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The Kiss car sits partly cloudy today, tops of 19 degrees in the city and 21 in our west. Right now it's 15 degrees. That's Kiss. Kiss traffic and weather together.
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13: Amy's the blonde one. We're just not sure why Chris has all the blonde moments.
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13: It's Chris and Amy in the morning. 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

0: This is Kiss. Hi there, you're with Chris and Amy in the morning.
1: Hi.
0: What we're going to do right now, we are going to think about ourselves,
1: yeah,
0: but hopefully in a constructive and self-reflective way.
1: Always.
0: As we look back at the week and see what we've nailed and failed.
2: Let's get this started.
3: Nailed it or failed it.
0: Ladies first, as always. What's
1: all right,
0: been going
1: my
0: on?
1: Failed is it's really doing my head in. I don't know if you have a problem with cockatoos in your area. If you have a red bin, and if you're like me and you like to overstuff it.
0: Yeah, and leave the lid open.
1: God forbid you leave it slightly ajar.
0: Like so that a beak can get in?
1: Those mother effers, cockatoos, they signal to all of their other little pesty mates. I went out the other morning and not only had those bastards flipped the lid open, they had attacked so many bags of our perishables that aren't

0: compost or
1: they've gone
0: in the
1: for the food, right? So
0: yeah.
1: They've ripped open the bags.
0: Yeah. And we had ribs one night for dinner, so they pulled out all of the bones. There was crap everywhere on our street. And
1: my failed is literally by coincidence bird related as well. And
0: okay,
1: yes,
0: cockatoos?
1: You said you have a cockatoo problem. I wouldn't say I have a cockatoo problem. We've got a lot of cockatoos, but they're sweet.
0: I like them. The solar heating, you know, the things that run across the roofs of
1: houses.
0: Yeah,
1: I don't have solar.
0: Well, I don't either, but it's other people's houses that I know stories from.
1: Yeah. Other people's houses are not my concern.
0: Okay, yep.
1: But no, the cockatoos are sweet. Kookaburras, I like. They come down. And when I'm gardening or in the veggie garden or whatever, I flick them the grubs when you come across a big fat, juicy, squirmy grub.
0: Yeah.
1: You flick it up with the trowel and they catch it and they go, ah, thanks, Chris.
0: Oh, my God.
1: Yes, I talk to the birds.
0: Yeah. Okay.
1: But I don't talk to the bush turkeys.
0: Okay.
1: Anyway, same as you, the bush turkeys go through the garbage if you leave the lid open and I'm trying to get rid of them. I can't do it. I'll give them this. They're tough. They are persistent.
0: So are cockatoos.
1: They will walk into a full-bore blast of freezing cold hose water.
0: And then return the next day.
1: They get where they're going.
0: Yeah.
1: So anyway, that remains a problem.
0: So we've both got bird problems.
1: Bird problems.
0: Okay.
1: Have you got nailed to end on?
0: I'm going to Italy soon.
1: Mm.
0: I am piggybacking off Ryan's work trip. We're not just hightailing it to Italy because we can afford to do so.
1: Have you been planning this for 5 years for your 40th birthday?
0: No, we haven't. No.
1: I thought you had.
0: Ryan is going to Italy for a bloody study junket, and it's our 10-year wedding anniversary.
1: That's what it was.
0: So we asked my parents at the start of the year, would you mind, you know, looking after the kids? I'm gone for 10 days. Ryan's gone for 3.5 weeks because obviously when I fly home, he stays on for the actual work part. But Ryan loves to plan a holiday. Like, I'm more of a get to the destination and then go out and kind of freestyle and just see where the day takes me.
1: Oh, yeah. You're like me on holiday relaxing, but because I know that I have a wife who will have every minute accounted for on the itinerary.
0: Yeah,
1: right?
0: I am not that wife. That is my husband.
1: Oh.
0: So Ryan has basically done an entire itinerary for us, from like each winery that we're visiting to where we're having lunch to free time by the pool, dinner here. And whilst I like it, I'm also like, babe, there's no space for like, where can we just freestyle and see where the wind blows us? There's none of that.
1: Can he put see where the wind blows us? Like maybe can he block out a few hours in the diary to just go with the wind?
0: Maybe. But
1: what about lovemaking? Is that in the diary?
0: Oh, he hasn't scheduled that in, but I mean,
1: that can eat into your sleep time, maybe.
0: Yeah, exactly. But look, the itinerary is done. It's complete. He's very happy with himself. And I am actually really excited.
1: Mm-hmm.
0: That's my
1: I'd love to go to Italy. It's literally win. The food wars around the world. I mean, Italy has to win, right? Mm-hmm. That's number one in the food Olympics. Pizza, pasta,
0: and wine. Yeah.
1: Cheese.
0: Yeah.
1: I mean, France is good too, but wow.
0: We're doing Tuscany and we're doing all the different wine regions.
1: Shut up.
0: Yeah, okay. Anyway, moving on. What's your nail?
1: I build a bunk bed, but honestly, it can't follow your Italy thing. So.
0: No, hang on a second. That was an incredible bunk bed, and
1: Thank you.
0: A wonderful dad. I bet your kid was stoked.
1: Thank you. I built Oscar a custom bunk bed because a normal size bed wouldn't fit in this little niche thing.
0: Hey, you even carpeted the staircase up to it.
1: Yeah, I built stairs, carpet. Did you see the little lights up the stairs so we can see
0: it
1: like
0: it's
1: a cinema
0: impressive.
1: So you can see where he's going at night?
0: Yeah.
1: Thank
0: Did he
1: you.
0: Love it?
1: He loves it. He's
0: yes.
1: really happy. And I told you he wrote the note saying, thank you, Daddy,
0: aww.
1: And gave it to me on a bit of paper. And I did have like a spare frame. So I've got that framed in the garage.
0: Oh, stop.
1: No,
0: Chris.
1: So every time I'm there in the garage at the workbench, like doing God knows what, fixing crap around the house, I look up and there's a little sign saying, thank you, Daddy.
0: I love that you framed it. You are so sweet.
1: It's all worth it. Yeah. I replaced my old Triple M 2000th show plaque with it. That went in the bin. Okay.
0: Yeah, see ya.
1: Bye. It's now thank you, Daddy.
0: Yeah, cute.
1: All right, we got to go. Have a great day, everyone.
0: Yeah, we'll see you tomorrow.
1: Oh, yeah, back tomorrow. I mean, yeah, back tomorrow, 8:00. We will see you then. Have a great one.
0: Bye-bye.
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5: Sydney traffic. Cabramatta West, we've got a three-vehicle crash southbound on the Cumberland Highway at Cabramatta Road West. That's closing the middle two lanes. Greenacre, look out for a two-car crash northbound on Roberts Road at Rawson Road, closing lane two. Then Ashfield, the Hume Highway is pretty busy in both directions. Roads are closed in the city today for the Sydney Mini Marathon event. Tomorrow, major roads will close for the marathon from 2 a.m. to 4:30 p.m. Details at livetraffic.com. The KISScast is partly cloudy today, tops of 19 degrees in the city and 21 in our west. Right now it's 15 degrees. That's KISS traffic and weather together.
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